0: and they've pitched up and modified the bat echolocation, pitched down and modified the bat echolocation calls, of course, because otherwise you may not hear them. Oh, look, enough of me rambling. Let's have some station promos, and then we'll come back for some more cool music. 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My name's Cameron. Sorry for the rambling. This is The Big Note, and these are some station announcements.
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0: Thank you, Dan, and indeed, Radio Blast. Good show. Check it out. Right. So we were talking about animal sounds and bat echolocation and all sorts of stuff. Speaking of animal sounds, if you want to hear me puffing and well, you don't want really want to hear me puffing, but if you want to see my first 15 push-ups, I've actually in the studio. I did 15 push-ups earlier. I'm going to do a few more. That track, Night Whispers, with the bat echolocation would have been great to do push-ups, but I was organising other things. But I will be doing more push-ups in the studio. But I've actually uploaded to Instagram, to my Big Note page on Instagram, if you follow the socials. It's just the underscore Big Note. Making for really great radio, but quite funny visuals as me doing push-ups in this rather small studio here at 3MDR. As of 10 o'clock this morning, any donations to the push-up challenge, which raises awareness for mental health and support for mental health services, all donations are actually doubled thanks to Northern Star Resources. So every donation made from 10 a.m. today will be matched dollar for dollar, up to a full $100,000 for mental health. So that's great. Thank you, Northern Star Resources, and thanks to the Push Up Challenge for raising awareness and money to help

Another Scottish artist who I played last week, I did a little bit of a listening party for some of the album recently. Those Scottish brothers, the Boards of Canada, released their first album in about 13 years, I believe, and the album's called Inferno, and this is a track called Naraka. 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Hope everyone's great.

0: You're on 97.1 FM 3MDR. Excuse me. I'm puffing a bit. I just did 15 push-ups. I didn't realise the track was almost about to finish. Oh, boy. Okay. It's Wednesday, the 10th of June. 10th of June. And you are listening to The Big Note. Mainly playing music today. So that was Boards of Canada, Scottish Brothers, who just released their latest album, first one in 13 years, called Inferno. And that track was called Naraka. And if anyone's curious as to why two brothers from Glasgow are calling themselves or their band the Boards of Canada, it's because their father travelled when they were younger for his job. And they actually lived in Canada for a while. And the Canadian education system, they had a series of documentaries for students. And I don't know whether they saw them in school or whether they saw them on the Canadian television. But at the end of each documentary, a logo for the Boards of Canada would come up, and that obviously stuck in their minds when they returned back to Scotland and started playing music. It was obviously the band name for them. So that's cool. A little bit of information there for you about Boards of Canada. Right. What do you reckon? I reckon it's time. And because I was speaking to Carl Polk from Squawkestra last Wednesday, I revisited a fantastic Frank Zappa album called The Yellow Shark. And I think it's time for... It is that time. Thank you, Carl. Thank you, listeners. I hope you're having a good Wednesday.
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You're tuning in to 97.1 FM during the hour, and that was the inimitable Frank Zappa. And the track was called Get Whitey. So you are listening to The Big Note with Cameron. We just listened to an avant-garde instrumental composition by Frank Zappa, and at first was released on his 1993 album The Yellow Shark, which features his collaborative performances with the German contemporary chamber ensemble Ensemble Moderne. So The Yellow Shark, it's an album of orchestral music, and it was, as I said, released in November of 1993, and it was the last album that Frank Zappa released in his lifetime, almost exactly a month before he sadly died of cancer, which he'd been suffering from for several years. So it features live recordings from the Ensemble Moderne's 1992 performances of Zappa's compositions. In the album's notes, Zappa describes The Yellow Shark as one of the most fulfilling projects of his career, and it is the best representation of his orchestral works, according to the man himself. So Frank was always interested in writing complex pieces of music and orchestral pieces of music, but back at the beginning of his career, it's very hard to get the money together to pay for a full orchestra. So he had a band, and it was no secret that he was quite exacting in his requirements for how his musicians in the band performed and took their work seriously in order to get his ideas for compositions into vibrating those molecules of air to reach our ears. So the story behind The Yellow Shark is, in 1991, Zappa was chosen to be one of the four featured composers at the Frankfurt Festival in 1992. The other composers were John Cage, Karlheinz Stockhausen, and Alexander Gnaefel. So Zappa was approached by the German chamber ensemble, Ensemble Moderne, and they were interested in playing his music for the event. And although he was quite ill, Zappa invited them to Los Angeles for rehearsals of new compositions and new arrangements of some of his older material. In addition to being satisfied with the ensemble's performance of his music, Zappa also got along with the musicians, and the concerts in Germany and Austria were set up for the fall or autumn. In September 1992, the concerts went ahead as scheduled, but sadly Zappa could only appear at two in Frankfurt due to his illness. At the first concert, he conducted the opening overture and the final track, a G-spot tornado, as well as a theatrical piece, Food Gathering in Post-Industrial America, 1992, and Welcome to the United States. The other parts of the program were conducted by the ensemble's regular conductor, Peter Rundell. Now, the track Get Whitey, purely instrumental track, but in some Reddit discussions, some aficionados thought it might be a statement, an updated statement from one of his earlier tracks in the 60s called Trouble Every Day. But Zappa actually said of the title Get Whitey came just because he started as an exercise using the white notes of the keyboard, and that it actually had nothing to do with societal or racial issues. So there you go. I hope everyone's having a good Wednesday. 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We're going to play some more Australian music now, I think. Yes. Here we go.

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6: Indeed. Tune into Sidetracks. That's happening this afternoon. Brilliant, brilliant show. Good morning to Mark and Leanne. Mark Adrian Langtree has a wonderful program on another community radio station, Sunbury Community Radio, on Saturday afternoons called The Departure Lounge. And I encourage you, if you're not listening to 3MDR for some reason, to listen to Mark on The Departure Lounge. He's a strong supporter of the Big Note, and I really appreciate that. And I hope you and Leanne are having a lovely Wednesday morning, delivering food to people less fortunate than ourselves. My hat's off to you. I don't actually have a hat on today, but if I did, I'd doff it. So we heard some station announcements, but we did hear a couple of tracks before the station announcements, and we heard Sorry Home by Brett Scullion first up, and then While the Sun Shines by Oliver Downs. So NAR Melbourne artist Oliver Downs, he describes his music as chamber pop ballads that explore the strange beauty of ordinary life with wit, warmth and a piano-led storytelling. And While the Sun Shines is obviously a piano-led melodic chamber pop track with a theatrical feel in the orbit of Rufus Wainwright, Ben Folds and Ben Lee. And it's meant to reflect on making the most of the time we have and trying to find beauty in the mundane rhythms of everyday life. And I agree with you, Oliver, that it's very important to take that moment of gratitude and just realise the beauty in simple things and the simple things that we have, and be grateful for them and enjoy them. And I enjoyed the sunshine coming out in the last couple of days. It's not out today, but you've got to enjoy the cozy, you know, sitting by a fire if you're lucky enough to have one, or just, you know, snuggling up, having a nice warm coffee or hot chocolate or whatever you enjoy in the cold weather. I'm a big fan of spring, autumn and summer, not so much winter, but that's me. My mother loved winter. She loved the cold weather and stormy weather. So I must admit, I do like a good thunderstorm. But I am raving. So we talked about While the Sun Shines, but the track that played before that was by Brett Scullion called Sorry Home. So Brett Scullion is based in Queensland, and Sorry Home was written on the lounge whilst watching too much 24-hour news. And, yeah, he was playing around with a little hook in the key of D and putting into words how he felt about the world at the moment. So sort of it's a bit like the other side of the coin of While the Sun Shines. You can enjoy simple things in life, but also be aware that other things are going on in the world that may not be quite so good, but don't get caught up by the news cycle. I would be quick to suggest that especially commercial stations, bad news and making people anxious actually sells. It's a it's been proven psychologically that when people are anxious, they'll buy stuff. So keep that in mind when you know, watching the horror movie, as Skyhooks once called it back in the 70s, of the news cycle. Yeah, I am raving a bit. I'm going to play some music now. It's a song I've had in my record. Well, it's an album I've had in my record collection for a while, but it's called The Saturn Song, and it's by a group called Beach House. You're on 97.1 FM, 3MDR.

Good morning, everyone. You're tuned in to 97.1 FM 3MDR. My name's Cameron and this is The Big Note, and we just listened to the Saturn song. And that's by a dream pop duo called Beach House. And that song was released on a 2014 compilation album called The Space Project. And the track uniquely features ambient electromagnetic radiation and radio waves recorded by NASA's Voyager 1 and Voyager 2 space probes. And all the artists that contributed to this album incorporated these recordings into their different tracks, and in particular the Space Project's Beach House contribution samples actual electromagnetic fluctuations, which are often described as the sound of space, from Saturn's magnetosphere, and combined with Victoria Legrand's signature vocals layered over that interstellar data. It's a beautiful, slow-paced, atmospheric tribute to the gas giant Saturn, which is my favourite planet in the solar system. I mean, the Earth's obviously my favourite planet because we all live on the Earth, and all the people I love and know are on the Earth. But as far as astronomical bodies outside of the Earth go, it was the first planet I saw through a telescope that was given to me as a 12-year-old by my parents, and it was only a small telescope. It was a refractor telescope, about 2 inches of diameter, or 5 centimeters or so, and I could see the rings of Saturn and in real time, and it was a mind-blowing experience for me, because you can see photos of them in books and magazines, but to see them yourself and know that you're looking at them, albeit sort of with a bit of a time delay of however long it takes for the light to reach you from Saturn, which I can't tell you off the top of my head right at the moment. It was a life-changing experience for me anyway, and put me on a love of astronomy and all things science. Enough of me, Ravion. Let's listen to some more music now. 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I hope everyone's having a good Wednesday morning. Let's have a little Father John Misty

You're listening to 97.1 FM, 3MDR, and that was Don Van Vliet, Captain Beefheart. Good morning, Tina. Tina's been listening to Josh Tillman around Aldi and enjoyed Boards of Canada earlier. That was playing earlier. I'm glad I'm keeping a good musical variety of music up for your morning stars, Tina. Thanks for texting in. So we just heard a couple of songs. First was Mental Health by Father John Misty from Mahesh Mashana. And Father John Misty is an American musician born Josh Tillman, and he's known for satirical lyrics and eccentric performance style. And he was a member of Fleet Foxes in an earlier career. But the song Mental Health, he describes mental health from his album Mahesh Mashana as a commentary on being misled by capitalist ideals rather than a direct criticism of the psychological care industry. He does express a bit of scepticism about the corporate commodification of wellness and the concepts of how societal pressures to conform to a broken world is presented as sanity. And I can relate to that. And the reason I'm talking about that is, of course, I've been doing the push-up challenge to raise awareness and funds for various mental health charities such as Lifeline, Headspace, and the push-up and the push-up .org, push-up Australia. What was I going to say? Oh, I'm a little bit. Oh yes, Captain Beefheart played afterwards, and that was I'm Glad by Captain Beefheart from his album from 1966 called Safe as Milk. And we'll talk about Captain Beefheart at some stage in the future. But we're coming up to 11 o'clock, and I'm going to play another track by Anna Toluca and Tom Perman from the Bat Ensemble, the using bat echolocation to make music. And this is called We Came Out, and it's the A-side to the track I played earlier. And it's from Lesser Horseshoe Bats Warbling Calls. Here we go. Hope everyone has it. Oh, hang on. I better thank, because I'm going to be handing over to Tash in a minute, I'll thank everyone that's texted in. Thank you, Sharps. Thank you, Jamie. Thank you, Tina. And especially thank you to my artist performer subscribers, Gilson, Stathis Davy Kim, Mr. Michelle, Jeff Morfoot by the Light of the Moon, my listener subscribers, Greg from Belgrave Heights, Mark and Leanne from South Yarra, Cam Eric from Caulfield, Jamie, Beth, Gregor, Daryl, Chris from Emerald, Trisha Z, Liz from Old Beach, and the Megster from Monbog Heights, and Sir Topham Hatt from Upper Ferntree Gully, family subscriber Jane the Great and the Pets. Let's listen to some bat song. Everyone, hope you all have a great Wednesday.

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Hey there, Groovers. I'm Tash, and thanks for joining me for Out of Sight. Let's head into the time warp for your ultimate 70s experience.

And that was the Aussie opener. Yes, Stevie right there with Hard Road from 1974. That was our Aussie opener today. And yes, you have joined me here. I'm Tash for Out of Sight. And a huge thanks to Cam, another really great show. And I am so glad I managed not to cut you off this week. Ah, dear. And the text line is open, 0491 02000. I'd love to hear from you. Now, this week I've got a few dedications lined up, but before we get to that, we'll kick off with this Beatles cover. It's the Brothers Johnson with Come Together.

Ah, Jobriath there. That was World Without End from their self-titled album from 1973. All right, now I'm going to do my very first dedication. This is a shout out to my other sister-in-law, Annie. Now, Annie is Canadian, so when we all meet up, it is a bit like a gathering of the Commonwealth. But yeah, a bit about Annie. She cares really deeply about the wildlife and the natural environment, and she does a lot of volunteering at her local wildlife shelter there in Shropshire. And yeah, she's out and about rescuing all the animals, you know, like badgers, owls, ducks, all kinds of things. And so this track that we'll be playing for Annie is very fitting. It's from a fellow Canadian, and yeah, she's also making a bit of a statement about looking after the natural world. So here's Joni Mitchell with Big Yellow Taxi.

0: Oh, you're on 3MDR here on Out of Sight with Tash. And yeah, that was a different little bracket there, starting off with Joni Mitchell. And then we followed that with Lighthouse, who are another Canadian outfit. And that track was I Just Want to Be Your Friend. And that was from their Thoughts of Moving On album from 1971. And then we heard from the Velvet Underground there with I Found a Reason. And that was also from 1970 there with off the album Loaded. All right, so now we're going to kick off with some Tim Buckley. Here's Make It Right.
1: Okay.
0: Yeah.
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Ah, there you go. That's the Groundhogs there. That track was Darkness is No Friend, and that's from 1970. Now, that one was one that I picked up from one of the fill-in shows while I was away. So thanks, Pete, discovering the Groundhogs. It's they're great. They're really up there with Cream, I reckon, and just never quite made it as big. Also, this next track, which we're doing as the instrumental of the week, was also on Peach Show, and also Cam and John mentioned as well on their show. And it's kind of like, huh, where have I been all my life? I should have known about this guy. But anyway, here we go. We're going to have the instrumental of the week right up now. This week's instrumental of the week comes from Phil Manzanera, best known as the guitarist from Roxy Music. Manzanera was born in London to an English father and a Colombian mother, but he spent much of his childhood living across various South American countries. He first picked up a Spanish guitar while living in Havana at the age of 6 years old. Carumba closes his 1975 debut album, Diamond Head. It brings together two sides of his musical world, the adventurous art rock guitarist and the child who grew up absorbing Latin music. He calls on his Roxy Music family to add those unmistakable textures to the album. Brian Eno features on synthesizers and treatments. Andy Mackay brings his distinctive saxophone work, and Eddie Jobson joins on keyboards, violin and strings. Together they create a loose, infectious groove, shaping a rich layered sound that moves with real warmth and colour. So let's listen to Carumba by Phil Manzanera.

Oh, Minnie Riperton there. Yeah, great song. That's from her sort of psychedelic era, before she got all slick and groovy with some great albums later on in the 70s with Stevie Wonder. But that was Le Fleur, which is partially why I chose it, because, yeah, it's all about flowers, but she's given it the French name, which, yeah, helps me remember the wonderful break that I've just had. But yeah, Minnie, she left us way too soon. Honestly, if she'd made it through to the 80s, she would have given Whitney a real run for her money. Okay, oh, got a text in. Captain Dan checking in from the universe. Good to hear from you. Ah, wants to hear some Dire Straits. Okay, we may be able to accommodate some of that a bit later on. But up next, I've got a huge sprawling track that you, Dan, might appreciate. It's from Rainbow and it's called Stargazer, and it's a long song. So kick back and enjoy this. You're on 3NDR 97.1 FM.

Ooh-wee. Yeah, that was a long song indeed. And just on long songs, if you do have a long song that you would like to hear, text it in 0497102000. Jean from Upway has already put in for Tubular Bells. So, anything over 6 minutes. And as soon as I get a playlist together of long songs, we'll do another long song show. So I'm looking forward to hear what you'd like to hear in long songs. And thanks also to Classy Nelly, who's texted in. Glad you liked the Phil Manzanera instrumental too. Yeah, I just love it. It's just such a great new discovery. Always good to find new music. Well, new old music, because we are actually here on Out of Sight, where we're only playing 70s stuff, which we love. All right, so we've got Russell Morris now taking us up to the midday station announcements. We haven't got a time capsule news this week. My bad. I've got to get some scripts together and, do a bit of nudging, conning people to do some recordings. But here's Live With Friends by Russell Morris. And it's off his a sort of a retrospective compilation. So, enjoy, and we'll be back with you after the break.

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Oh, I hope that one got you moving a bit there, Groovers. That was Billy Preston there with Will It Go Round in Circles. It's off his Music Is My Life album from 1972. And I don't know, I reckon it might be time for a bit of seafaring now. What have we got here? We've got The Doors with Land Ho. Here we go. You're on 3MDR 97.1 FM.

And that was Peter Cornelius with Segel im Wind. And that was off an album I have, which is 50 years of Austropop von heute und gestern, from today and yesterday. And it's going out to Monica. Monica and Franz are very good friends of ours who live in Vienna, and they came across to Bordeaux in France to meet us for a couple of days, which was really lovely to catch up with them. And of course the topic of Eurovision came up because it was being held in Vienna this year, but the trouble was the Austrian entry was truly awful, so we were bemoaning that. And also the terrible winner, Bulgaria. I don't know whether you heard it, but it was really awful. Like, it made the Austrian song seem very worthwhile. Anyway, so as a bit of a compensation, we're going to do an Austropop double. So that one was Monica's pick. And this one is for Franz. So this is Georg Danzer, a very, very loved singer-songwriter from the 70s. And I'm just going to do a terrible Viennese accent. Entschuldigung, Franz, meine Vienna Dialekt ist nicht so toll. But this track here is called Ruf mich nicht an, which is just Do Not Call Me. And it's from 1975. So, yeah, this is our introduction to Austropop, and schöne Grüße aus Melbourne to Vienna, or Wien, to Monica and Franz. Es ist ein bisschen regnerisch hier, wie immer. 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

Oh, whoopsie daisy, caught me daydreaming. Okay, what have we got? That was Japan with Quiet Life from 1979. And before that, Suzy Quatro with Can the Can. Now, she was so huge in Austria in the 70s, and yeah, they love her so much, she actually still does come back to Austria regularly to do gigs. All right, so what we're going to do now, I hope. Oh, and a text in. Thank you, Sharps. I'm glad you're enjoying the show. Good to hear from you. All right, we're going to just keep going now. We'll squeeze in a David Bowie track before the 12:30 announcements, and then we'll get into the last half hour of Out of Sight.

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That's our Olivia. Olivia Newton-John there with I Honestly Love You. And that's from 1974, believe it or not. It still sounds pretty fresh. And a text in from Gisela. Good to hear from you. And yeah, glad you enjoyed the Austro Pop as well. Yeah, it's always nice to hear something a little bit different. All right, now here's one for Dano, who texted in earlier. Finally, here's Dire Straits with Sultans of Swing. You're on 3MDR 97.1 FM.

Oh, that wonderful banger there. Sweet Caroline by Neil Diamond. And that was the Bowl You Over track, which was chosen by the volunteers at the Upway Tacoma Bowls Club, who are also our community group subscribers here on Out of Sight. And now a huge thanks to the other subscribers, starting with the Best Friends for Life. We've got Jean from Upway, Peter from Cooey Rup, artist subscriber Victor Strangers, and the listener subscribers. A huge welcome to Olive the Kalamata Lab. Oh, Nirvana just put her head up then. She's like, yay, another black lab. Mr. Nelly, or should I say Herr Nelly, from Parkdale. Squeezebox Sue from Selby, and Sue's other squeeze also from Selby. Safari Suit Sam from Menzies Creek, Classy Nelly from Upper Gully, Nath from the Serpentine, the Dean from Footscray, Leonard the Lava Lamp, Sean from Cranbourne East, and Robert from Croydon. And that's it. And we have, I hope I've lined this up. Yes, the studio audience. Yes. Thank you so much for your subscriptions. We really appreciate it. Really keep the station going. All right. Well, we are nearly out of time here on Out of Sight, but dun-da-da, some news. Stay tuned for a brand new show coming up at 1 p.m. It's Tina, not our Volunteer, a different Tina, doing a show called Spilling the Tea. So I think we'll all stay tuned to find out what that's all about. But before then, we'll get our groove up with a little bit of Elvis.

Okay, well, that was The Modern Lovers there. And before that, we heard from the James Last with Everyday People. And that's about it for this week. You can head to the program page on 3MDR.com for all the playlist details and to listen back if you'd like to. But stay tuned now for Spilling the Tea up at 1 o'clock. I'm Tash. Thanks for joining me. Signing off for another week.

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2: Welcome to Spilling the Tea. This is my first episode, Spilling the Tea with Tea Bags. Before we get started, I'd like to begin by acknowledging the traditional owners and custodians of the land on which we are broadcasting today, the Wurundjeri people of the Kulin Nation. I pay my respects to their elders, past, present, and emerging. And I extend that respect to all Aboriginal and Torres Strait Islander peoples listening. Thanks so much to Tash from Out of Sight and Nirvana sitting in there with Tash. There was some awesome 70s stuff. I thought I'd know a lot of it. I feel like I know a lot of 70s music, but there was so much beautiful tunage that I hadn't heard before that was brand new to me. So I guess I should tell you a little bit about what Spilling the Tea is going to be about. Honestly, I'm not 1,000% sure, but I'd like to play a lot of Melbourne music, some international music with blend of improvisation, boundary pushing music. I'd love to spotlight lots of artists. Today in particular, we have a lot of Australian music. Right now we're listening to Little Wind Night Sky by Asher Tripps from their album Wishing on a Dwarfed Planet from last year. Asher releases so much amazing music and is releasing singles here and there quite often. NAM artists. We have a lot of NAM Melbourne artists to play for you today. I'm going to play this track as my introduction track, as per usual, so you'll get to hear this one every week. First up, we're going to hear a track from NAN band Spirograph Studies. It's called Melody Driver, from album Melody Driver. They released this last year. Let's have a listen. I hope you enjoy it.

action.

There we had the amazing sounds from Roz Bandt, Dr. Roz Bandt, I should say. The title of that track is called Under the Sacred Oak. It's from an album called Wound Without a Tear from 2020. And within that album, it's a compilation of Australian ambient and experimental music artists. It's a really amazing album, and you'll go on a really big journey if you go and explore it. I'll probably play some more tracks from that album over the following weeks. Dr. Roz Bandt is one of the great Australian experimental musicians, sound artists, composers, and has been recognised worldwide for that. So I hope you enjoyed that as much as I did. Before that, we had Lanius with Hold My Hand from his album Monstera Deliciosa. They've all been Melbourne artists so far, which is really cool. He released that in 2019. Gosh, that guy is so talented. Every track that guy releases, I'm like, yes, I didn't even realize how much I love this sort of music, but it's just the best. Next, we're going to listen to something totally different. This is by artist Little Songs of the Mutilated. Now, Little Songs of the Mutilated doesn't happen anymore, but it was going for a number of years, and each month, I believe it was month, I don't think it was weekly, there would be a group of six artists who would be collected from usually Melbourne, and these artists would be asked to make a song for 6 days of the week. Every day you had to put together at least 30 seconds of a piece of music, and then that last 10 seconds of your piece would be sent to someone else the next day, and they'd add the next 30 seconds of that piece of music. And they did the same with the titles for these pieces. So the title for this is His Meaningless Drool Pulsed Loosely Over the Fluffy Glacier. Pretty good, huh? So this is a wild track. I hope you enjoy it, but just imagine all the people who have written this, a different person every 30 seconds approximately. Here we go.

That was Andrea Keller. Tenderly We Weave is that track from her album Journey Home, released in 2020. The song before by Little Songs of the Mutilated, released 2021. Can you hear the lockdown squeals within those tracks? I hope not. I thought they were both awesome tracks, both very different. And both beautiful. I'm Teabags and you're on Spilling the Tea. I should say Spilling the Tea with Teabags. It works better that way, doesn't it? If you would like to text in and let me know what you think of the tunes, 04971 02000. So send me a text and I'll be able to see it here. And if it's nice, I'll read it out on radio. Next, we have one from the Mr. Barney McCall. The title of this track is Every Wave, If Every Wave Is Unique, and it's got Gian Slater on it from the album Emerald Hands. This was released in 2023.

When I was a child, I used to swim for hours in the shallows at Mount Martha Beach. Mask, snorkel, flippers, amazement.

Intermittent warm currents would wash over me, and it would feel so comforting and sanguine. This ebb and flow was accepted without

I used to love the early morning after a king tide at Silverleaves, when I would chase the thousand soldier crabs that would burrow under the sand to be reclusive within an instant.

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1: 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And Friday the 26th, it's Phil Jamieson. 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

That was Guff by Mick Ma from his newish album called Guff. I think it's an EP, 4-track. Very, very cool. I saw him play, he set up a trio to play the Guff songs last week. It was super meditative. He kind of sat there in this deep sound. The bass was deep and slow, the drums are deep and slow, the guitar's deep and slow. It was great fun. Highly recommend catching them if you can. I don't know if they've got any more gigs lined up, but if they do, I'll definitely let you know about it on Spilling the Tea, where you are right now, 3MDR FM, 97.1 FM, if you're tuning in. Back announced one more time. Before that, we had the Mr. Barney McCall with his track If Every Wave Is Unique, featuring Gian Slater from the album Emerald Hands. That was released in 2023. What a cool track and what a cool guy. Barney McCall is an amazing piano player, jazz piano player, residing in Melbourne, but I don't think I heard any piano in that. Just someone who's just uber creative and finds it easy to be creative and has lots of ideas, and also I believe loves writing. So there was a bit of poetry throughout that one, spoken by Barney himself. I've received a few texts on our text line, 0497 102000. I've got from number finishing 286. Great tunes, of course, of course. I have a feeling I know who that one's from. And another text finishing in 0829 from Freddy. Hola, tea bags. Thoroughly enjoying the sounds on your first Spilling the Tea. All new tunes to my ears. Cheers, Freddy. Thanks, Freddy, and thanks, 286. It's great if you put your name at the end of the text so I can read out and be like, yay, thanks for your support. Next, I have a track. It's by Imogen Seigler, who's a NAM artist. It's called Trivialize Me, but this is the Moses Carr remix. This was released in 2020. This is really sweet. Another really dynamic, expressive tracks, like pretty much every track I'll probably ever play you. That's the one thing I think tying my tracks together. They're all super expressive. If you know of anyone releasing expressive music, especially in Melbourne, Victoria, Australia, send it our way and it might just end up on Spilling the Tea with me, Teabags. All right, here's Imogen Seigler, Trivialize Me with Moses Carr remix.

Amazing stuff there from Tambourine Jesus. Another Melbourne band. There we go. All Melbourne so far. That's Said It's All Over. That was released in 2025. That's a duo, drums and synthesizer, which is really cool, really energetic live. And I believe they play live quite a bit, so it's well worth going to see them. You're listening to the first ever Spilling the Tea with Teabags. That's me. Thanks for the texts. I got another one from Pete from the Zealots Picnic, legend of the 3MDR 97.1 family. He said I'm sounding great and then I'm playing awesome tunes. That's pretty good feedback. I'm happy with that. I realized that being my first time, I've kind of overshot all of the amount of tracks that I needed, so I'm almost ready to go for next week already. I just want to let you know that next on we've got Your DNA and their crew. Awesome show. I listen to it every week. You should. They're bound to play some absolute bangers. Last up, I'm going to play you a Steve Reich track from Music for 18 Musicians. This one's Pulse is the first track from the album, 1998 album, first American composer on the show. You probably won't hear the entire track, but if you like it, let me know and maybe we can finish it off next week. Have an awesome week. Thanks for hanging out with me. Spilling the Tea with Teabags. Bye.

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2: people
3: of the
2: Kulin Nation
0: as the traditional
4: custodians
3: of the land we all on. Indigenous Australians
2: have performed age-old ceremonies
0: and
4: music
3: and movement
0: as a part of their culture and natural world for
4: a long time.
2: We extended this acknowledgement
0: to all nations
2: and all our mixed cultures
0: and connections to story and land
4: for many people.
0: This nature world is
3: also cultural world
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0: Welcome to your DNA, 3MDR, 97.1. My name is Caitlin Morrison, and today we've got a few songs for you to play, and then we're doing an interview with Natalia's Holiday.
1: Vancouver!
0: And Claire Bear's Swagger. But first, here's a few songs.
2: Natalia, what's our first song today? We've got it just here. Have a look.
1: Fuck. Oh, look!

0: Hello, welcome back to FreeMDR. I'm here with Natalia Djokovic. And Claire Yelwich. How are you guys going today?
1: Good.
0: Is there anything you want to chat about?
2: You've got a segment coming up, Claire, don't you?
1: Yeah.
2: What is it?
1: Claire Best Wager.
0: And can you tell us about your swear jar, Claire? I would like to know, please.
1: Yeah, all right. I just put like different swear words, like money for when people swear, and like for $10 for the S word or $15 for the F word. Yeah, and I just came up with different words of it, and yeah.
3: Go to it.
4: Go for it. All right. How about the next song?
1: Yeah, hip.
2: The segment.
4: Oh, yeah. Go for it.
5: Clip and switch up. Oh,
1: hi, I'm Claire, and this is my episode of Claire Bear's Swear Jar.
4: All right, so Claire Bear, what swear are we doing today?
1: Today we're doing it.
4: Nah, we're doing a No, we're talking about the
1: talking
4: word.
1: Talking about
4: yeah, we're talking about Can you tell me about some times that you've said the word
1: Yep. Like last Sunday, I found out when my nana passed, and I said shit.
4: Did you? How did you say it? Did you say
1: oh shit?
4: Oh no.
1: Yeah,
4: that's the real shit.
1: Yeah.
4: Yeah. Well, what do you know about the word shit?
1: Because I hear people say it sometimes.
4: Yeah. I kind of like the sound of it.
1: Yeah.
4: It is a very swear wordy sound. It's like.
1: Yeah, and my housemate cracked the shits.
4: Oh, I cracked the shits. That's another way you could use it. Cracking the shits. Or what's another way that you could use the word shit? You could just say it like, oh, shit. Or you can say that someone cracked the shits. What's another way that you could use the word shit?
1: Poo?
4: That's another way.

0: Word for shit. Yes, true, true. What about when somebody? What about when you go to someone's house?
1: Look at all this.
0: But what would you call the house?
1: This shithole.
0: Yeah, definitely. And what about when somebody is really strong and they're really big? What could you say about them?
1: They built like a brick house.
0: Yeah, built like a brick shit house. That's a very Aussie term, isn't it?
1: Yeah.
0: All right. What about when, what's another word? What about when somebody's really annoying or they're really mean? What would you call them?
1: Head.
0: Yeah, that's it. Call them a shithead. You bloody shithead. What else is there? Is there any other ways that you could use the word shit, Claire?
1: It's a piece of shit.
0: Yeah, you're a piece of shit. That's another one for when someone's really not a very nice person.
1: Yeah, or the vehicle breaks down.
0: Oh, yeah? What? What do you say?
1: But this is a piece of shit.
0: It's a piece of shit. Yeah, you could be talking about. Yeah, it's true.
1: Bus, for the van, for example, yeah, one time.
0: Yeah, tell us about that.
1: Oh, it had it like a spill. It spelled spill like this type of oil.
0: Oh.
1: And, yeah. And it wouldn't. And it made a funny noise in the van.
0: Oh, and so did you say, it's a, what did you say?
1: I said, it's been a piece of shit.
0: It's been a piece of shit. Yeah, because I'm thinking when you call there's something you would call a person.
1: Yeah.
0: You would also call a person a piece of
1: yeah.
0: But you wouldn't call a truck a shithead.
1: No.
0: No. Well, that'd be funny, though. It's like, oh, this truck's a shithead. All right. There's another one I'm thinking about, and it's about when everything's going wrong. When everything's going wrong and everyone's having a hard time, what would you call that?
1: This is a bloody shit show.
0: So, Claire Bear.
1: Yep.
0: Just to finish off the episode.
1: Yep.
0: We started looking into the history of this word.
1: Yep.
0: And when it was first invented.
1: Yep.
0: In Old English. There used to be two different things that had very similar words.
1: Yeah. Them.
0: Now, do you remember what the word skite means?
1: Poop.
0: Yeah, poop. And then the word skitter.
1: Diarrhea.
0: Isn't that funny that diarrhea and poo had very different names for themselves?
1: Yeah.
0: I don't know what that means.

0: I'm Clea Yarwood, and I'm here to talk about Clea Yarwood's swear jar. And just to finish off, goodbye for now.
1: Welcome back to Free MDR. I'm telling you, if you like to text about what's your favourite swear word, please phone 0497 10 2000. Claire?
0: Yep.
1: Do you like to swear?
0: All depends how I'm feeling sometimes. But if I'm hear some news or something, or if something breaks or something, or if I get a fright, or if I'm really not really angry, then yes.
1: And why do you like to swear?
0: Oh, it's just slips out of here and there, yeah.
1: What do I say, Reddy?
2: You can have a chat. Do you like? What do you think about swearing, Caitlin?
1: I don't think that's appropriate for people to swear. It's not very nice.
2: You don't do it often.
1: I don't swear at home or at your DNA or wherever I go because I'm a good person. And I sometimes swear when there's a dog.
0: Oh, yeah.
1: I say the S word to shut them up because...
2: What's up with dogs?
1: Dogs are very, very aggressive.
2: Yeah.
1: They can bark really loud. Yeah. They can jump on you.
0: Yeah, they can.
1: They can lick you. They can bite.
0: Oh, yeah.
1: And even growl.
3: God, your nails are pretty.
1: Thank you.
3: What's up with them? Talk to me about your nails, sugar.
1: Well, everybody, I've got my nails done on the weekend. So, one of my house staff painted my nails, and I chose the colour pink.
3: They look like autumn sunset to me. What do you think about them, Claire?
0: Yeah, it looks nice.
3: Gorgeous. Hey,
1: thank you.
4: Hey, I think Claire Bear might have a question for Caitlin.
0: What's your favourite swear word?
1: I think the swear word is like shut up and everything. Like if some dog comes to bark, I would say shut up, so that's
0: I agree.
1: A swear word.
0: Yeah.
5: Ta-da.
1: Natalia?
5: Ta-da.
1: What do you want me to ask her?
2: Anything you want to.
1: Okay, now I'm talking to Natalia about her holiday America coming... Right now, Natalia, what are you looking forward to the most?
5: The most?
1: About your holiday to America coming up.
5: Three sleeps.
1: You have four more sleeps.
5: Four sleeps.
1: And what day do you fly out?
5: 5th of June.
1: Cool. 5th of June.
5: 5th.
1: And when do you fly back to Melbourne?
5: For the 26th June.
1: 26th of June. And what are you going to do in America, Talia, on your holiday?
5: Sit a chair.
1: Go on the train?
5: Sit a chair.
1: Chair. I'll sit on the chair. And what else are you going to do?
5: Shop.
1: What's that?
5: Shop.
1: You go to shops?
0: Nice.
1: What are you going to buy?
5: Buy a book.
1: Buy a book? Awesome. Well, Natalia, it has been great to chat with you about your holiday. Everybody, if we get time, Claire and Natalia are going to interview me about Britney Spears at the end of the show.
0: Yeah.
1: So, yeah.
3: Hey, Claire Bear, what's our next song?
0: Is it this?
3: It's
0: Nirvana. Nirvana. It smells like Teen Spirit. And this is for you, David.

0: 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Go on. I'm talking to you. Yeah, you, Steve.
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3: How are you, Amara Wagner?
4: I am very well, thank you, Caitlin.
3: Yeah? What you been up to?
4: Last weekend I went to my mum and dad's place.
3: Yeah?
4: And I went to Churnside. I went to have a hot chocolate at my favourite and mum's and dad's favourite coffee shop that we like to have coffee at in Churnside, which was Gloria Jean's, and we went grocery shopping, and I got some things for my inclusive choir that I go to on Wednesday nights.
3: Cool, isn't it?
4: Supper.
3: Yep. And how is the one that you go choir on Wednesday nights going?
4: Very good, thank you. I am enjoying it immensely.
3: And what do you do in the choir on Wednesday nights?
4: We do vocal exercises, and we sing quite a few songs, and I have my highlight of choir on Wednesdays is I like to have supper and socialise with my choir friends.
3: Cool.
4: And I like to talk a lot.
3: Cool. Yeah. And that's cool. And what are your choir church friends' names?
4: I have a lot of choir friends. Too many to mention. There's lots of them.
3: Yeah? That's cool.
4: Yeah.
3: And I got one question for you, Amara.
4: Yeah?
3: Do you like Michael Jackson?
4: Yes, I do, and I have been to see the Michael Jackson movie.
3: And how was the Michael Jackson movie, Amara?
4: It was really good, and I would thoroughly recommend you go and see it. I thoroughly enjoyed it.
3: And are you a big Michael Jackson fan?
4: Yes, I am.
3: Me too. We both have a lot in common.
4: Yes, we do, Caitlin. I would thoroughly agree.
3: Yeah. And what are you doing this weekend?
4: This weekend I am going to my mum and dad's place. And I'm going to get my hair cut because this part of my fringe is getting in my face all the time.
3: Oh.
4: And I don't like it.
3: Yep.
4: And I have to brush it back all the time. And it's really annoying.
3: How do you go at the hairdressers, Amara?
4: My hairdresser comes to Mum and Dad's house. So I don't go to a hairdresser. She comes to my mum and dad's house in Croydon.
3: Yeah?
4: My dad is picking me up at around about 9:15 tomorrow. So that means I will have to pack my overnight bag when I get home tonight.
3: Well,
4: and have a shower tonight.
3: Yep.
4: So I can be ready on time. Dad.
3: Okay. And what days do you come to your DNA, Amara?
4: I come on Mondays, Tuesdays, and Thursdays.
3: And
4: Friday.
3: Okay.
4: Not Wednesday.
3: And what do you what programs do you do at your DLA?
4: I do Monday Drama with James. And I do Tuesday Drama with you.
3: And James and everybody else.
4: And I do Thursday Choir.
3: Yep.
4: And Friday Song and Dance.
3: Is that about all?
4: Yes.
3: Cool. Okay. This has been my interview with Amara.
4: Thanks for interviewing me, Caitlin. I really enjoyed it.
3: That's fine, Amara. Any time.
4: Thank you.
3: You can send us a text on 0497 102000.
5: And Caitlin, we've got a text in as well. It says, "Hi, your DNA. I don't have a particular favourite swear word, but I do love to say bleep, bleep, and for bleep, bleep, a bit, except for when Claire's around, because I would end up poor. Thanks for playing a Nirvana song."
6: Oh, that's the same one.
3: Who's it from?
6: That's one of my brothers.
5: Oh, so this is your brother who cops the swear jar quite a lot. Cool. How much do different swear words cost?
6: If you want to use the S bomb, that's $10.
7: The S bomb.
6: And if you want to use the F one, that's $15.
7: Okay.
6: And the
7: it's reasonable.
6: BITCH one, it's 20.
7: Okay. I don't know if it does it count if you spell it out.
6: I didn't want to say it.
7: Yeah. Are we allowed to say beep on the radio?
5: I hope I'm. I suppose we're just going ahead and beeping, aren't we? Caitlin.
6: Yeah.
5: What have we got up next?
6: Up next, we've got bit more songs.
5: Beautiful. Go for it.

0: Which would be?
1: Beautiful. Hey, Caitlin, what have we got on the text line?
2: Yes, we have. The first one is from Natalia's mum. Apart from buying a book in America, we are also attending Free World Cup and Scooter First.
0: Was it good?
2: Scored.
3: Soccer
2: matches first. Maria. Natalia's mum.
1: So you're going to the soccer, Natalia?
2: And the next message that we've got is, great show, guys. I am loving all of this music, and that Caitlin, my name is spelling with a K.
1: That's it. We're gonna have to send
4: it. Spelt like my cousins.
1: Sorry, Susan, but we're not happy.
4: It's spelled like Caitlin Wilkes.
2: It's smart. Great interviewing. Very interested in chat. And Caitlin is a great interviewer. Claire sounds great as usual. Susan, Claire's proud mum.
1: Beautiful. Hey, do we have any questions that we want to ask Natalia about going to see the soccer?
2: Natalia. What are you looking forward to seeing the soccer?
0: See the soccer.
1: Who's going to be playing?
2: Turkey.
1: Who's going to be playing, Natalia?
0: It's Dilent. Take it, Dilent.
1: There we go. For the people playing at home, Natalia is writing something on my notes app for us. She's going to search something up and get back to us. Is your mum a regular listener, Claire?
4: Yeah.
1: What's your mum like?
4: Yeah, she's nice. She looks after me. Yeah, we have a good laugh at your times.
1: Do you have to pull your mum up for swearing much?
4: No, she doesn't swear that much.
1: But your brother?
4: My other brother mainly, because, he swears. Yeah, but with David, he is a gentleman around me. Yeah.
1: Oh, that's sweet. Natalia, would you like to read out what you've just searched for us?
0: Which bus is?
1: So you're going to Vancouver for the FIFA World Cup matches. That's cool.
5: Yeah.
4: Cool.
1: Are you doing anything else while you're in Vancouver?
2: Are you doing anything else while you're at Vancouver?
0: Oh, Colin!
1: Cool.
5: So we've got Natalia typing an answer again, or looking it up.
1: Natalia, we love that you find whatever clear communication that you can to tell us things. It's so helpful.
5: Yeah. And sometimes it's just like, it's going to be this.
1: It's so quick, isn't it? Always on it. And honestly, more phone literate. Do you have a phone, Caitlin?
2: No, I don't have a phone, sadly, but I used to borrow my mum's mobile phone, and I used to call the cops.
5: Just to have a chat?
2: Yep.
5: And Caitlin, but you have an iPad, don't you?
1: Yeah.
2: Yep.
5: And do you use that for phone calls and messages?
2: Yep, I do. I call my... I use my iPad to call my family and friends just to see what they're up to.
5: Cool.
1: Natalia wants to tell us what else she's doing.
2: What else are you doing, Natalia?
0: Oh, cousin.
2: What's that?
1: Aquarium.
4: Oh,
2: aquarium.
5: Which aquarium?
2: Which aquarium, Natalia?
0: Fish.
1: Fish.
5: Yeah, the one with fish.
1: We've got another text come through, Caitlin.
2: Sorry, Caitlin. I can't spell.
5: That's
1: No. It says, I'll spell your name correctly from now on.
4: It's like Caitlin Wilkes.
2: I spell. From now on, I can spell your name correctly from now on.
1: And who's it
4: Same
1: from?
4: Same one with your niece.
2: Your mum, Claire.
4: Yeah, because I got a cousin called Caitlin. That's what she spells with a C as well. So that you do got the right spelling.
1: You need to come up with a song called "It's Caitlin with a C." Yeah. It's Caitlin with a C. Don't forget it, kids. Because you see my name in lights.
4: And I had a friend at Malkovac called Caitlin too.
1: Oh, there you go. cool. Do we want to go to another song? What have we got next, Claire-Bear?
4: Eminem, Lose Yourself. And this is, and Mum, tell Jamie to tune in and he'll love it.
1: And what's special about this song today, Caitlin?
2: Well, I chose it last year because in my drama play, and I played Eminem on Tuesday in my drama play.
1: Now, this is fascinating because we have two people who I would say almost for certain every time do male drag characters when they perform. You played, who did you play last year, Claire-Bear?
4: Last year I played, on a Monday, I played Becca from Pitch Perfect.
1: Yep.
4: And then on the Thursday, I played Mr. Bean.
1: Mr. Bean. And you also played Roger Sanchez, didn't you?
2: Yeah, I did, on a Wednesday.
1: And you've played Homer Simpson?
4: Yeah, a couple of years ago.
1: The versatility in these two is amazing. What is also special about this next song is we're going to set a little thing that each time we're on the radio, we sing along to the last song that we're doing.
2: Yep.
1: So we're going to keep the mics up and just have a bit of fun, eh? Just
5: nail it.
1: What song is it?
4: Now we're listening to Eminem, Lose Yourself. And Jamie, if you're listening, this is for you.
1: What, Caitlin?

0: We've got everyone, and welcome back to your Free India 97.1. Now, stay tuned for Sidetracks with John Schmidtley.
1: There's been so much covered this episode. We've still got one song. Do you want to announce the next song? Natalia, you chose this one. It's by Dusty Springfield. What is it? I only want to be with you. Well done, your team, DNA team. Another text message just came in.
2: Thank you. Okay. Go for it, Claire Bear.

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1: Cool. Do you have any shout outs that you want to do, Caitlin?
0: I want to do a shout out to Maura. Maura, you will be going on the radio next week with Loz. And I've chosen your song today. I've chosen your song, Avril Lavigne.
1: We certainly did. Hey, Caitlin, I think we've run out of time. Shall we say goodbye?
0: Okay, bye.
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Welcome. This is Sidetracks and I'm John Schmidley. 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

and a big good afternoon. That time of the week again. Indeed. Thank you, Michael. Yes, this is Sidetracks. Up to episode number 319. Coming to you live from 3MDR Studio 2 here at the Forest Park Homestead Studios, nestled in the beautiful hills of Upway on the traditional lands of the Wurundjeri people, taking you through till 5 o'clock today. And yes, episode 319. It is the 10th of June. Expect some 70s vibes, which we've just heard, some digital new beginnings of the 80s. Plenty of new discoveries along the way, best new Australian releases, and the Steely Dan track of the week, of course, thanks to the Your DNA crew, another great show. And before that, we had Christina, or Tina, I have to get up to speed on the on the presenters, new presenters, there's a new show. And because I'm preparing my show, I didn't have the radio on at the time, so I didn't listen. But I will listen back on demand, as you can on 3mdr.com. Just go there. You can listen on demand or

You can listen to 3MPR anywhere in the world, as long as there's an internet connection. Yes. Before that, we had, what did we have? We had Out of Sight with Tash, and of course, The Big Note with Cameron, kicking off the proceedings. Before that, we had some pre-record shows from 3CR, which I heard for the first time this morning. They were quite interesting shows also. So cheers to everybody who's been on already. Some great shows going through Wednesday right up till 11 p.m. tonight, of course. And you can text me, as Nick and Abby from the Parish Centre Belgrave have already. Text me on 0497102000. Do we detect a bit of vinyl to start the show off? That is Nick asking. That is definitely right. It's actually a little bit of vinyl in the background too. I do apologise if it was a little bit of dead air. I'm not sure what was happening. I will have to go back and listen myself to see what happened, but there may have been. But my apologies. That was my fault if it did happen. But we move on. At the top of the show, a bit of Michael Jackson from the album Off the Wall. I think he's probably his best album, best solo album, back from 1979, so right in there on the 70s, my favourite era. Rod Temperton, wrote it, and Quincy Jones produced it. And come to think of it, I have a feeling I heard someone play this on 3MDR recently. Who was it? If you are the person, tell me. Text me 0497102000. That's a great album. I just love it. Yeah, fun fact. It was this song was actually first, not this song that's playing, but the song that I played, Off the Wall, Rock With You, was actually offered originally to Karen Carpenter. While she was working on her first solo album, but she turned it down. Who would do that? Anyway, this is Sidetracks. 3MBR 97.1 FM is the station. And taking you through to 5 o'clock today. Text me, join the conversation, 0497102000. I've said that too many times already. Time to play some more music. Now, my younger brother, youngest brother, Peter, who's an occasional co-host on this show, very show, Peter, or as I call him, Pierre, gave me a new bit of vinyl the other day. Well, new to me. Actually, a second-hand bit of vinyl, but very, very good quality and very cheap. Surprisingly, Dutch vinyl. But no, we can't advertise. But this track, it's actually going to be two tracks. The album is called Backstage Pass. It's a live album for the Australian band Little River Band. And it's with the Adelaide Symphony Orchestra backing them, which is pretty special. Also, this was recorded in 1979 also, so a couple of 1979 tracks to start off the show. It's consisting of two tracks. One runs into the other. The first one up is The Man in Black, and then it will go into Help Is On Its Way. And very nice recording, recorded during the Adelaide Festival of 1978. Recorded by the Australian Broadcasting Commission also. So very interesting. Originally released as a single in 1977. I think that's the studio version of Help Is On Its Way. Anyway, it became Little River Band's only Australian number one single on the Kent Music Report. Maybe because there was another music report after for a further follow-up number ones, but the Kent Music Report probably disappeared in the late 70s. I'm not sure. Don't know much about the Kent Music Report. I'll have to do some research. The live version appears on Backstage Pass. Peaked at number 18 on the Australian album charts. And this is also a little bit of vinyl. So here we go. Backstage Pass, Little River Band, The Man in Black first, and then Help Is On Its Way on Sidetracks.

0: Yes, there you go. A bit of Eagles. Take It to the Limit. Off the One of These Nights album, their fourth album, playing it today because on this day in 1975, the Eagles released their fourth album, which was One of These Nights, including that track. Lead vocalist was Randy Meisner. So not Glenn Frey or... as my mind goes blank. The drummer. Oh dear. How can I? Yeah, apologies. Yeah, someone could text me in 04-9710-2000. We've already had texts from Nick and Abby from the Paris Centre Belgrave, but anybody else, feel free to text me in. Fill in the blanks. Help me out. Oh, the grey skies are back. What's happening? It was blue yesterday, wasn't it? Oh, does terrible things to my head. Anyway, this time last year, I was in summer on the other side, in the Northern Hemisphere. It was a bit of fun. And I had a whole heap of people filling in for me each week, which was just fantastic to listen to. As I mentioned earlier, the Community Radio Plus app works anywhere. I was using it in London or in England in general 12 months ago. It was very, very fun listening to my own show being broadcast. It was sort of a early morning breakfast show. I was in that time zone. So, yeah, we had a bit of Eagles. Before that, we heard the Little River Band from the Backstage Pass album, a bit of live LRB with the Adelaide Symphony Orchestra recorded at the Adelaide Festival back in 1978. And nicely recorded by the Australian Broadcasting Commission. Good on you, the ABC. Fantastic. This is Sidetracks, taking through to 5 o'clock today. Then Dan with might be a bit of a pre-record. Depends on whether you can get into the studio. But Audio Blast is on 5 till 7. Then we have Revolver. I think Buffy's in this week on Revolver. And then at 9 o'clock we have the Dotted Line with the Dotted Line team. And that includes always... someone live in the studio, and maybe someone will text me and tell me who's live in the studio. This is Sidetracks. I'm going to go to some station announcements. Thanks, Chris, from Out Clear, by the way. Don Henley, that's right. Fact checker. Yes, Don Henley, the drummer from Eagles. He was the other main vocalist. Glenn Frey, Don Henley. Anyway, we'll do some announcements and then we'll come back shortly with some more music. Actually, a little bit of Stevie Wonder coming up. Enjoy.
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There you go. A bit of Stevie Wonder. I was made for loving her. And that track I'm playing because on this day in 1967, it was released. And Stevie Wonder, what a great, great writer, performer, artist, fantastic. That was recorded back in May of 1967, produced by Henry Crosby, and recorded at Hitsville, USA, Studio A, Detroit, Michigan. I'm sure I said that last week or the week before. Hitsville, it's a great name for a recording studio. The song reached number 2 on the Billboard Hot 100 in the US, number 1 on the US R&B charts, number 5 in the UK, number 40 on the Australian Go Set charts. There's not enough Go Set charts these days, is there? Stevie Wonder later said it was one of those songs that stood out most in his mind because it's a true song. There you go. Bit of Stevie Wonder. This is Sidetracks on 3MDR 97.1 FM. My helpers on the text line have come out to save me again. Clint Wilson is live on the dotted line tonight, 9 till 11 o'clock. Check that one out. Clint Wilson, he's got such a fantastic album out at the moment. Highly recommend tuning into that one tonight. It's always great live music on the dotted line. And as Chris from Mount Clear told me, Don Henley was the drummer from the Eagles. I don't know how those names escape my brain just as I need them on recall. Something to do with my RAM. Anyway, not to worry. This is Sidetracks, and it's time for a bit of a new Australian release. I've got a couple. I was going to have 3, but someone else didn't send me their track. But anyway, that's another story. AMRAP. Artists, get out there. Put your music on AMRAP. Put yourself in front of over 6,000 presenters. Pretty recommended. Anyway, James Keith, New South Wales, Northern Beaches. What a lovely area. He's from there. This song, Cruel Game, was released at the end of May this year. He's produced it also. The song was sparked by a comment his girlfriend's grandmother made, suggesting that their relationship was a cruel game due to the physical distance between them. Rather than reacting defensively, Keith chose reflection, using the moment as fuel to write a song that reclaims the phrase and gives it new meaning. This is a pretty cool track with some pretty funky high-energy guitar in it. So it certainly stuck out to me when I was listening to it. It's actually on the AMRAP charts at the moment. I will look it up and tell you what number while it's playing. This is Sidetracks on 3MDR 97.1 FM. Cruel Game. James

0: That's Layla. Derek and the Dominoes with Eric Clapton. Back from 1971 and written by Eric Clapton and Jim Gordon. Tom Dowd, Derek and the Dominoes were the producers. Recorded at Cytera Studios in Miami. Layla is the song written by Eric Clapton and Jim Gordon, originally recorded with their band Derek and the Dominoes as the 13th track from their only studio album, Layla and Other Assorted Love Songs. Its contrasting movements were composed separately by Clapton and Gordon. The piano part has also been controversially credited to Rita Coolidge, who was Gordon's girlfriend at the time. Rita Coolidge, a fantastic artist in her own right. The song was inspired by the love story that originated in the 7th century Persian, and later formed the basis of a love story of Layla and Majnun by the 12th century Persian poet. I cannot pronounce the poet's name, so I won't attempt. But also, the song was further inspired by Clapton's secret love for Patty Boyd, the wife and his wife of his friend and fellow musician George Harrison. We all know George Harrison, not personally, but we know who he is. After Harrison and Boyd's divorce, Clapton and Boyd eventually married. There you go. What a song. 7 minutes. 7 minutes, 10 seconds. Great song. Before that, we had the new release by James Keith, Cruel Game. And I looked it up. Number 4 on the Community Radio Airplays chart. Great way of getting your music on the chart. Add it to AMRAP and then let everybody know about it being there. And all the presenters will go and download it. Before you know it, you're on the chart. And then more people download it because it's on the chart. This is Sidetrax on 3MDR 97.1 FM. We're coming to the close of the first hour of Sidetrax. But, there's something I play every week without fail for the last 6 and a bit years, or 319 episodes, and that is...
1: And now it's time for the Steely Dan Track of the Week.
0: If you're new to Sidetrax, there is the Steely Dan Track of the Week, because you can never have too much Steely Dan, and they are such a good band. They just sit right in the centre of everything I love about music. And they're great. Anyway, I can't go on about it too much. Some people don't like them. I don't know how that would happen. But anyway, Sidetrax, or should I say Steely Dan, I'm going to play Midnight Cruiser off the Can't Buy a Thrill album, 1972. That album came out. It was their first album, back when they actually were a band and not a loose collective of studio musicians. The song's written by Walter Becker and Donald Fagen, produced by Gary Katz. The Village Recorders was where it's recorded. This is unusual for the early Steely Dan tracks. The lead vocals were sung by the drummer Jim Hodder rather than Donald Fagen. Hodder was particularly enthusiastic about this song and offered to sing it during the album sessions. For Can't Buy a Thrill, reached number 46 on the Australian Kent Music Report album charts. And we've mentioned the Kent music charts at least twice today. I will have to investigate them, because all that early 70s Australian music, the Kent charts, or not even just Australian music, the charts were the Kent charts, and I don't know much about that. Find out who they are. What it was all about. Anyway, let's get stuck into it. The Steely Dan Track of the Week, Midnight Cruiser, on Sidetrack.

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1: There you go. The Steely Dan track of the week, Midnight Cruiser, off the Can't Buy a Thrill album. Well, we've had some texts. We've had quite a few texts. First of all, one's just shocked me. I just fell off my chair. I've got back up. Ren said, loving this song. Now, Ren, did you realise that was Steely Dan you were listening to? Not usually your favourite. But anyway, I'm glad you enjoyed that one. I suppose it is quite different to a lot of Steely Dan tracks, particularly it's got a different vocalist and it's very early. Sort of a more rock genre. And then Tash has just tuned in for the Steely Dan track of the week. I'm glad you tuned in for that, Tash. Hope you enjoyed that one. And great to catch up with you last Saturday. Very good. And then we've had Elizabeth from Vermont South been listening to the show while walking, possibly using the Community Radio Plus app, as I said. Great for taking the show on the walk with you, on the road with you, wherever. Of course, you could be using FM radio. I suppose that is traditional. What else? There's so many texts come in. I've got to actually scroll. There you go. Nick and Abby from the Parish Centre Belgrave commented on that track, Layla. Derek and the Dominoes and Eric Clapton said it was a particularly clear recording. Well, thank you. It was a digital version. It wasn't vinyl, so... it's as good as what they sell on Apple, I think. That's where I had to get it from. Thanks for everybody texting. Yeah, it's fantastic to get all those texts. Love the engagement. Love people joining in the conversation, sharing things with me. It's nice to know you're out there. So that was the Steely Dan track of the week. Hope you enjoyed that. I'm going to play some station announcements and then be back with a little bit of Jamiroquai, and then we'll have another new Australian release after that. This is Sidetracks on 3MDR 97.1 FM. I'm John Schmidley, taking you through till 5 o'clock today and just over an hour to go. Hope you can hang in there.
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Whoa, there you go. Bit of Jamiroquai. Hooked Up. Yes, Hooked Up. From The Emergency on Planet Earth from 1993. JK and Toby Smith wrote that one. And they produced it along with Mike Nielsen. I just can't get enough of Jamiroquai. So cool. This is Sidetracks on 3MDR 97.1 FM. I just had a phone call from one. Well, who was it? I'm going to say Christina the Astonishing, saying that they might have been impersonating one Wren who texted in earlier. Cat's out of the bag. Sorry, Wren. Anyway, what can I say? Anyway, I was going to say was I've got a big shout out to Tiggerific. Hope you're feeling a bit better this afternoon. It's been a rough trot lately. 5 weeks of feeling ill, it's not good. Taking you through to 5 o'clock today, I'm John Schmidley. And after that will be Dan with Audio Blast. Hope you can hang around for that. I'm going to just do a little bit of a public service announcement. The Winter Bonfire Kaylee. Skate off the winter chill with an afternoon of Celtic dancing, live music, and even a bonfire. Sunday, June the 28th, 2 till 4 p.m. The Mount Evelyn Public Hall, 44 Birmingham Road, and RSVP at Try Bookings. There's a reference number. I don't like this. If you're recording this, it's 1589543, but I'd suggest maybe Googling it. But tickets are free. So go to Try Bookings and you can get your free ticket there. A Winter Bonfire Kaylee on the 28th of June. 2 till 4. There you go. What else was I going to say? I'll look at my list. I think I've covered everything there. I've got a new Australian release actually to play for you. This is a bit of a banger. Actually, it's pretty cool. The artist, Anya. The song is Your Man, and this is a bit of a sneak preview. Actually, it's going to be released on the 3rd of July. The artist is Rob Eggleston. Project based in Melbourne. Multi-instrumentalist Rob Eggleston, a former student of, here we go, Roger Schmidley at the Scotch College.

along with guest vocalist Daniel Parsons Jones. Sonically, Your Man delivers a tight 1970s R&B and soul groove, recorded with an emphasis on live energy and minimal programming. Recommended for listeners who enjoy Wolfpack, Silk Sonic, Parcels, and Scary Pockets, all four bands who have been featured on this show. So he's found his home here. That's a pretty cool track too. And also, Rob's texted me in, "Hey John, what was that hectic track at the start of the Steely Dan segment?" If you're referring to the Steely Dan track of the week, Sting in the background is the, pretty sure it's Steely Dan, I think it's Asia. Anyway, it's the Steve Gadd drum solo section of Asia. Yeah, it is. It's Asia. I'm certain of it. And if you don't know that track, you've got to listen to it. Steve Gadd does amazing drum solos all through that. Anyway, let's have a listen. Anya, Your Man. This is Sidetracks on 3MDR, 97.1 FM. It's a great track. Check it out.

Ooh, I love a bit of a dry ending. Reverb drops away. Lovely. Earth, Wind and Fire. Shining Star. Back from 1975, the best year in the 70s for music. Morris White, Larry Dunn, Philip Bailey. Wrote that one and, yeah, great track. Inspired by Morris White seeing a starry sky while recording at Caribou Ranch. Number one on the US Billboard Hot 100 and Hot Soul Singles charts back in the day. And Caribou Ranch, that's where they all went to record if they had high vocals, because it was actually very high altitude and it actually made higher vocals easier to record. That was one of the unique things about Caribou Ranch recording studio. There you go. Fun fact. That's off the That's the Way of the World LP. And I thought that was a good coupling with the track before that, brand new sneak peek of Your Man by Anya, Rob Eggleston. And thanks for contacting me and putting that one forward to me. As soon as I heard it, I thought I'm going to play that track that's right in the pocket of Sidetracks, especially when you refer to Wolf Peck, Silk Sonic, The Parcels and Scary Pockets, all of which I've played on this show. This is Sidetracks, so I'll take you through to 5 o'clock today. We are in the last hour. I've heard Dan from Audio Blast is going to be in about 6 o'clock, bringing it live. But before that, there's going to be a bit of pre-record of his for an hour or so. But have no fear, it will still be awesome. Then we have Revolver, 7 till 9 with Buffy, I do believe, is hosting. It's another one of these shows with a revolving list of co-hosts, and this is Buffy's week. Tune in, stay tuned for that. And then, of course, The Dotted Line with The Dotted Line team has a live band, artist, whatever, in the studio every week. This week is Clint Wilson, who's got a new album out, has released one recently, and is very, very good. I'm going to now take you into a bit of Billy Joel, actually. Now, this one, I think it might have been instrumental, and if I'm not mistaken, actually may contain banjo towards the end. Traveling Prayer is the track, written by Billy Joel. Of course, it's off the Piano Man album of 1974. I did do a bit of a delve into Billy Joel recently, watching his, he's got a two-part documentary on HBO, I think it is. I've seen the first part, which is sort of takes everything up to Glass Houses. And it's really interesting documentary. Check that one out. Do yourself a favour, as Polly would say. The song, yes, here we go. The song is urgent and banjo-fueled. I like that. It reaches number 77 on the Billboard Hot 100. This is the Billy Joel track I'm talking about. Number 34 on the Adult Contemporary charts in 1974. Also, it was slightly bigger hit in Canada, where it reached number 61. Right, I'm going to have to fade down Mr. Carlos Santana. But here comes Billy Joel on Sidetracks.

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2: 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We have just under half an hour to go. 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Anyway, a big shout out goes to Elizabeth from Vermont South, Charles from Kalorama, the Morrison family from Menzies Creek, Tigger from Upper Ferntree Gully, Robert from Wantirna, Anne from Bentley East, Trisha Z from MG World Tours, Phil from Menzies Creek, and my offbeat friend, Show... I can never get this right. Boat Shoes, ohoy hoy. My artist subscribers, Clint Wilson, who's on the dotted line tonight. Check him out, he'll be live on the dotted line. 9 to 11 o'clock on 3MDR. And of course, the Flying Hubcaps, another artist subscriber. And my business subscriber, Bubji's Kitchen in Belgrave. 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And they are a Sidetracks approved business subscriber. And thank you to all my subscribers and offbeat friends and that sort of thing for their generous support of this radio show. And also I want a big shout out to everybody who's texted in today. Nick and Abby from the Paris Centre Belgrave, Chris from Mount Clear, Tash from Out of Sight, Fo Ren, aka Tina, Elizabeth from Vermont South, Rob from Onya, and Biff, who just texted in saying, "You ripper, an absolute fave," referring to that Billy Joel track that I played, Travelling Prayer, which is a ripper. I love it. And I need to turn Billy Joel down a little bit there. I can't hear myself think. That's another one. Mexican Connection is that track I'm playing in the background every week about this time. You can find out more about Sidetracks just going to 3MDR.com. You go to the program guide, select Wednesday, scroll down to 3pm, we're there. Also, Facebook and Instagram, we can be found there. You can leave comments, check out past shows via the socials. And you can also email me, sidetracks@scad.com.au. We refer to it as old school these days, but it's not really that old. You could actually send me a letter to the station, though. I'm not going to give out my address. Send me a postcard. Actually, Sidetracks postcards, that would be good merch, surely. Right. I'm losing track of where I'm going. I'm going to play some more music. I'm going to back announce what I just played because I suspect I didn't do that. CJ Comerford and the Supertones was that track, or was the artist that played that track, Taste of Your Love, from 2025, August of 2025, recorded in their home studio. It was a great track. I love a bit of brass, 70s funk feel sort of thing. Love it. I hope you enjoyed that. I'm now going to play a bit of Rod Stewart, The Killing of Georgie, Part 1 and 2. I just love this track. It's a little bit long. There's been a few long tracks this week, which is not going to help my playlist. I'm not going to get to the end of it today at all. But this track is great. It was recorded at Cherokee, Los Angeles, and Muscle Shoals in Sheffield, and Criteria in Miami, and Caribou in Netherlands. I've mentioned at least three of those studios already today, and Muscle Shoals is always worth a good mention. And from recollection, this was sort of the inspiration for this was one of Rod Stewart's road crew passing away suddenly. As I'm scanning, that's right. One of them, inadvertently killed him. Someone was killed on a sidewalk edge. It was one of his road crew, I'm pretty sure. I'll have to have a good read of it. Anyway, let's listen to the music instead of me rambling. This is Rod Stewart, The Killing of Georgie, Parts 1 and 2 on Sidetracks. Enjoy.

could just be.

That was Mitch Dean and Kevin Bennett. And Kevin Bennett, I actually know, he produced Clint Wilson's last album. And Clint Wilson's on live on the dotted line tonight, 9 to 11 o'clock. Check that one out. That was Mitch Dean, Kevin Bennett, and Holding Back the Levee. That was back from 2020. I played this back when Sidetracks was just a little baby show. It's starting out. Recorded at the Avery and EOR Studios in Melbourne. And featuring guest vocals from Australia's country rock veteran, Kevin Bennett of The Flood. Dean has admired Bennett's work for years. Bennett honoured a long-standing promise to contribute vocals when Dean completed his debut solo album. Actually saw Kevin Bennett and The Flood play at the Suki Lounge up in Belgrave. I think it was last year, from recollection. And that was pretty cool. Before that, what did we hear? We heard, oh, that's right, we heard Rod Stewart, The Killing of Georgie, parts 1 and 2. This is Sidetracks on 3MDR 97.1 FM. I just had a text from Tina, not pretending to be Ren this time. Excellent playlist today, she says, especially the frantic banjos. Yes, I know. Mr. Miller's in the house. I hope he had the speakers up loud for that. I know David Miller loves a bit of banjo. I do believe, saying that ironically. Anyway, I'm taking you through to 5. We've got about 12 minutes left. I've got some tracks to play. I'm actually gonna slip in a bit of Clint Wilson, seeing he's on the dotted line tonight. And Kevin Bennett reminded me of Clint also. Play a track that he just released recently called Older. It's a really good little video clip too, if you want to check that one out on YouTube. And then we're going to go a little bit disco, I think, to finish off the show. Here we go. This is Clint Wilson, Older, on Sidetracks. Enjoy.

Yeah, there you go. Alyssa Bridges, I Love the Light. Light. That was not quite the version I expected. Anyway, finishing up the show with a bit of disco. Before that, we had Clint Wilson with Older playing it, because he will be in the studio, in the Dotted Line studio tonight, 9 till 11 o'clock. Highly recommended. Check that one out. There's actually a gig this Saturday night, actually in the parlour here at 3MDR. 5 till 6. Sweet Nothing live in the parlour. And that will be going to air as well. Live to air. Free admission, I do believe, if you want to come along to the live gig. If you can't come along, or would like to just stay home, tune in to 3MDR 97.1 FM, presented by Zealots Picnic with Pete. And that'll be fantastic. Up next, we have Dan's Sonic Roller Coaster of Epic Mayhem. That is Audio Blast, taking you through till 7 p.m. Starting off with a bit of pre-record, and then it'll suddenly become live as Dan enters the studio, and it will be just cool. And then Revolver, the new show Revolver, going through their revolving cast of presenters. Tonight, Buffy is in the studio, 7 till 9 p.m. Check that one out. Then, as I mentioned, the Dotted Line, with the Dotted Line team, 9 till 11 o'clock. Clint Wilson live in the studio. You can learn more about Sidetracks on the 3MDR.com webpage. From there, you can listen to past shows on demand or stream them live. 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Give me a like or a follow, leave a comment, or just say hi. And I look forward to being back with you again at 3 p.m. next Wednesday with a whole lot more groovy tracks, including a really regular Stilly Dan Track of the Week. Thanks to all my texters, lots of them. In the meantime, stay tuned to this station. Sidetracks has been broadcast from the lands of the Wurundjeri people. This has been Sidetracks. I'm John Schmidley. Thanks for listening. Bye for now.

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I was unsure if I could make it to the studio today due to another commitment, so this is a pre-record of Audio Blast. And we kicked off the show today with Modest Mouse and Dashboard from their 2007 album, We Were Dead Before the Ship Even Sank. We then heard Freak Angel and A Dozen New Scars

their 2010 Porcelain LP. Freak Angel is an Estonian band mixing intensive agrotech, industrial, dark electro, and a bit of rock. And we finished up with some industrial touches from Alice Cooper and the title track from his year 2000 Brutal Planet album. So I hope you're all going okay out there. We are going to keep the tunes flowing along on Audio Blast today. Next up is Echo Beryl. And according to echobarrelbandcamp.com, Cecilia and Adriano, the members of the band, are passionate storytellers using dark, pulsating music as their primary medium. And over the past few years, Echo Beryl has carved out a very personal space in the dark scene thanks to tracks with a distinctive personality, powerful sound, and melancholy melodies. Songs full of fascinating, scary, sensual, multifaceted female characters to reflect on the present and on our destiny. Sounds pretty good. This is from Echo Beryl's 2019 Apparition album, the song Broken Pieces. You are on Audio Blast. Enjoy.

0: 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You're on Audio Blast. This is a pre-record. And we just heard Flask from their album Dead Name Faster. That was the song Dead Name that came out 2023. And before that, we heard local Melbourne band The Peep Temple. That was their classic song Carol from their Tales album. And that came out 2014. And of course, at the top, we kicked up with Echo Beryl and Broken Pieces. You're on Audio Blast, as I said. I hope you're going all right out there. Keeping warm, stoking the fire up, and taking care of yourself on this Wednesday evening. So, yeah. Got more and more and more tunes coming your way, so keep it locked. Keep it locked.
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That was Outrageous Now. Death From Above, 1979 was the band. That was the title track from their third album that came out in 2017. And before that, we heard Sydney band Betty Rays with their song Sober Coaster. That came from their self-titled debut record, released 4 years ago now. And at the top, we heard Pink from her 2006 album I'm Not Dead and the song 'Cause I Can. You are on Sonic Roller Coaster, that is Audio Blast, and we now have two cellos coming up with a song you may recognize. Check it out.

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Absolute legendary band. Another legendary band before that, Maori metal band Alien Weaponry, with their title track from their second studio album, Tangaroa. That was released by Napalm Records in 2021. And a familiar song, Eye of the Tiger, given the two cellos treatment, which was on their 2018 Let There Be Cello record. Yeah, so a few different tunes on Sonic Rollercoaster today. Hopefully rocking the radio, rocking your world a little bit. Next up, we're going to listen to a band called Deerhoof. Now, Deerhoof put this song out in 2011. It's called Dance the Jet. However, it actually comes all the way back from an obscure tune from the 1967 film, The Day the Fish Came Out. So, yeah, it's a bit of an interesting tune, this one. So I hope you enjoy it. 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

You're on Audio Blast with Dan. That was Django McCroy from his album Young, Awkward and Lonely. It came out last year. And what a pumping tune that was. Independent Girls and Nasty Evil Gaze. Before that, we heard some K-pop mixed with some hard rock. Cardi. And from their album Chill, which came out in 2022, we heard, what did we hear? We heard the song Watch Out. Before that, Industrial Legends, KMFDM. KMFDM. That was the track DIY, and that came out in 1999 from their legendary Adios album. And right at the top, we heard Benzino with Yellow Man and Rock the Party. That was also back at the turn of the century, 2002 to be precise, from Benzino's second studio album, Redemption. So, a few pumping tracks there, and we're gonna maybe just change the vibe just a little bit. This is Jane's Addiction, one of my all-time faves. This is from their Great Escape Artists album from 2011, and the song Splash a Little Water on It. You're on Frame DR 97.1 FM. Stay tuned.

0: That was Jimmy the Punk by Bad Nerves. That was from their Still Nervous LP, came out 2024. Bad Nerves are from Essex in the UK. We also heard Breath After Coma with their song Toledo from their Wake Up in Babel record. They're from Athens, Greece, Breath After Coma. So you can check them out and Bad Nerves further Bandcamp. You're on Audio Blast, the sonic roller coaster of epic goodness. You're on 3MDR, 97.1 FM, great community radio station. How's it going out there? This is a pre-record. Revolver is coming up soon, so stick around for that. That kicks off at 7, but we've still got some more tunes to go, so keep it locked to 97.1 FM.
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0: That was Gaz Cartwright. He comes from Benora Point in New South Wales. And he was singing about some of the flooding issues in northern New South. So that was called Flood, Mud, Black Water. And that's from his Welcome to the Climate Change record that came out in 24. So check out Gaz Cartwright. You can check him out at bandmix.com.au/Gaz Cartwright. We also heard in there Social Repose, and that's the stage name of Richard McLean Geese, an American singer-songwriter, musician, and creator. He has quite a startling appearance, very theatrical, I should say. And, definitely has a bit of a political message there, that song being called Everyone's a Narcissist, before that. Well, this was a classic band that actually been around since 1982, a British post-punk band called Spear of Destiny. This song, however, came out 2000 from their 8th record, Volunteers, and we heard the song. What was the song? We heard the song Silver Forest. And kicking off with Black Mirrors on Audio Blast. Black Mirrors with Cold Midnight Drum. Cold Midnight Drum, pretty cool band, Black Mirrors, and that record came from their 2018 Look Into the Black Mirror album, and they're actually from Belgium. So check out Black Mirrors, they're pretty impressive. Next up, we are going to go stay a bit local for a little bit. We have got Infraghosts coming up, and this artist is her real name is Laura Davis. She's a video artist, musician, and cynical nam trans babe. She plays new wave heavy synth pop over high energy claps and takes her audience by force. So we are going to listen.
1: Hello, can you hear me out there? Just like to interrupt this broadcast to let you know that been a bit funny, bit of a funny situation. Been listening to a pre-record of Audio Blast, and I just thought I'd take over the show just to double check my equipment, because I had a commitment and I could not get to the studio on time, and so I sent a pre-record into the radio station, and I could get here by this time, and I needed to support Buffy just for her first show, which is very exciting. It's coming up on Revolver, so looking forward to that. Stay tuned. And funny technical challenges, because I haven't been able to test the tech in here, so we're just gonna do that during the end of Audio Blast. So I'm actually gonna play the same kind of stuff. So we are gonna go in Infraghosts. Just gotta make sure. So you gotta just check your stuff. And we want Buffy's first show to take off without a hitch. So let me see if this one works. This is Moment of Truth by Infraghosts. So I'll be around for ironically the last 10 minutes of the show or so before we go to Revolver with Buffy, which is incredibly exciting. All right, so let me just see this. Hopefully it'll work. Let's see. Yeah, amazing mechanics of community radio. Here's Infraghosts. Oh, hang on, I gotta turn it up. I'll turn it on. There we go. Hey! Sounds alright. I think it's alright. Yeah.

You're an audio blast. The show is nearly up and Revolver is nearly on with Buffy's first spin of the Revolver revolving DJ list. Very exciting. Very exciting. I'm just trying to muck around here. Stuff's just, you know. Anyway, I've got to get out of here, as I mentioned. Stop my rambly rambles. I hope you're going okay out there. And, yeah, keeping warm. We just heard Overland. That was by the artist Forces from their self-titled record, Overland In My Mind. You can check them out at forcesofficial.bandcamp.com. Before that, we heard Infra Ghosts with Moment of Trust, and that was from her debut EP all the way back 2015. So check out Infra Ghosts on Bandcamp as well. Definitely worth checking it out. Great local artists there, and we're gonna go over the waters to LA band Julie. This is from their My Anti-Aircraft Friend record, released 2024. The song is called Stuck in a Car with Angels, so we'll play that one, and then we will be kicking off very excitedly Revolver with Buffy. And you should check out the songs. Oh my god, I had a peek look, and it's exciting. So stick around, you're gonna have another awesome reason to listen to Free MDR. Enjoy Julie in the meantime. Stuck in a Car with Angels.

0: You're an audio blast, and you're about to go onto Revolver. Just having a few technical issues here, because everything's gotten a bit confusing. And we are going to start Revolver now with this crazy, because we've had a mess up with the things and stuff. You don't need to worry about that. Enjoy this song. This is Buffy's playlist, and she is about to hit the airwaves.
1: I'm coming.
0: This is actually...
1: Hold tight. We don't know what's happening with Jazzler. We're freebasing. Enjoy.
2: Coming up to 7 o'clock here and the sun's rising. I'm about to go home. You've been listening to the late night shift. And if I'm dreaming, don't wake me tonight. Before I go, I'm about to take one more request here on Stereo Sydney. Good morning. You're on the air. Good morning.
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0: Well, it's just past 7 o'clock in the PM here in Melbourne. The sun is well and truly set, and if I'm dreaming, don't wake me tonight. That was, of course, the incomparable Ivor Davies and Ice House with the song Crazy from the LP Man of Colours released in 1987. 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We are your Wednesday night entertainment from 7 till 9, and Revolver is sandwiched between Audio Blast at 5 and The Dotted Line at 9. The Revolver brings you a rotation of hosts across each Wednesday of the month, with JD on the first Wednesday, Buffy, that's me, on the second, Frio and Shakes of Masked Gullyfellas fame on the third, and Dap on the fourth. If we are lucky enough to have a fifth Wednesday in the month, then we all do a group show from inside the Belgrave pothole, which some of you may have seen has been repaired since our first group show just over a month ago, and you might think this means the Revolver crew are happy, but we are not happy. Because the pothole has instantly become a magical member of our team, and now we will have to wait until it reappears, as it has done for many decades now, and perhaps since time itself began. Thank you to Dan from the Epic Audio Blast, the sonic roller coaster of Epic Mayhem, I believe, for the multiple hours of training and help that he's generously offered me in prep for this new radio adventure. He is truly a most excellent and esteemed radio colleague. His partner is a very lucky woman. This is my first night flying fairly solo, so be gentle at first, but also get ready for a weird and wonderful auditory experience. So I think we might just see if the mouse will actually work, which it doesn't seem to be. And... we will go to a bit of Cyndi Lauper, I reckon. Let's see if we can get the tech going. And so we're going to kick off with Cyndi. This is Hole in My Heart from legendary 80s film Vibes. This is starring Cyndi herself, along with the delicious Jeff Goldblum and unforgettable Peter Falk. All right, we are definitely on our way. This is one of my very favourites, so please enjoy it as much as I will.
1: Louise, let's kick it. All right, Freddy, you're a dead... Who are you?
2: My name is Harry Buscafusco. I'm here because I need a psychic and I read your ad in the paper.
1: Oh, yeah. You're gonna ask me to do something really weird.

And that was Just What I Needed, The Cars, from 1978 self-titled album, sung by Benjamin Orr, who was the bassist and co-lead singer and co-founder of The Cars. Cars is an excellent group. A lot of people recognise Rick, the other singer, as the main guy, but I was a bit of a Benjamin Orr fan, to be honest. I think he also did Drive, which is an excellent song. So, yeah. All the way from the back bays of Boston. And, what are we going to have next? I think we might have a little bit of Horton Freddy with a little bit of Shy Girl.

And welcome back. You're with Buffy on Revolver. This is Buffy's first time on Revolver, all by little bit of self. And I'm having a great time. So that's very good. And I'm going to go to a few political songs next. And I'd like to, first of all, just give you the SMS line. Number is 0497102000. Text me because I'm lonely. I'm in here in the studio all alone. And one of the reasons that I have ended up in this beautiful 3MDR community radio space is because, like a lot of people, I'm feeling pretty confronted by the way the world is headed politically, and I don't like it. So rather than just screaming into a void, I thought I'm going to do the opposite and reach out to people around me and talk to people and say, I love you and I think everything's going to be okay if we can just grab onto each other and recognise, well, what is going on with these billionaires and who they're influencing politically across the West. And let's do something about that, shall we?

0: Hello. Hey, Matthias.
1: Carsey.
0: Oh man, so good to hear from you. How's everything up in Canada?
1: You know, same old, same old. But more importantly, how are things down there? I mean, seems a little weird.
0: Huh. Weird?
1: Yeah. Are you okay?
0: Let me tell you.

0: Yeah, I've noticed that no one wants to talk about that. Yeah. There's definitely a few things that could be done.
1: Yeah.
0: But no one's... Well, yeah. Anyway, how's the weather?

0: Well, yeah. I mean, maybe what we need is just to refocus and remember that there are people out there trying to do good stuff.
1: Yeah, I guess.
0: Mr. Rogers had that thing he said. What was it? You got to look for the

0: it's the worst kind of cult.
1: Yeah, probably.
0: Yeah, I mean, honestly, I know you're trying your best, but you're not convincing me that everything is great.
1: Well,
0: I think, what if I just came down for a visit?
1: Maybe, oh, you wanna?
0: Yeah, I think that'd be fun.

0: Okay, we're having some issues with Jazla there. Ad's not coming up, but that's cool because we can go back and I can talk to you about Shy Girl, Horton Freddy, Big Disgrace, 2025 album, which is absolutely awesome. And then we had Stop This Flame by Celeste, which is a 2020 release. And Celeste is a UK singer who's just absolutely amazing. I highly suggest checking out one of her albums, particularly called Not My Muse, which is fabulous. So we also just heard from Cassie Blanton and The Burning Hell, who have some great songs there. Everything is Great, that was released this year, not surprisingly, and also Tango Luigi by Cassie, which is from the Red album volume 2. So I think next, while we try and figure out why Jazla hates me today.
1: What's on at the Suki Lounge in Belgrade for June? Friday the 5th, the Lickspits. Thursday the 7th, Benjamin Stewart. Friday the 12th, Steppers. Saturday the 13th, the Magic Garden version 10, Glow Edition. Thursday the 18th, Betty Rays. Friday the 19th, Reese Maston. Saturday the 20th, it's a techno takeover, Digital Hot Dog. Sunday the 21st, David Hole. And Friday the 26th, it's Phil Jamieson. The Suki Lounge, station sponsor.

And that was Bonham Has a Basement by Billy Simons Jr. from his album Rotten Tomatoes, which is also a very good one. And I did have a text come in, so I'm not lonely anymore. Such good tunes. Great show, Buffy. We should probably talk about death cults. We probably should. So that was JD. So thank you, JD. We're definitely talking about death cults and potholes and, you know, wormholes and all the things and stuff. All right. So I guess next time, or next songs, we're going to take it up a notch, I think. Change it a little bit and do something a little bit different.

And you're back with Buffy on Revolver. We just had a little bit of Nearly Forgot My Broken Heart, which is from Higher Truth, Chris Cornell's 2015 album and sadly his last album before we lost him. And then Everybody Here Wants You from Sketches for My Sweetheart the Drunk, which was 1998, and that was actually Jeff Buckley's last album as well. So two guys who I think would be very, very happy to be played in the playlist next to each other. I think they had a lot of respect for each other and I can totally understand why. I respect them both as well. Really amazing artists and really, you know, they were very special, special guys with lots of feelings, lots of big feelings. We need guys like that. All right, so I think maybe we might go to a little bit of music that comes from some other mountains, maybe even some Twin Peaks.

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2: I hope you're all doing well out there. We just had a nice little set there of some mellow, spooky and sweet songs. Falling, Julie Cruz, was Twin Peaks theme song, released in 1990, and it sounds like Twin Peaks. After that, we had Cameras Rolling with Agnes Obel. Myopia was the album in 2020. And Agnes is gorgeous. She's really beautiful, really worth looking her stuff up. And after that we had The Killing Moon, Nouvelle Vague, with Melanie Payne singing in that as well. So pretty cool covers. And yeah, I did receive a text whilst Julie Cruz was singing away, and it said, OMG, falling in love with Buffy on Revolver. This show rocks. Anonymous. Which is very nice. I think I know who it is, but I'm going to pretend I don't. I hope you're all enjoying the evening. It's a real pleasure to be with you tonight. Again, the SMS line is 0497102000. If you feel like texting in and telling me you love me, that's great. If not, you know, like, not that I need it or anything. I'm fine without that. But yeah, let's have a bit of a listen to something, a few tracks I think that really speak about the human need to just be a little bit special and to be able to feel how you feel.

You're back with Buffy on Revolver in this chilly Wednesday night. Hope that you're enjoying a few warm tunes with me. We had Original Sensuality, the Beekeeper album, Tori Amos, 2005, and that was followed by Out of Body Experience, which was released in 1993, actually. It was Rabbit in the Moon, and sampled and using iconic piano and vocals of Tori Amos, and her song Precious Things. So for any Tori fans, Precious Things is from her seminal album Little Earthquakes. Yeah, so that's pretty epic. Amazing song. And then what did we have after that? We had Hounds of Love, not by the sensational Kate Bush. No, her version is, of, in my opinion, the best. But Evior, who is from the Faroe Islands, released that version on her album Lava in 2010. And, you know, it's good. It's very good. And I thought I'd pop it in there because I will play a lot of Kate Bush. She's one of my main ladies. But I thought I'd give Evior a go because she's done pretty well with that one. Hope you're all well, going well out there. Yeah, let's have some things that are a little bit different now. So maybe it's the same, maybe a little bit different. Let's try this. And then I'm going to take it up a little bit after this. So it's going to go down a little bit and then up and then across.

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1: You're back with Buffy on Revolver this Wednesday night. Very cool in the mountains tonight. I've needed to rug up in the last couple of minutes. And yeah, I think that soon I'm really going to need a little bit more cowbell. I'm feeling like Island Jewel, who you just heard, was pretty epic. So that was Rio Grande. And before that, there was Far From Any Road by the Handsome Family. Handsome, not Hanson. Handsome Family from was the theme song to True Detective. Some of you might remember that from 2003. And before that, I Follow Rivers by Marika Hackman. And next, because I do kind of have a need for some cowbell, I'm going to see what I can find here in my playlist.
2: Guess what? I got a fever.

You're on Revolver with Buffy, and it's nearly the end of the night, which is a little bit sad. Had some lovely texts through from Frio saying the Reaper, good choice. I do love the Reaper, Blue Oyster Cult, and he was digging Billy Idol, so don't we all? I do believe that coming up at 9 o'clock, we do have the dotted line. And we've got Clint Wilson on the dotted line tonight and Billy Joe Porter as well. So that should be awesome live in the studio here at 3MDR Mountain Radio. So hold on for that one. And I guess we've got to sort of start to just round it all up now. And I think we might do that a little bit like this. So thanks for being with me. If it would like to play now, that'd be great.

I've seen a grizzly big as a house walk across an open plain. Heard of a boy called Elvis something, his voice could drive young girls insane. I've seen a man from a mile away shoot a bobcat through the brain. But lately I've been having dreams, crazy dreams I can't explain. A woman standing in a field of flowers and a screaming locomotive train. Crazy dreams that go on for hours, and I can't begin to tell you how that feels.

Knelt with twisted antlers, throw bright lightning across the sky. 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Lately I've been having dreams, crazy dreams I can't explain. A woman standing in a field of flowers and screaming locomotive train. Crazy dreams that go on for hours, and I can't begin to tell you how.

to the place where I'll one day be. It's measured in the words that we speak, and the strange and wondrous things I've seen. It's measured in truth, it's measured in love, measured in a tendency to pain. It's measured by a girl in a field of flowers, a screaming dream of a midnight train. This has been going on for years, years and years and years and years and years and years and years and years. And I can't begin to tell you

Well, you've been with Buffy here tonight on Revolver, and it's been a beautiful night, and I've really enjoyed your company. I can feel you out there, even if there is only one of you. I did forget to say that I played Burn Your Village by Kiki Rockwell after the Reaper. And I also played Shadow by the Chromatics, which was used in the most recent sort of Twin Peaks revival a few years back now. And you will be hearing a lot more from the David Lynch, Angelo Badalamenti side of things if you decide to come on the journey with me into the night. We then had Madeline by Kiki Rockwell as well. So she's a winner. And then Train Dreams with a title track from movie by the same name starring Joel Edgerton. And that was a really, really beautiful film. The book, a little bit different, but the film, sensational and pretty much like that song. So I think we've got a really small amount of time before, a few minutes left, before we go to the gorgeous people in the dotted line. And tonight their special guests are Clint Wilson and Billy Joe Porter. So it should be pretty amazing. And we're going to have one little goodbye song from Buffy's Cellar tonight. Thanks for being with me. I'll hand you over after this song to the dotted line. Good night, sweet dreams.

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2: Good evening.
1: Good evening. How are those headphones? We forgot to do a check.
2: They're loud. That's okay.
1: They're loud. Cool.
2: Yeah.
1: I could probably turn those down a bit.
2: You could help. Yeah.
1: If I really
2: that
1: wanted
2: might be
1: to.
2: A bit too much. Now
1: that might be too
2: anything.
1: Much. Okay.
2: Yeah,
1: I love the professionalism
2: Thank
1: that
2: you.
1: We
2: that's
1: have
2: great.
1: When we start doing the show.
2: Oh, I'll make sure our musos are sorted.
1: Yeah.
2: That's
1: right. Right. That's the important bit.
2: It is the important bit.
1: Indeed. This is the dotted line.
2: We would like to do a big shout out to Buffy, who just did her first show on Revolver.
1: Pretty nice.
2: Before us this evening.
1: We had it turned up way too loud in here.
2: We did. And she had some great text messages. She has a Death Cult fan on the text line, which I am really enjoying. And yeah, she had a really great time. Dan from Audio Blast came in and mentored with her as well and just made sure everything went super smoothly, which is fantastic. So yeah, it's great to have another show on the Wednesday roster. And I think that's all of the Revolver crew now have all done their own individual shows. So yeah.
1: So we should make them start again.
2: I think we should make them start again. That would be
1: nice.
2: Good.
1: Nice. Be good.
2: So yeah, just tune in next week. I think it might be. I don't know who's going first. Maybe Dap. Dap might be first. Or maybe Freya on Jake's. I can't remember.
1: I can't remember who was on. Yeah. First.
2: Yeah.
1: Dap, I think. Maybe Freya. Anyway.
2: But yeah, so it's great to have those folks in. Also today, Spilling the Tea with Teabag. She had her first show
1: this
2: afternoon at 1 o'clock.
1: Yeah. Yep.
2: So that was really exciting as well to have her in for her first show. And she had a great time. And so we're excited to hear more from her over the next coming Wednesdays.
1: Mm-hmm.
2: She'll be a staple at 1 o'clock, which is great. So yeah, Wednesdays is really filling out again. I believe that we have Queer in the Air and Earth Matters starting us off at 7 in the mornings now as well.
1: Ooh.
2: Because we have a new show on a Friday evening, Same River Twice. With Tom, just started last Friday.
1: Mm-hmm.
2: So we've had like lots of new shows starting. The grid is filling out again beautifully with all these awesome new presenters. So yeah, check out 3mdr.com, the program guide, and make sure you're up to date with all the changes that have happened over the grid over the past couple of weeks. But yeah, before we throw to our beautiful live act that we have in the studio tonight, we would like to acknowledge that the dotted line does come to you from the grounds of the Wurundjeri people, part of the Kulin Nation, out here in the foothills of the Dandong Ranges, and pay our respect to elders past and present. It is nearly NAIDOC week. It is 51 years of NAIDOC week this year in 2026. So we're gearing up to do some specials. I think definitely Will on Community Nulu will be doing a special for NAIDOC week, and a lot of other presenters will be taking the opportunity to showcase some amazing First Nations talent musically that we have in the country. And I would encourage you also to maybe listen across that week to not just 3MDR, RRR, 3CR, PBS, your favourite community radio station, to check out the other First Nations acts that they might be showcasing across that week and activities in your local area. We would like to give a big shout out to any First Nations listeners we might have tuned in tonight on 97.1 FM on the wireless, or perhaps across the digital means of your choice to tune in at a time that suits you. You're on the dotted line.
1: Indeed, you can listen to the show anytime you wish over the next, the show stay up for about 6 weeks, something like
2: yeah,
1: that.
2: Yeah, something like that.
1: Yeah.
2: Yeah.
1: Good fun.
2: Super
1: go back,
2: generous.
1: Check them all.
2: Yeah.
1: Indeed. Or better still, listen live. This is The Dotted Line, brought to you by The Dotted Line team. Ren is part of the team in the studio. My name's David Miller, also part of the team in the studio. Not in the studio, Chris Gardner is the third member of the team.
2: Yep.
1: Who will bring us some new music next week.
2: Ah, awesome. I was wondering when the next one was.
1: Yeah, next week.
2: Excellent
1: if
2: news.
1: I have lined up all the stars correctly.
2: Mm-hmm. Mm. Excellent. Oh, great. I can't wait to hear who that is.
1: This is The Dotted Line, live music every week. This week, no exception. And Mr. Clint Wilson
2: is sitting down at a microphone.
1: Good evening, sir.
3: Good evening to you too. Thanks for having us all in.
1: Yeah, because you were booked to come in and play.
2: Mm. True.
1: And for some reason, you're sitting at the desk that we're sitting at with a microphone in front of you and no guitar because you brought friends with you.
2: Yeah.
3: I did. Friends from coughs.
1: Friends from coughs. But as opposed to if you're in Melbourne, friends with a cough.
2: Yeah.
3: Oh, no.
1: It's a bit that way at the moment.
2: Yeah.
1: Billy Joe Porter joins us and Kyle joins us. Hello.
4: Hello. Oh, look, I was just cracking up laughing. Friends with a cough.
2: Yeah.
4: Well, we didn't bring one today, but we did come all the way from Coffs Harbour. So it's good to be here with you. Thanks for letting us hijack the show.
1: It's quite all right. It's a wonderful thing. It's not the kind of, I don't think it's the first time that Clint's brought people in and then just walked away from the microphone. It's like he sort of does that sometimes.
3: We're actually playing a few shows together this weekend.
1: I was going to ask you about that. Yeah.
2: There we go. Method to the madness.
1: Yeah.
3: Guys are down from Coffs Harbour, and we've got a few shows around Melbourne. Friday night, we're in St Kilda.
2: Mm.
3: These are probably going to be questions later on, aren't they?
1: Yeah, they can be questions now. I don't mind.
2: Yeah, we can recap them later.
3: Saturday, we are playing a lovely house concert in Bitten.
2: Oh, cool.
3: And Sunday, we're off to Terang. Do you know where that is?
2: No.
1: Gippsland somewhere.
3: Near Warrnambool.
1: Warrnambool. Oh, I was completely in the wrong side of Melbourne there. Yeah.
3: So road trip is happening.
2: Road trip.
1: Whoa, nice.
4: We're on an adventure.

0: That's a big trip for a gig.
1: Yeah.
0: But, you know, if you land in the right place, they're magic. So let's hope the Terrain gig is magic.
1: Fingers crossed. Yeah. We've got dream catchers and feathers. And
0: you do.
1: We can't do much else.
2: We've got a trumpet as well coming. So
3: Tom's coming.
4: It's flying in.
2: Trumpet Tom.
5: Trumpet
0: Fantastic.
5: Tom flying in.
4: One of the hot wings.
0: Yeah. Is he playing all of the gigs or just Terrain?
2: All of them.
0: All of them.
5: All of them.
2: Yes.
5: So I'm mildly disappointed. Mildly disappointed
0: Tom
5: that Tom, where, Tom, where are you, mate?
4: Where are you?
2: $1 million question.
5: Yes.
1: Tom. When was he supposed to get here?
2: He's coming right before the Friday show.
0: Oh, okay, right.
2: Yeah.
1: Which airline?
2: I would say, well, he'd be coming from COF, so it's probably Qantas.
1: Yeah, he'll be here.
5: He'll be here.
0: That means he'll be
5: exactly.
0: here. He won't be cancelled or delayed.
5: No.
0: Excellent.
5: Of course, if he was dedicated, he would have been here for tonight. But that's a whole different story that we'll talk about later.
0: I don't think he realised he was not dedicated by not being here.
5: Yes.
0: I was talking to Clint yesterday and I was like, oh, you know, just like, remember tomorrow and I come in. He's like, how about if I bring Bree JP? She's in town. I was like, awesome. Yeah, great. Thinking maybe like you would do a song together or something. No, Clint's just sitting at the desk.
5: Clint's just sitting. Yeah, exactly.
1: I'll play a song.
0: The beautiful Kyle came in with his keys as well.
4: Yeah. Thank you, Clint.
5: Yeah. And Clint did carry them in.
0: Oh, that's true.
5: Yeah.
0: I've never seen Kyle play before, so I'm super excited for this.
5: Should be. I'm quite excited myself. There's a text I should read out just flashed in as well. As one of the Zacks, I'm not Clint's Zack. Then who's Zach am I?
0: Oh, he's Tom Zach. That Zach is Tom Zach.
1: He's actually in my phone as Zach Grace Benoit Zach.
0: Yeah.
5: Benoit Zach. Yeah,
0: that's
5: exactly.
0: Right. Yeah.
5: Yes.
1: I will change it though, Zach.
0: Everyone needs their own Zach.
5: Excellent that you're listening, Zach.
0: Oh, I love it.
5: I'm loving too that Clint's chair is squeaking so much.
0: Yeah. It just proves that he's actually sitting down
5: on the chair. Squeak around a bit. Look, it's really cool.
0: It's a good one.
5: Tired. That's good.
1: I need a midnight coffee. Yeah. Squeaky chair.
5: I don't know. It wasn't squeaky when I said it. It's probably your back more than the chair. Could be. Billy Joe Porter is in the house, as they say. So is Kyle. Would you like to play something for us to kick things off?
2: Oh, yeah, let's go. This one's called Round and Round. And I did just change my guitar string, so it sounds good, doesn't it?
5: Sounds good. It's a lot of song to go through yet, but, you know,

0: This is the Dotted Line 97.1 FM. Billy Joe Porter in the studio. Kyle on keys in the studio as well. Mister, because a few months ago now I promoted him to Mister Clint Wilson, is also in the studio as well. And unfortunately, Clint, I thought that you were coming in tonight. So my first question to Billy Joe Porter is, your latest album, actually it is you, has just been released. Oh, wait, no, that's Clint's album.
1: Yeah, oh. We wrote a few songs together on there, though.
0: Yeah, indeed. Yeah. Tell me about that. You guys have been doing a bit of writing together.
1: Yeah. When did we meet? We met at a Tamworth festival, like 2019, was it?
2: Yeah, I think so, in the beer garden.
1: That's at the Tamworth Hotel.
0: I say nothing. Yep, cool. Yeah.
1: I just kept bumping into her with other people. I'd be like with Megan Cooper, and she's like, oh, have you met my friend Billy Joe Porter? I'm like, yeah, like five times this weekend. And yeah.
2: Getting around.
3: Yeah.
1: A lot of fun. And yeah, we try and catch up on Zooms with Kyle as well. At least we try it once a month, sort of.
3: Yeah, cool.
1: And just see what comes out of it. It's good fun and
3: yeah,
1: good chats.
3: I know one, picking raspberries before the birds did.
1: Mm-hmm.
0: Ah,
3: I know that was gotcha. That was a co-write for you guys.
0: Yeah, that was with Billy Joe.
3: Yeah. That was, Clint was just talking.
0: I know the story, and now the pennies dropped as to who it was you were talking to. Yeah, yeah, absolutely.
3: So they were just chatting before they actually officially started their whole, like, let's do the co-write. And, like, my understanding is Billy Joe was like, hey, what have you been up to? And Clint's like, just picking raspberries before the birds do. And yeah. Billy Joe was like, that's an amazing line of the song. You should write that down.
1: Exactly
3: and
1: what
3: there
1: happened.
3: There it is. So good.
1: They were Tayberries.
3: They're tay berries.
1: Yeah, so it's a cross between a blackberry and a raspberry, and I think they're very invasive. They
3: I think most of them are.
1: They started popping up in the neighbour's backyard.
3: Oh.
0: Yeah. In the used-to-be-friendly neighbour's backyard.
1: Yes. But he's got free berries for life, so...
0: Yeah, what's he whinging about?
1: You're welcome.
3: Yes. Yeah, exactly.
1: You're welcome, Steve.
3: Oh, Steve. I was wondering which neighbour it was. But yeah, these guys do. You guys do a lot of co-writing together. Mm.
1: We're halfway through one.
2: Yeah, we are. Maybe a couple.
1: Probably halfway through a couple.
3: Yeah,
2: but yeah, you never know what you're going to come up with, like when you're writing a song, especially when it's like over Zoom as well. Because yeah, we could start off with one thing, and I feel like songwriting's like trying to catch a really slippery fish some days. You start off with one idea and you keep like trying to grab it and it keeps slipping away from you, and then you end up somewhere completely different than when you first began, and something you couldn't have created without that experience. And I feel like
1: end up with a fish.
2: We catch a lot of fish, Clint.
3: Yeah,
1: I got gumption. I got something.
4: Ooh, I think that one's gonna be good.
1: Yeah, we're halfway through this song. That's how it starts out. What is gumption? It's a cleaning product.
3: Yeah, but I think it's also like guts. Yeah. They got a little bit of chutzpah kind of going on. It's a little bit of that as well.
1: Yeah.
3: And so what's the go? Do you like both sit down with an interview, or with an interview, with an instrument whilst you do your chat, like over Zoom?
1: We, you go.
2: Oh, I was just going to say, yeah, we'll be chatting video and someone will have a guitar, usually Clint. And then we'll get a Google Doc or something that we can both update in real time.
1: You watch them in real time. Delete their
3: delete all your good ideas.
0: Delete their best line or your best line. Yeah.
1: Yeah.
2: And it's kind of good because you can just chuck down like silly rubbish lines and not have to say them out loud. And then if they get used or if they don't get used, or you know, they might spark another idea. And so it's really cool. And you kind of keep all those dud bits down the bottom, and then you create the song above. And yeah, it's a really efficient way of writing.
1: Do you want to hear a little bit?
3: Yeah,
1: this could be a language.
4: Oh yes, please.
3: That's
1: this
3: okay.
1: is like a it just says BJPKSCW Newey.
3: Yeah,
1: here we go.
2: Here we go.
1: It could be anything.
0: Could be anything indeed. Billy Joe's cringing.
5: Eighth Time's a Charm, BJP.
1: Kookaburras.
5: KS.
0: Kookaburras in the background.
3: Cool.
5: Capo 2, A Minor Shapes.
6: Kyle.
5: I got gumption, I got something. Old school motivation.

0: Yeah.
1: And that's cool.
0: Kyle did knock something over in the kitchen.
1: Yeah.
2: Yeah. I usually spend my time getting in trouble because I just like talking to Clint so much. So, like, I delay the song, right?
0: It's awesome.
2: But I like Clint so much that I just like to make him try to laugh.
1: Jump in.
3: Yeah, it's like herding cats. That's my job.
1: Yeah.
4: That's the name of your next album.
1: Yeah, it's just like herding cats. Yeah.
4: Just like herding cats for Clint. Yeah.
1: What I really liked and was great for radio was that Clint knew the tears line was coming, so he did the little fingers in front of the face,
4: like in front of his face. Yeah, that was good.
1: That was pretty great too.
4: Yeah, he's pretty good on the radio.
1: He's pretty good on the radio.
4: Those moments, indeed.
1: It's great. It's we don't get that kind of insight though. Like seriously, to share with people about how those types of things kind of happen.
4: Absolutely.
1: Because people talk about that, but. And they talk about using notes and things like that. But to hear something...
0: I was nervous pushing that play button.
1: I could kind of tell.
4: And I did
1: that was great.
4: I had my finger on the cut button. You know, it's all good.
0: Dump it.
4: Yeah, dump it.
3: Smart man.
4: Yeah. Actually worked out all right. So.
0: Yeah.
1: But I like that it was like take eight and you said the key and, you know, so you're setting it up so that you could totally recall it later.
0: Yeah,
1: you had all the information that you needed to be able to go back and replicate it. Because that's not something I wonder about all the time, right? We have a lot of singer-songwriters who come in and they're like, oh, yeah, you know, like I just take the odd note and this and that, or I'll hum something or whatever. And I'm like, but how do you remember? Like what key were you aiming for? What were you, you know, so to hear you actually... It's kind of like, you know, if you've ever shot anything on TV or anything where they have the clipboard with the writing on it, like you said, take eight, that, and it kind of has that little mark of sport that you can kind of go back to and get all the information you need.
0: Well, that was 3rd of December last year.
1: Oh,
0: so
1: wow.
0: But we haven't played that song.
1: Yeah, okay.
0: Yeah. So we do need to revisit it. And
3: finish it this weekend.
1: Oh, yeah.
4: Damn, I was going to say, I'll have it finished by tomorrow morning. But, you know, it's cool.
1: Yeah.
3: Do you want in on the co-write?
4: Yeah. Oh, sounds good.
0: Add a word, take a third.
4: That's cool.
0: Is the saying, the natural saying.
1: Okay.
4: I've got plenty of words. That's cool. Yeah. I could, for extra, I could make them rhyme.
0: Perfect.
1: Oh, yes. Yeah.
3: Excellent. You on the team.
1: Yeah. Well, if I'm liking what I'm hearing so far. Like the song was amazing. I haven't heard that one before, I don't think so.
4: No, I'm liking what I'm hearing too.
1: Yeah.
4: Speaking of which, let's have another one. What do you reckon?
3: All right. Well, remember how Clint was saying we met in the beer garden at the Tamworth Hotel watching one of our favourite bands, Kevin Bennett and the Flood. Yeah. I grew up out in Corindi, which is just near Tamworth, and I worked at that pub for many years and got to listen to KB perform every year at Country Music Festival. And then I got the opportunity to write a song with him, which was like very scary but very exciting.
4: Wow.
3: And we wrote this one. It's called Real World, and he sang it on the recorded version. So,
1: awesome.
3: Come on in, Clint. Come and do some singing.
2: And for anybody at home, you guys want to sing along with us, The words you can sing along are in the real world, in the real world, in the real world, in the real world. So sing along at home. And it's that simple that even Tom, our trumpet player who's not here, can do it himself.

0: This is the Dotted Line 97.1 FM. Billy Joe Porter live in the room. Kyle also live in the room. And a bit of help there from Mr. Clint Wilson.
1: That was awesome. So good.
0: Very good indeed.
1: So good.
0: So, Billy Joe, you've got, if I've counted my fingers right, you've got one full album out currently.
1: Yes.
0: Yep. And one somewhere close, I read somewhere or I sensed somewhere.
1: Yeah, I've recorded a bunch of songs again with my producer Shane Nicholson. Mm-hmm. I've slowly been putting them out, but yeah, working towards that second album. And we've got a few songs shy, so yeah, currently finishing it off, and probably I reckon it'll come out next year. I reckon.
0: Right.
1: But yeah, it's been really fun to, you know, write songs for such a long time and record that first album, and then thinking that maybe, you know, maybe I just get to do one. So I like slapped all these great songs that I'd been like writing for years, and then there was opportunities to do more. So I was like, oh, okay. So well, now we're just
0: no
1: like
0: no one mentioned that.
1: We're just writing more songs, and it's just it's been really great. So many great opportunities coming from releasing music and just getting to go to random places and meet new people. And I think it's just been a real value add in my life, and also now that Kyle's playing piano, he started playing piano 4 years ago to join the band, and so it's been really great.
2: That's awesome, because like before you did like lots of amazing singles with really great video clips. You're a little bit like known for your amazing video clips, especially the one of the two of you in the hall.
1: Oh, the dancing, yeah.
3: It feels like one. Us.
2: Yeah. Like so iconic. If you haven't gone, check it out if you haven't seen it yet. It's a great little video.
1: It sure is. And you know what? If people like want a full-on like out of the world, out of this world experience, they could drive to a little town called Quirindi in New South Wales. There's about 2,000-ish, 3,000 people that live there, and they have painted silos.
2: Yep.
0: Oh, yep.
1: And they do a light show every evening. And they currently, that's my hometown, they're projecting that film clip on the silo. So, like, we're up there every night twice in the evening, and you can like they have the sound and everything of the song, and it's just been that little video, the first one that we ever did, and it's still resonates.
2: So good.
1: That's
3: and those
1: so
3: copper
1: cool.
3: flares are really popping too.
2: Oh yeah. They are like there is some amazing fashion going on in that clip as well. That's true. And you can't see Billie Joe, but she always has an amazing cap on. And tonight she is not disappointed. She has one that is like working with our little mirror ball and our little lights like super well. She's her own little mirror ball tonight. Lots and lots of crystals on her cap.
0: I thought it was just her personality. But
2: I know. Yeah. So bright and shiny.
0: Mm.
1: The hat. Actually, a lady downtown Melbourne, like literally just before we came here, looked across at me in this hat and smiled and like gave me the nod.
2: The nod.
1: And I think that Melbourne area like is full of fashionable people. So that could have been the nod of approval from a random lady on the street. And I'm taking it. And from you tonight, like that's a double whammy.
2: Absolutely.
3: And do you know what Billy said straight after that lady did that? And she told me this. So she goes, in my mind, I said, if you want one, $100, I'll make you one.
2: Just always on the little hustle. Well,
0: yep.
3: You didn't think I was going to share that, eh?
2: I love it.
1: That was the only thing, but not anymore.
2: We have another presenter here at the station, and Clint knows Paula really well. She does a Friday request show, and she would fight you for that cap. She would froth it so hard.
1: Oh,
2: like,
1: really?
2: Yeah. Can you see Paula in that cap, Clint? Yeah. And Davo, surely. Mm,
0: definitely.
2: Yeah, it's very Paula. So, yeah. Definitely tick of approval out here at 3MDR for their super blingy cap. Yeah, no, that's so cool to hear about the silos. Like, I knew they did light shows, but I didn't know it was every night to start with. That's massive. And, yeah, your video right now. That's so cool.
0: Yeah.
4: What's in the silos?
1: They're wheat silos.
4: All right.
1: Yeah, it's a real large farming community out there. They do a lot of crops.
4: A lot of
1: and
4: wheat.
1: Yeah. wheat goes in there.
2: So they're working silos. Yeah. They're still used?
1: I believe so.
2: Yeah. I kind of thought they were. Yeah.
0: Mm.
2: Very cool.
0: In the real world, yes, I'm singing along as instructed. TDL listeners are as attentive as Selby Fart Club. Great song and super chat tonight. Tina has texted that one in. Hi, Tina.
1: Hey, Tina.
3: Thanks for singing, Tina.
0: Thanks for
2: And she 100% will have been. That is not a smoke puff of a text. That is absolutely she would have been singing along.
3: Maybe we should leave Tina a gift here at the studio.
2: Maybe.
4: She would love that.
2: She would love it. She has a show on a Tuesday morning. You never can tell.
3: All right, we'll leave you something, Tina.
0: Right. That's pretty cool.
2: That's very good.
0: There's some wrappers off chewing gum and stuff like that.
2: Yeah, so, I just picked up Clint's chewing gum and a tissue. I'll just leave that for Tina. That'll be cool.
0: Yeah.
2: So hang on. So Clint kind of mentioned at the start of the show that you've got some gigs going. And just said we're in St Kilda. Like we're in Terang. Mm-hmm. But more specifically, where in St Kilda? Venues.
1: Oh, I've got this under control. Excellent. Freddie Wimpole's in St Kilda.
0: Mm-hmm.
1: Yep, and the Bayview Country Art Club in Bitten.
0: Oh. Yeah, that's and the house just concert. Go back. Yeah.
3: Times.
0: When? Yeah. Is that Friday, Saturday? Friday.
1: St Kilda? We're at Freddie Wimpole's in St Kilda.
0: In St Kilda, yep.
2: At what time?
1: That's right, because it's Wednesday.
4: 8 p.m.
0: Yeah.
1: 8
0: p.m.
1: Yes. 8 p.m.
0: Yeah. You got tomorrow night off, so yeah.
2: Yeah, which is good.
0: Mm.
2: You finish that song.
0: Yes.
2: So exactly. Saturday, Bittern. Yep. The house concert, is that open for people to still get tickets or is it fully closed?
1: Yes, that's open. You can get tickets from Human Ticks. And Clint's going to check the time on that.
2: Excellent.
1: And yeah, we're excited. That's an afternoon show.
0: Oh, nice.
1: Yeah.
0: Yep.
1: Which will be lovely.
2: Yeah.
0: Get there.
2: You'll need
0: nice
2: all
0: afternoon.
2: That time to Come get home. To Terang.
0: Yeah, that's right.
1: Yeah. Yeah,
0: if you leave straight after the Saturday gig. Yeah. Cool. Mm-hmm.
2: And whereabouts in Terang?
1: If people want to join us on all three, then you can come along to the commercial hotel, Des's Bar, in Terang.
2: Okay.
1: There's tickets on sale for that one as well.
2: Awesome. I have to say, BJP, you are a very hard-working muso. I'm forever seeing you out and about, like playing shows and promoting where you're going to be at and stuff like that. And I love how many regional shows that you do as well.
1: Yeah, well, it's important to me to play regional because we live in a regional area. Mm-hmm. And, you know, I grew up out west as well and I know how good it feels when something happens in your town and it's exciting when people come. And so, yeah, wanted to sprinkle a bit of that joy around and go to some spots we've never been before. It's a cool way to, as I said before, meet new people, but also go somewhere we never have ever thought to ever go before.
4: Like Terang.
2: Yeah.
1: Yeah, or Bittern. Never been there.
2: Mm. Bittern, I know. I've not been to. Mm. Bittern.
4: Is it like Bitten? Can I just say Bitten?
0: Yeah, yeah, mate. Looks
2: ask
0: like
2: the locals when you get there.
0: Yeah.
2: I'll tell you.
4: 2 p.m. this Saturday.
2: Bitten.
4: As well.
0: Cool.
2: Okay.
1: A matinee. Yeah.
4: Matinee. You check out Bayview Country Art Club on the Facebook, if that's how you do it. Shane Nicholson's playing there in a little bit.
2: Oh, there you go.
4: Peeling and Nick Charles.
2: Oh, wow.
4: Gretazilla.
2: So good.
4: Yeah, so...
2: lots going on
4: it's
2: there.
4: It's a really cool place.
2: Okay.
4: Jenny Keck is amazing, like, just for organising all this stuff.
2: Okay.
0: Mm.
4: Yeah, love it.
2: Yeah, that's going to be rad. Mm. I love it when regional towns kind of get someone who moves in who's, like, super passionate about putting on live shows.
4: Great.
2: Because then this kind of stuff happens. Like, it just takes one person. Like, there's the sound doctor in Anglesey.
4: I've heard about this.
2: Yeah. So he's a legit doctor. Like, he's a GP in his real life. Wow. But he's super passionate about putting music on. So he just books shows down at, like, some Anglesey Hall. Puts them on. And he won, like, best regional small music venue last year at Music Victoria Awards.
4: Go get a checkup as well.
2: You could.
0: Yeah, can indeed.
2: Get your bloods done.
0: I was going to say, get a,
2: Yep,
0: have a flu vax while you're in. Nice. Love it.
2: But yeah, regional shows.
0: Get a safer venue for that.
2: Yeah, I totally agree. Regional shows are so rad. Like my parents now live in a more regional area and like everyone gets around it because like maybe not that much happens in your regional town. So when someone's coming in, like everyone goes. It's great.
4: I was on realestate.com. A few days ago looking at places near your parents' house.
2: Oh, were you?
4: Yeah, if I disappear, that's where you'll find me.
2: Excellent. Right. I'll let them know you're coming to town.
4: That, yes. Or Paros, a Greek island. I really, really like it there too.
2: I mean,
0: yeah,
2: I know what I would prefer because I can already say they're with pretty, my parents.
0: Yeah, so I was going to say they're pretty close, the two areas. So yeah. I like too. Yeah, back to the start of that conversation about Bitten, and we're trying to figure out Bitten. Yeah, we're sitting in Upway.
4: Yeah.
0: Yeah. Rest my case. It's like, yeah.
2: Why? How do you say? There's only one way to say Upway.
0: Yeah, I know, but it's just Upway. It's all good.
2: Okay.
1: Yes. I said that's where we were to Kyle, and he thought I was joking today.
0: Yeah. See, that's what I mean.
3: I thought she was making it up. Yeah.
0: Yeah.
3: Because I just learned the other day. What was the saying you said the other day? I didn't know.
1: Wouldn't be dead for quids.
3: Wouldn't be dead for quids. Yeah. I said, what is that? Then she explained it to me. It's really good. And then she said, Upway today. And I'm like, is that another
4: Upway? What's a Canadian saying that we wouldn't know?
3: Oh. Maybe just like, new dude to boot it.
0: Yeah.
1: New dude to boot it.
3: Where's your toque, eh?
4: What is a toque?
3: Oh, toque's a beanie.
4: Oh, cool.
2: Yeah. Ah, there you go. Yeah. Maybe we'll change up our marketing at the other thing we do and start calling them toques instead of beanies.
4: Yes, let's do it.
0: How'd you like to play something else for us?
1: All right, here we go. This one's called Spring Cleaning.
3: There's also an at-home part for this, for whoever's listening and wants to join in. So there's a part where you got to give them all the finger. So you choose which one. We're going to be PG here. So you go ahead and do it at home.

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1: Well, you can tell who the cheeky ones are in the, room here.
0: Yes.
1: That is so much fun, that song. Oh my gosh, it must go so well live.
0: Must go, yeah. It went well then live, but
2: wait
0: yes.
2: Wait till you hear Myrtle. That's yeah.
3: It's for another day.
2: You might have to come to one of the shows.
1: Yeah, no, that was super fun. And it was interesting because I've been listening to each of your songs and I'm like, how would, if someone asked me like what genre you were in, I'd be like, well, normally I'd say alt country. But that last one wasn't at all. It was a real throwback kind of old school. I don't know. It was just cool.
4: Are you even country?
3: I've been asked that before, actually.
4: No, you have. Such a strange question.
3: It's a good, yeah, I don't really know. I think I just write songs and then they just turn out how they turn out. And some lean country and some lean alt country, Americana. Yeah, what is that last one?
1: I don't know.
3: Text in, tell us.
1: Yeah. Yes.
2: I my definition of Billie Joe Porter, she's like the gateway drug to country music.
1: Oh, yeah.
0: Oh, nice.
4: On the poster.
1: Oh, you know who
0: that
1: else?
0: That should be on the
1: poster.
0: You
1: know who actually describes them as themselves as the gateway drug to country music?
4: Who?
1: Andrew Swift.
4: Okay.
2: Ah.
1: It was on his, because we have a work experience student here, right? And because he's playing locally soon.
4: Oakley?
1: No, locally. Cardinia. Cardinia Cultural Centre. But the young person did the script and he was like, oh, the gateway drug to country music. I was like, I don't know if we can just have that randomly in like some kind of promotion for him. And he's like, no, look, it's on his own. And it was in his own press release. Wow. And I was like, well, the hands off then. You can put whatever you want down in that announcement. So there you go. Shots fired. You'll have to steal that one back off him.
4: They wrote. Wow. They wrote. You do need that midnight coffee.
1: Yes.
4: They wrote a beautiful song, Head Full of Honey.
1: Oh, yeah?
4: Yeah, together.
1: Yeah, awesome.
4: Mm.
1: That's cool. Yeah, yeah. Because he is like a new babe now, right? Newish babe.
4: Yeah, Val. She just turned one.
1: Oh, what's that? That's gone fast.
0: I'm sure
1: Val's
0: really having fun. Yeah.
4: Oh, Valentine.
1: Yeah, that's cute.
0: Another text. Enjoying the music and the banter. Chris from Mount Clear.
1: Ah, very good. There's been a handover. Of equipment.
0: A mate and guitar has been
1: handed over. Yeah. I think
0: a Maton guitar with a strap that has been adjusted for Billy Joe, and is now being held by Clint.
1: Yeah.
0: And that's it. Billy Joe has left the building.
1: Not quite.
0: So not quite.
1: Yeah. Clint did threaten a song, so we're going to let him follow through.
0: Yes.
1: Which one are you going to sing?
4: I might sing my brand new one. It's called Older.
1: Yes, please. Oh, my God, how much am I loving little Clint's photo on all of your socials at the moment with these releases?
4: I think, I think maybe I was like 4 in there.
1: They're full so cute. Full head of hair.
4: It's fun. It's
1: and less on your face as well.
4: Yeah, I know. Zero.
1: Zero.
4: But lots of freckles.
1: So many.
4: Kyle,
1: I think get Kyle's back behind that keyboard.
4: As well.
2: I'll try to back you up, Clint. Sure.
1: Yeah, you can.
2: I got told no, and you just said yes, so you win.
4: BJP. Give him all the finger. it's about getting older.
1: Yeah.
4: About resilience. Not bouncing back as well as you used to.
1: Mm-hmm.
4: Yeah.
1: Yeah. I'm really looking forward to hearing this little live version of this song right now.
0: And I thought it was about making coffee.
4: It is, yeah.
1: Yeah,
4: I hijacked a friend's cafe, Middle Ground.
0: Oh, I was going to ask you about whose cafe it was. Yeah,
4: and made a bit of a mess. Made a lot of average coffees. It looks like I'm drinking lots of coffees. I'm just drinking cordial.
0: Spoiled
4: so,
0: it now.
4: Yeah, I know.
1: Cordial.
4: Cooler. It was as well.
1: Ah, cooler.
4: Took over Middle Grounds for an afternoon and set some cameras up and had some fun. Mm. Blasted the tune.
0: It looks like you're having fun.
1: Yeah.
0: Love the name too, Middle Grounds. Yeah. That's great. Very really clever cool. for a coffee shop.
1: Yeah.
4: I wonder if that's what it is because of the ground. Yes. Grounds coffee.
0: It would be.
1: Oh,
4: grinds.
1: Yeah.
4: Middle grinds.
0: What?
1: Grinds. They use grinds coffee. But
4: no, they don't. They use Inglewood.
1: Do they?
4: Yeah. But this is called Older.
1: Yeah.
4: And I hope you like it.

0: Yeah.
1: Thank you.
0: So good.
2: This is The Dotted Line, Clint Wilson stealing the guitar.
0: Yeah.
3: Well, you had it thrust upon him, really. You didn't have a lot of choice.
2: Yes.
3: And then Kyle was told to stand behind that keyboard.
2: Exactly.
3: And have a little tinker.
4: Thank you.
2: Have a tinker. Play it properly this time.
0: Yeah, it was great.
5: It's beautiful.
0: Just a little ding-ding-ding at the end. So super nice.
4: Just some late tinkles for you.
0: Yeah.
5: Beautiful, man.
0: Absolutely. It was awesome. We were just at a gig on, actually, last week, and there was another muso. Yeah, T-Rex it. Ben Langdon, who just wrote a song. There's lots of high-fiving
2: going on. Yeah. Multiple.
0: And Ben Langdon's just written a song about getting older as well. And he's like 31 or something.
2: Yeah.
0: And he's like, I just don't bounce back like I used to. Kind of the same. And I'm like, what is going on with these guys?
5: An old soul.
0: He is a bit of an old soul.
5: Yeah.
0: But that just took me straight back to that as well. I'm listening to your song, and then I could also kind of hear his new song coming in on the side. And I was like, oh my gosh. Everyone's having a little crisis.
5: Yeah.
2: Another text. How good! Exclamation mark. Sounding awesome, gang. Shano.
0: Shano. Could be the Shano we all know.
2: Shane G.
0: Yeah, that's
2: so
0: cool.
2: Clint, I've got questions that actually are about you. Because, as I said earlier in the show. I heard rumour that you've got a new album. Let's back a bit. Right. Mm-hmm. Here. Actually, it is you. Mm. Name of the new album. Mm-hmm. Fantastic album, by the way.
5: Thank you.
2: Love the album. All sorts of great stuff on there. Mm. Although I did get stuck on the first track. I've got to say, Melbourne in Winter. Fantastic track.
5: Thank you.
2: Love it. Anyway, I heard rumour you're going off, I think, soon.
5: Going off.
2: You're going off soon. To record another one.
5: Just to work on one.
2: Yeah.
5: I don't know if we'll get any recording done, but just going to go write and maybe record down some ideas.
2: All right. This is off to America.
5: LA, yeah.
2: Oh,
5: Cal
2: LA.
5: Barter, who did LA and Dark Water for me.
2: Yep.
5: Mm-hmm. I helped him build his home studio a few years ago and when he first moved from Melbourne.
2: Hmm.
5: And he was out for a few days and produced Older.
2: Right. Yep.
5: Ziggy Tom. And so we're just going to hang out for a few weeks and see what happens.
0: Mm-hmm.
5: It should be fun.
0: Yeah. Should so you don't be fun. Have you got like songs prepared?
5: Yeah, I've got I've got a heap of half finished songs.
0: Okay. Yeah. Cool.
5: Or maybe three quarters of the way there.
0: Yep.
5: But I don't know if they're all album worthy, but we're going to, we've got heaps of time.
0: Yeah, cool.
5: Yeah.
0: Because I know you've been kind of like playing around or like mucking around with the idea of like kind of different sounds for you and the band.
5: Yeah.
0: Like maybe having a little, genre change up or, like style change up or something like that. So I'm super keen to hear how you go.
2: Hmm.
0: Yeah. Well, I'm not saying what to. I'm not giving too much away.
5: Hip-hop.
0: Just a little change up.
2: I was going to say.
0: I'm here for it.
2: Yeah, exactly.
0: I'm definitely here for it.
5: It should be fun.
2: One word I'll add in. Yeah, sitar.
5: Sitar.
2: Yeah, you should maybe. Yes. Just saying.
5: Love it.
2: Yes.
5: Do you like this sound? It worked in my head. Sorry.
2: Yes. Yes.
0: Yeah.
2: So sometime in the future,
5: mm-hmm.
2: new album. And gigs coming up this weekend.
0: This weekend.
2: That we've already talked about.
0: St Kilda.
2: Because you guys are going everywhere together.
5: Freddie Wimple's Friday night, 8 p.m. Be there.
0: Yeah. Is there a cover charge on that one?
5: No, it's free. But
0: oh my gosh.
5: We're hoping it's during the football time, so we're hoping there's a big screen behind the stage.
0: I think
5: we should be right. There's like tallies out in the bar, so if you want to watch the sports,
0: yeah, go out to the bar
5: in the bar, and then there'll be some sick music going on in the
0: sick,
5: yeah,
2: in the thing.
5: We'll be right.
2: Do you folks know Christina Olsen?
5: I don't think so.
2: They're all looking blank at me. No, American.
3: Oh, you all need to listen to her.
2: You need to listen, definitely.
3: Yeah.
2: Singer-songwriter. Anyway, touring here, and we were talking at a gig. I was doing sound for her, and she was. We were annoying, complaining about that. Things in the background, TVs going, all that sort. She said, "No, it's not a problem," and reached into a bag and she pulled out this little tiny like. Device,
5: a signal,
2: you know, a little tiny. You know, it was called a TV Be Gone. You can still get them at TVBeGone.com.
5: Really?
2: And it's just you press the little button, aim it at the TV, and it cycles through the off button. You know, the off signals for a TV set, and yeah.
3: And finds that one.
2: TV finds that one. It runs through the whole cycle until it finds the one. They're fantastic.
3: Use it on your neighbours.
2: Yeah. I did invest in one, I must admit, that's still at home. Yeah. And you can go into, I'm just saying, this is hypothetical, all right? Oh, no. If you go into, say, the Knox Shopping Centre and the food court, I've heard that you can turn all of the TVs off
5: that are
2: advertising at you, just saying.
5: Anarchy.
1: We're going to borrow it.
2: Yep.
3: Yeah,
1: into your house to pick it up
3: for the weekend.
2: It's a deal for the weekend. You need it for that gig, indeed.
3: Yeah, it does break my heart. Like whenever I travel anywhere, I always find the local. Like I'll just walk down the street and listen for like where's playing local music. And I was in Sydney, I think, and I heard this great like young fella sing, and I was like, oh my god, I'm going to have a pint in that pub. Like I cannot wait to hear some more from this young guy. And I was totally entranced by him. He was so good. But yeah, behind him was this, like the cricket. And I'm a massive sport head. Like I will go also to watch sport, but I don't want them at the same time. Like that's not why I walked into that venue. I walked into that venue to hear that guy sing. And I was so annoyed that in just like behind him, there was this huge television with.
5: What if Melbourne were playing behind him?
3: No, but I walked in for the sound of his voice. Yeah. So that's why
4: sounds
3: I walked
4: like
3: into
4: you need
3: the...
4: to invest in a TV.
3: I know. Yeah. I totally do. Just keep it in my bag.
2: Yeah, how's it go?
3: Okay.
2: Right.
4: Sound effect.
2: The dotted line. Clint, you're standing there with the guitar up and a finger up.
3: Yeah.
2: I think that was aimed at the camera, I hope. Yeah, not at me, but anyway, I'm used to it. It's like, yeah, it happens so often on the dotted line.
3: True.
2: Yeah, it's true. Want to do another song?
5: Yeah. Do you want to do... one of the songs that we might be playing together on the weekend.
4: Yes.
5: Yeah.
3: Live rehearsal.
2: This is called rehearsal. You can choose. Exactly.
4: Well, we've never done this before, but
5: we haven't.
4: Why don't you want to try? Let's try Towns Like Ours.
5: Let's do it, man.
1: I'll sing a little BV.
4: Give it a go.
3: Yeah.
5: BJP on BV.
1: Yes.
5: Yeah, let's do it.
3: Mm-hmm. Yeah.
5: All right. This is called Towns Like Ours. We wrote this after the 2020 fires, I think.
3: Oh yeah.
5: Yeah.
3: That's right.
5: Yeah.
2: This is
3: a great song.
2: And it's fantastic stuff. Like I know all these songs from Clint's albums and Clint coming in and playing all the rest of it. And I know they're co-writes, but it's fantastic. Really, really cool to have Billy Joe. Yeah, we know who actually wrote them. Yeah. Fantastic stuff.
5: I've been recording a little acoustic album.
3: Oh, really?
2: Oh.
5: That I'm only going to sell at gigs as well.
3: Oh my
5: gosh.
3: This
5: might appear on there.
3: Yeah.
2: Whoa.
5: Yeah.
3: That'd be cool.
5: There you go. This is called Towns Like Ours.

0: 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We like to think we make our own luck.
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2: Beautiful, Kyle.
1: Clint Wilson live in the studio. Kyle live in the studio. Billy Joe Porter also live in the studio. That was very impressive, especially Billy Joe singing there and couldn't hear, had no headphones on.
3: Couldn't hear
1: the keyboard. Couldn't hear pretty much. We could hear the acoustic guitar, and that was about it. And and perfect.
4: I was going to say, now you got me worried.
3: No, we were giving you thumbs up.
1: It was really good.
3: So I have a set list question. Yeah. At what point in your regional sets would you play a song like that? Like, would you play it early to like try and get the crowd on board, or would you play it late as like a real big celebration?
2: We haven't spoken about any of this.
3: I have questions.
2: Yeah. When would you play it?
3: Might depend on how your audience is behaving early. So I'd have it up my sleeve for early to like win them over.
2: Yeah.
3: But if they're receptive and it's going well, I'd nearly play it at the end.
2: Do it early and maybe the machetes will get put away.
3: Maybe.
5: The old machetes.
3: Yeah. The old machetes. But yeah, if they're super responsive and having a great time, I'd do it at the end.
1: Yeah, it's funny because it's true.
3: It's a beautiful ode to those kinds of towns.
2: Thank
3: it's
2: you.
3: Gorgeous song. Yeah.
1: Well,
3: I'd be happy if I was a regional town dweller and someone came and sang that about being in regional town.
1: Indeed. Yeah.
5: It's a good song.
3: Yeah. It's really great. It's a really great song.
1: Yeah. We've got a whole lot of songs out of you, all that sort of stuff. We've asked you deep and meaningful questions. Can we squeeze any more songs out? Can we? I'm not letting them go. Lock that door. That's why I put a lock on the door. Yeah.
2: Last Leaves. Which is that maybe like the second song?
4: Do one of the ones you've got Kyle to practice.
2: Well, we could do Last Leaves all together. And I'll sing a verse, you sing a verse.
4: Okay.
2: Yeah? All right. Do you want to...
4: Sure.
2: This was maybe our second... actually, let's cross to some supporter announcements.
3: No, that's not what I was going to say. What I was going to say was if you wanted to go and buy people's merch and you couldn't get to shows and stuff, I know it's clintwilsonmusic.com. But Billy Joe, what's your like web address? How can people get to find you?
6: BillyJoePorter.com. Yep.
3: Easy.
1: Yep.
6: On the socials, it's Billy Joe Porter Music.
3: Okay.
6: Yep.
3: Yeah, because it's very important if I'm listening at home going, okay, I'm busy this weekend. However, I would still like to support these great musicians. I'm really enjoying what I'm listening to. Then I think it's really important that people know. Alex and Billy Joe, you're super active on the socials. Clint has little spurts where he's active and then he's not active anymore. And then he's active again.
2: I posted a lot tonight.
3: You did post a lot tonight.
2: I brought my camera along.
3: Yeah.
2: Some of the band will be at the gigs as well. We got a text in from Mark.
3: Oh, cool.
2: Yeah.
6: I'm going to get him up.
2: They're pretty good. Oh, is Mark coming along?
6: Yeah.
2: Yeah, maybe. Huh? See.
3: Sounds good.
2: He's tuned in tonight.
3: Because Zach has also started doing BVs, your Zach.
2: Yeah.
3: And stuff.
2: It'll be fun.
3: We've got to be careful about which Zach we're talking about.
1: Which Zach. Yeah.
3: They all have different spellings, but that's hard when it's like an oral medium.
1: Yes, exactly.
2: I feel like, am I really garlicky tonight?
3: No.
2: I had a souvlaki just before I came here. Upway Charcoal Chicken. Are they a proud sponsor?
3: I mean, they're not, but everyone loves them.
1: Everyone loves them,
2: goodness, that was a good souvlaki.
3: Yeah. Yeah, they're very good. Oh, yeah, man. Next time you come to town, we'll hook you up.
1: Another text. Sorry, I interrupted you there, Clint. Another text that we actually got in a bit earlier and I didn't read it out because we were doing other things. It's actually from Zach. It says, ha, ha, ha, ha. Excellent. I'm happy to be Tom's Zach. Everyone needs a Zach. Agreed.
3: That's right.
1: Yeah, definitely. Everyone needs a Zach.
3: Yeah. And I'll have to go out and find one for the show now.
1: True.
3: Yeah.
1: Yeah.
3: Dotted Line Zach.
1: The Dotted Line Zach.
3: Yeah.
1: They could be a mascot or something.
2: ZAC.
1: Too.
3: Yeah, or just ZAC. Because we've got a ZACK and we have a ZACH.
2: Yeah. ZAQ.
3: Oh, yeah.
2: Does that work?
3: Zaqua. Yeah.
2: Okay, maybe not.
3: I like it. No, I like it. All right, so Leaves, what is this about?
2: Oh, wow. So I thought it was about something completely different. We just, like, I re-

0: Yeah.
1: Like not coming back.
0: Well, at the time, I was thinking also too about, like, you know, the fishermen that go out there mm-hmm. and then they mm-hmm. get lost at sea and then there's some are waiting back home. I was mm-hmm. thinking about aspects of that, but really what was going on at the time of writing this song was a close friend of mine who, an amazing woman, Vicky, she'd raised a lot of kids and then decided that she wanted to go back to university and study. So she went through TAFE, went to university, and just before she got to graduate, she got really sick and passed away.
2: No.
0: And I was thinking about, like, what would that would be like for her partner, you know, because yeah. they were really close and, you know, had a lot of, you know, a lot of time together, which was, they had a beautiful relationship, but also, like, what do you do after you lose somebody? So there's elements of, I guess, all of these stories tied into this song.
2: Yeah, that's
0: called Last Leaves of Autumn.
1: I'm going to actually tell everyone your story from now on. It's, yeah.
2: Yeah.
3: That's the whole deal, though, with songs, is like it's different. The same song, 1,000 people listen to it, there's 1,000 different versions of the song.
1: The songwriters, it's crazy. I had no idea.
3: That's what's beautiful about them. Yeah.

0: 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This is the Dotted Line 3MDR. Clint Wilson live in the studio. Kyle live in the studio. Billy Joe Porter live in the studio. People, thank you so much for coming in. Fantastic stuff. Absolutely wonderful night. Thank you, thank you, thank you. Tell me again when those gigs are.
1: Yes. Thank you for having us. Honestly, yeah, it's,
2: thank you.
1: This has been a highlight, hasn't it? The trip's only just begun and we've already had the best time of the whole trip.
3: So good.
1: We're going to be at Freddie Wimpole's on Friday night from 8 o'clock. Clint Wilson, Billy Joe Porter. Then we're going to be in Bitten at a house concert. So if you like that stripped back house concert vibes, come there too. And then if you want to come on a road trip, we're going down to Terang, Dez's bar on Sunday.
4: The Commercial Hotel.
1: Commercial Hotel. Thank you.
5: Love it.
4: You're welcome.
5: That is an amazing set of gigs. I hope you all have an amazing time, meet some new fans and play some great shows.
4: Last time Zach and I were in Terang, we got served raw chicken.
5: Awesome.
4: We didn't eat it.
5: No.
4: let's hope that...
5: let's have no repeats
4: of
5: that.
0: Let's not do that again.
4: See what happens.
1: Bring a microwave.
5: Bring your microwave.
1: Yeah, bung it in the
5: air
1: microwave
5: fryer.
1: For a bit.
5: Just bring your air fryer, plug it in. You got it sorted.
0: That's the thing, though. Like, you, I was going to say instantly, but perhaps not. You know, you serve raw chicken, whatever, and then, like, there's an old saying, never break up with a songwriter.
4: Yeah, I know.
0: So it should be the same thing. Like, don't ever serve raw chicken to a songwriter. That is like, no.
4: Zach looked at it, he's like, is this too pink? I'm like, man, it can't be pink. It can't be any pink.
5: There's no pink, no.
0: There's no pink.
5: No, pink is bad when it comes to chicken. Yeah.
0: So, looking forward to a meal down there. Yes.
1: Yeah, I can't wait. I actually ate some raw chicken the other night. I was just thinking about that. So, yeah, I think we're fine.
5: Iron guts.
4: Antibodies are up.
5: Yeah. No worries.
0: Ready to go.
5: Yeah, so billyjoeporter.com, clintwilsonmusic.com.
0: So I got to, go to either of those and you'll find the dates, etc., etc.
4: Actually, it is you.com.au.
5: Yeah, it defaults though. You can put in clintwilsonmusic.com.
4: Oh, cool.
5: Yeah, man.
0: Right. Yeah.
4: There's a game on there.
5: You know a professional guy that does that stuff.
4: Yeah,
0: you know someone that does that.
5: Yeah, there's a game. It's all cartoonified. It's super fun.
0: Yes, indeed.
5: With the release of the new album.
0: Yeah. Yeah. It is good. And and ask me later about the links that aren't working. This
5: you're such a shithead. Just throw him under the bus.
0: Okay.
5: Unreal.
0: I threw his IT guy under the bus.
4: It's got nothing to do with it.
0: Yeah, it's nothing to do with Clint.
4: I don't even have a computer.
5: No, yeah, that's right. That's it. Lo-fi.
0: So, exactly. Yes. If he wants to communicate, he lights a fire and the smoke goes
5: up. He's got some pigeons. So.
0: Oh, pigeons. That's even better.
5: Yeah, he just throws one in the air.
4: My uncle used to race pigeons.
5: Oh, really?
4: Yeah.
5: Sick.
0: Mm. Yeah.
5: We watched this. We watched Antiques Roadshow the other day because I am vibing my life, and there was this legit like little pigeon medal that had been awarded to this pigeon that had done like four tours in World War II. Each it had been shot down and like all just kept getting back, patched it up, sent it back out. It got like the Victoria Cross for animals.
2: Yeah. No one ate like, that one, eh?
5: No. This no was a prized bird. Like, amazing. Like, thankfully retired, got through the whole thing, but, like, got, like, shot down.
0: Yeah.
5: Taken, because the Germans knew that that's what England were using to get, like, messages to their troops and stuff. Wild.
0: Yeah.
5: Yeah.
0: And here's something interesting. My grandfather had the bird. Probably not the same one, but one of his birds.
5: England. Oh, no, but you're from there.
0: I'm not. My grandfather was from Scotland, and one of his birds got a VC.
5: Maybe it was the same one.
0: Could
5: this
0: be.
5: Is crazy.
0: I don't know. It's spooky. Just saying. God.
4: Text in if you've got
0: a bird that's got a VC.
5: Yeah.
0: Exactly.
5: Or if you're Dave's granddad.
4: Is it a tiny medal?
5: Yeah.
0: It's a little one.
4: Bird-sized.
0: Yeah, and it's got a special, so it clips onto feathers. It doesn't pin onto the bird itself.
5: Yeah, that's wild.
4: Wow.
2: What a
5: really
2: cool bird.
4: Put it weighed down, you'd have to put it in the middle.
5: So it was even.
0: There's a funny thing happened on the way to the forum or something like that. They put a stone tablet onto a pigeon, throw it out the window and it just... No birds were hurt in the making of that movie. No. So, yes, apparently. People, thanks so much for coming in. It has been great fun. Thank you so much.
4: Thanks,
0: beautiful
4: guys.
0: Music. Catch up with them over the weekend at all the different gigs. If you can't get to the gig, buy some music. Go to Bandcamp.
5: Yeah.
0: Both Clint and Billy Joe are on Bandcamp. Go there, buy albums, support them.
5: Yeah.
0: Don't stream, support. Or go to Bandcamp, buy it, and then stream it on Bandcamp.
5: Guilt-free
0: streaming, exactly. Yes. 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This is The Dotted Line, and there are weird things happening here. I need to press that, and then I need to press this. Thanks heaps for coming in.
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1: Come on.

0: This is The Dotted Line, 97.1 FM. Kate and Ruth, which is, of course, Kate Burke and Ruth Hazelton. From the track was called Little Bird of Heaven, from an album put out about 10 years ago now, I think. Something like that, he says. I should have looked it up before I started talking. I think it's about 9 years ago, maybe. Anyway, it is called Women in String Bands Project, Australia Volume 1. As far as I know, that was the only volume that they put out, collection of songs from many women in many string bands, including Kate and Ruth. Before that, Dylan Kanur with an unreleased track. As far as I know, I don't think Dylan has ever released the track. Do What You Wanna Do is the name of the track. Gave us a copy when he came in to play live one time. That is not a live version, it's a produced version. And he says, with his voice doing weird things. Yeah, as far as I know, not many copies of that floating around. Before that, Andrew Winton. Andrew Winton is a Australian singer-songwriter, hails from Perth. Love Paints a Picture is the name of the track that I played, and that is a Yes bootleg recorded live at the Selby Folk Club, a few years ago now. Benoit in there, Kennedy Street, latest album from Benoit, the title track thereof, and started the set yonks ago with Clint Wilson. Melbourne in Wintertime, and from an album called Actually It Is You, Clint's latest album. If you're listening earlier, you would have heard all about that, and he's off to Canada to do some research on writing some new songs, etc.
1: He's off to Canada for fun times, then he's off to LA for working.
0: He's off to LA for working.
1: Working.
0: Thank you. I sit corrected.
1: No, just in case people were listening earlier and are like, what? I'm confused. But yes, Canada for fun and LA for working.
0: This is The Dotted Line. We should probably thank some people.
1: Thank you, Davo.
0: What?
1: What? I said thank you.
0: Oh, cool. Get it. Okay. Thank you. Yes. Thank you, Ren. We should thank our show sponsor. Selby Folk Club is the show sponsor of The Dotted Line, first Friday of every month. Not quite every month, but certainly the first Friday of next month. Not at Selby, at the Menzies Creek Hall, because Selby Community House has had some structural problems with a whole lot of termites getting in there. But the good news is,
1: good news,
0: it's getting rebuilt. Well, it's getting repaired, which is fantastic. Should be back in about the end of the year, we're saying. So probably for early next year. Should be back to normal with a very sound and updated building. I think they're going to do
1: a
0: few
1: refurbs.
0: Yeah, that type of thing. Well, they've got it in pieces. Why don't we refurb it?
1: Yeah.
0: Sounds good.
1: Absolutely sounds good. I'm super excited about that news, and they're very excited because I think it was a little bit touch and go. There was a money figure in at play, and I think it got a little bit close.
0: Got very close from what I hear, yeah. It was a percentage of damage they were talking about, if it got to a certain percentage, and they got within about 1% or 2% of the amount of damage that was needed to no longer fix it, but they fixed it. Well, they've committed to fix it. So I think repairs are underway as we speak.
1: I think
0: perhaps
1: so.
0: Not right now, but tomorrow morning.
1: They are aiming to be back in and settled and sorted at the end of the year, ready to kick off operations again next year.
0: Next year.
1: From the house. Next month, Friday the 3rd of July, we have Chandler, Harris and Amico. Which there might be some names in there that you might recognise. So Michelle Chandler, Della Harris, Sue Amico, and their friend Sophie as well, playing. And then Benoit with the band before he goes a little bit into hibernation. I think they've got one gig that I saw in October supporting someone at Barringer, I think, or something like that.
0: I blame someone for doing a doctorate.
1: Yeah, someone is being a little bit of a smarty pants.
0: Mm. Yep.
1: Which is excellent.
0: Well, if you're a smarty pants, you'd be playing with the band and doing a doctorate. But no.
1: I don't know if that's when doctorate. You've got two kids and working full time. I don't know.
0: I don't know. Try harder. Just saying.
1: Wow. Woo.
0: Yeah. I'm expecting a text any second. Woo. Other subscribers to The Dotted Line. Hannah Schmidley, Tina Nab, Celeste Willoughby. Sorry, I have something. I've got a frog in my throat at the moment. Still recovering from the flu, yep.
1: I've got Hannah Schmidley news.
0: Mm-hmm.
1: Hannah Schmidley has joined the Feast team.
0: I have heard rumour of this.
1: Yeah, on a Tuesday afternoon between 3 and 5. I'm not sure when her first week is, but I know... I don't think it was this week. Might have been yesterday. I don't think it was yesterday. We would have heard about it today. But yeah, she's been in, done some mentoring, and she's going to be playing tunes of her choosing soon on a Tuesday afternoon.
0: Excellent.
1: So I wonder if we'll retain her as a subscriber to our show.
0: Yeah, probably not. Could be moving to another show. Maybe. Just saying. Other subscribers to The Dotted Line. Hannah Schmidley, Tina Nab, Celeste Willoughby, Oh Ship Dog yourself. Hello, Oh Ship Dog. Grand Baxter, Beck Shan, One Part Gin, Kate Taylor, Moonshine Coalition, Blue Windows, John Collins, he backs up. Blue Windows, work on a new album, I hear.
1: Yeah, they have been for a bit. Exciting.
0: I'm looking forward to that. Yeah. John Collins, Benoit, Shane Papatolikas, Tracy Roberts, Talia, Twice Daily, Christian Mitzi, Mr. Alford, and Zach Grace, who texted in earlier. An official hashtag friend of the show, Mr. Clint Wilson. he's an official hashtag friend of the show because during COVID he was actually producing material for us and helping with shows, etc.
1: Yeah.
0: That's why he was promoted.
1: He's a lovely fella.
0: Mm. Listen, subscribers to The Dotted Line, we have our platinum level subscriber, Lynn from Mount Dee. Tarwin.
1: Graham from Rainlower.
0: From Tarwin Lower. That's right. Graham from Tarwin Lower. The Fact Checker, Pancakes from One Thingy. Hello, Pancakes. Mad Jimmy and Crazy Tony. I think I said that right. Elizabeth from Ringwood. M.E. from Belgrave. John from the Paris end of Belgrave. Jason from Ferntree Gully. Daniel from Upway. James from Upway. Kaylee from Alphington. Red Drum Kit number 82. And Dan from Tacoma. No? I thought you had your hand up there to say something.
1: No, my bad.
0: Best Friends for Life. Damien from Murrumbina, who was hanging around the studio earlier today.
1: He was. Just saying. Lovely.
0: David from Menzies Creek. Chris from Mount Clear. Jean from Upway. Business subscribers to The Dotted Line.
1: We have the wonderful Captain Stump Records. They just closed at the moment for a little bit. They'll be reopened again soon. But you can still peruse their online catalogue. You can still sign up for the newsletter, the email newsletter that you'll get every week in your inbox. You can still order things online, but they just won't be shipped until they reopen, which I think will be sometime next week.
0: Are they having a holiday?
1: No.
0: Okay.
1: They're not.
0: Cool.
1: Fat Goat is open at the moment. Speaking of holidays, Freya is back from her birthday week of celebration. So Freya's back behind the bar at the Fat Goat and has had a lovely week off with some friends, which is wonderful. So that's all happening. They have got live music happening for the second half of this year. They've already had a couple of acts in. Again, thank you to the Creative Victoria 10,000 Gigs Fund, just like 3MDR. The Fat Goat is also committed to providing space for live musicians to play, which is excellent. So check out their socials and everything like that, and make sure you're getting along to support those gigs. There is also the beautiful Knox Cloud for all of your cybersecurity needs. Thank you, Josh, for supporting us for another year. And Ziggy Tone Recording Studios. If you would like to record a song, a video for a song, do a photo shoot for a song, you can do all of that at Ziggy Tone Studios, just down in the southeastern suburbs.
0: A most excellent place to do such things. Speaking of live gigs,
1: Oh, Saturday. Mm. Yes.
0: Saturday.
1: Mm-hmm. Yeah, come down on Saturday. Sweet Nothing are playing live in the parlor. If you tuned in a couple of Saturdays ago on, say, perhaps the 23rd of May, which you can still do via our website, you can mm-hmm. go back and listen, you would have heard the wonderful cacophony that was Sweet Nothing playing live in Volunteer Week for our beautiful volunteers and our community volunteers. This Saturday is your opportunity. Mm-hmm. As a punter to come in and see them play live in the parlour once again. These guys were amazing, so dynamic. You have to see them live. Like, half the show is the music, but half the show is their relationship. They sit on the stage in the room facing each other. They really play off each other and how they're going through a song. It was such a good time. Like, I cannot recommend. Come down, 4:30 for the audience. The live broadcast with audience will be going on air from 5 till 6 o'clock. It's fully produced. If you can't make it here, tune in. Like, you've got to go and see these guys play live if you can't make it this Saturday. But come down. It's totally free. Creative Victoria funding it, just like I was saying before. 10,000 gigs fund. We're super lucky to be having these acts come in. Pete from the Zelts Picnic has programmed these guys and Boggle, who played a few weeks ago as well. And it's just so great to have new and enthusiastic volunteers who are bringing in their connections and working with us to put these live shows on. So, yeah, I know we have some exciting stuff planned as well for the rest of the year. I'm not going to let the cat out of the bag just yet, but, yeah, we've got some other exciting acts coming up as well towards the end of the year.
0: Excellent. So this coming Saturday. Details are on the website, 3mdr.com.
1: Yeah, 4:30 p.m. for a 5 o'clock show.
0: Mm. Come, be part of it.
1: Yeah.
0: This is The Dotted Line. Live music every week. What do we got lined up for next week?
1: Beck Sykes. Is who I've got in my diary.
0: Whoa.
1: So I'm hoping that's accurate.
0: Hoping that's accurate indeed. Haven't caught up with Beck for a while.
1: Yeah, she is having bought out Pepper Pot Magic a little bit ago now, actually. Mm. She actually owes me a copy, which I've paid for, which I'm hoping she might bring with her next week mm-hmm. on vinyl. She's now doing the tour for that album. So, right. Yeah, she's got some really great visuals going, kicking around at the moment, promoting the tour, and there's tickets on sale and all that kind of stuff. So I'm sure we'll be talking through all of that when she comes in and, making sure everyone can get their hands on tickets and how to get more information.
0: It is a fantastic album.
1: Oh, it's so good.
0: Just saying.
1: Yeah.
0: You can quote me on that.
1: Mm. Yeah.
0: That's next week, Beck Sykes. As is our tradition, we will leave you with a Beck Sykes song. I've actually loaded up one that's not on the latest album because I just really like the song. This is Edith Vale.
1: I was about to say, is it Edith Vale? Yeah. This is The Fact Checkers, one of his favourite songs.
0: One of my favourite as well. It's a fantastic song.
1: Yeah.
0: Indeed. Mm-hmm. Beck Sykes live on the show next week. This has been The Dotted Line, 97.1 FM. Thanks for your company tonight. We'll see you next week.
1: Bye now.

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Have Christmas done? Hobbled to the TV, it's put on The Walking Dead. But all they have is Christmas stuff on telly. Try sitting through Tim Allen or Love Actually, they said. Cause all we have is Christmas stuff on telly.

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1: No, I didn't. It's hip hop.
2: There's the beat. 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
2: Slow down, Turbo. One size fits all.
1: What the hell does that mean?

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1: Ahoy toss-ups, just you and me.
2: Really?
0: There's the beat. You missed it. Shit, man. Ladies and gentlemen, that's the end of the show. But don't worry, back tomorrow. Onwards and upwards, we be traveling far. At least you know it sounds good in your car. If you've got a decent stereo. So I've learned to write, it's easy to read. I'm just another Aussie in need of a feed. I'm like a sausage sizzle, only on the tip of your tongue. I've fed your hunger, now we're having fun. There's the beat. You missed it. Shit, man.
1: Dude, it's so gonna be ahead if you get fired.
0: There's the beat. You missed it. Shit, man.
1: Turn your bloody phone off.
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0: Right, I'm going to hand over to Lukey Boy. It's a song he wrote. Luke Walsh on the bass, about a Took style reggae.
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To friends it brings a happiness, and to enemies it brings defeat. My eyes, they've got some vision that can see through many lies. All my eyes, they look for better things.

I'm going to tell you a story all about working in a dying industry, surrounded by nasty people, prison company excluded. 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

3MDR would like to start today's live shows by acknowledging the traditional custodians of the land from which we operate. The 3MDR studio and its broadcast zone are located on land stolen from the Wurundjeri and Boonwurrung people of the Kulin Nation. 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

0: All right, and if you hear time.
1: Welcome to Mellow Music.
0: Even if there's instrumental, that's time. Yeah, yeah. So that rendition was bloody brilliant. That was by a guy called Kent Nishimura.
1: Ah.
0: Nishimura. Kent Nishimura. Mm. And that was Time by Pink Floyd and his rendition.
1: Morning, Sharps.
0: Good morning. Yeah, welcome to Tool Time. This is 3MDR 97.1. And today, it's just Ronnie and I, yeah. Ronnie and Sharps. No, Dino, he's off touring the country.
1: Yeah, somebody's got to do it.
0: He went, go west, young man. He's headed west.
1: Mm.
0: I think, yeah, is that west? Yeah.
1: Is it west?
0: Yeah, it's west.
1: Is it west?
0: So thank God for that. He's having a good time.
1: Mm.
0: But so far, I don't know how far he's got so far, but...
1: I thought he reached Adelaide the other day. But
0: you did, did he?
1: Yeah.
0: That
1: was a couple of days ago.
0: Yeah. And he's heading over towards Cooper Beatty, isn't he?
1: Yeah, I think so.
0: Yeah. Beautiful. Excellent. Fantastic. Anyway, so, today you haven't got a theme as such, but...
1: No theme.
0: Like we always do, and you and I are on our own, we like to tackle those things that are...
1: The hard-hitting issues.
0: Hard-hitting issues. The stuff that... pisses you off.
1: Yeah,
0: simply that.
1: We were just discussing politics. It's probably not a good thing to discuss.
0: Yeah, I just realised I put on all three mics. We didn't need to, did we? Yes, politics. No, I don't want to discuss politics.
1: No. Fair enough. No.
0: To each their own.
1: Yeah,
0: as they say.
1: You know.
0: Yeah, whatever rattles your cage.
1: You go for it.
0: That's what I say. Politics.
1: It just seems that orange is taking over the earth.
0: Yes, it is. Mm. The new orange.
1: The new orange.
0: Yeah, it's in the US and possibly here. Anyway, moving right along, we've got a good list. I saw you actually put some songs on.
1: I did.
0: Absolute shies in there.
1: What? You had, or did I put some shies in?
0: No, I had some shies in there. I thought, thank God, Ron put something there.
1: No, we just sat down last night after you sent it through and put some in there.
0: You're good. Well done. Mm. All right, we might move a few of yours up the list, actually.
1: Yeah. I put extra, so we've got more than we need.
0: Have we?
1: Yeah.
0: All right. So there's one really good song, so I've made it number two.
1: Okay.
0: Called Get Busy by Guitar Shorty, which I really like. But we'll start with an oldie.
1: Yeah.
0: The Bellamy Brothers, Let Your Love Flow. You remember that one?
1: Yes, I do remember that, unfortunately.
0: Unfortunately. Okay. All right, so we might just play this for a starter.
1: Yeah. See if we can warm up.
0: And see if we can warm up.
1: Nice and chilly.
0: And you're listening to 3MDR.
1: All right.
0: Cheers.

0: oldie but a goodie. Oh, hang on. I might go this one.
1: Here we go.
2: Here we are again.
1: Yep. Yep, an oldie but a goodie, and just sort of working out which mic you are. So you talk for a sec.
2: Hey, I'm in this
1: one. Yeah, you're on that one. Okay, yeah, so 2 hours.
2: The one I'm normally on, man.
1: Yeah, normally I just slide all three up.
2: Now.
1: Do you? Yeah. Yeah, the panel. You're going to be on the panel. We've got to teach you the panel one day, Ron.
2: Yeah, I know. Look, you know. Just give me time, man. I've only just learnt to walk.
1: Yeah, exactly. Now, we're talking about things in the past that peeved you and I. And
2: what cheesed me off, I tell you what, I had a big conversation with a daughter last night about, she thought it was funny that calling it cheesing me off and stuff.
1: Really?
2: Yeah, I said, well, you know, it's not unlike the sayings you people come up with these days. It's just, you know.
3: These days.
2: Yes. You know, when we were kids.
3: And my daughter said.
2: Yeah.
1: What cheeses her off using the word cheese. Yeah. And what does she say? What pisses you off, I suppose?
2: I don't know what she said, but she's.
1: Now, there's a lot of stuff that's it's weird, actually. You think what used to make you laugh is nowhere near what makes them laugh.
2: Yeah, but if you watch comedies now, though, you watch, say, Ace Ventura, you've seen it a million times.
1: Yeah.
2: Funny as hell the first time you see it.
1: Yeah.
2: But, you know, now you go,
1: and what about, you know, those Flying High movies and the other one? Monty Python.
2: Mm.
1: Yeah, I've got, you know, one kid that understands it, you know, like he gets a laugh.
2: Oh, does he?
1: Everyone else is like, what? You know, like, I get it. What's so funny about that? Oh, he's doing a silly walk. And you look back, you think, oh, the silly walk. Okay.
2: The only funny part of that was the race for all those with no sense of direction.
1: Yeah, that's right. There's a few like that in the Monty Python. Remember it was the Dinsdale brothers.
2: Oh, yeah.
1: Remember that? And then, Doug's a fair man, you know. What'd he do? He nailed my head to the floor, but I deserved it, you know. He's a fair man, Doug Dinsdale, you know. and they're like, what the hell? It nailed his head to the floor. You think, yeah, but it's funny, you know.
2: Yeah, and the other one was the knights, you know.
1: Are we the knights of Nick? That's
2: and right. As they're galloping along, you know.
1: Yeah, that's right. He's a coward. But and the guy, the Black Knight, when he fights him, he's cut all his arms off and everything, and he's come back, I can bite you.
2: Bite your legs off.
1: That's right. Yeah, but they can't see the humour in that. And,
2: neither can we.
1: Exactly. But yes, Monty Python, even the Life of Brian, do you ever see that?
2: Yeah.
1: And they're all
2: me and my wife are Brian.
1: Yeah, all the whole crowd's like, Brian, you know, just rack off, he's just a really naughty boy, you know, like that. They're all going, we're with you, Brian, the whole crowd, and one guy goes, I'm not. I'm thinking, that sort of stuff. But then you go back even further, you know, people used to think Charlie Chaplin was funny and slapstick.
2: That's right.
1: You know,
2: that skit there with the ladder?
1: Yep, that's right.

0: stops dead in the centre of either a crowded footpath, the bottom of an escalator, or whatever, to check their phone.
1: Yeah. Is that?
0: And the,
1: you should be allowed to put up an elbow and take them out.
0: Yeah. And the escalator or the travelator, whatever you're on, you get sort of ejected at the end.
1: Yeah.
0: And here's your idiot standing right in the middle of the...
1: Yeah.
0: Don't like that.
1: It should be like driving, you know what I mean? You should have to pull off to the side.
0: Yeah, exactly. Yeah.
1: You know, look at your phone over there.
0: Move away. Yeah.
1: And then get out of the line.
0: And even going up a travelator or an escalator, is that keep left thing, you know?
1: Where
0: someone wants to go over or wants to go past...
1: Yeah, it's the fast lane.
0: Don't stand three abreast across the whole thing with your friends.
1: The ones I love is when there's a family in front of you and they're about five wide and they're all just walking together there.
0: Yeah.
1: You can't get through.
0: Yeah, and you sort of think, oh, so what do I yield here or what happens, you know? I guess it depends on the size of them, of course, you know.
1: Mm.
0: Yeah. The non-button presser at the traffic lights.
1: Yeah.
0: Too cool to hit the button?
1: Or it could be germy.
0: Yeah, it could be germy.
1: That's when you kick it with
0: your foot. You got the
1: germaphobes? Yeah, you kick it with your foot.
0: Yeah. Oh, you do, yeah.
1: Yeah.
0: Or your knee.
1: Yeah, or your knee.
0: Put your knee into it. Yeah.
1: Or your bum. One of the three.
0: Oh, the bum push. Okay. Yeah. Actually, it's interesting. Around the city, you don't need to push the button because they're all always activated. Just around the CBD.
1: Yeah?
0: Yeah. I didn't know that, but I actually go up and hit the button.
1: Oh, it's already ready to go.
0: You get that button clanging, you know, ding ding ding ding ding ding ding, trying to get to the curve quicker. No, mate. It's like a little switch. Once you hit it once, that little switch activates it, and it's there waiting, you know.
1: The ones I love too, you know, they push the button about 45 times thinking that'll make it go faster.
0: That's what I'm saying.
1: Yeah, that's the one.
0: The lane jumper, merging into a highway from a side road only to cut across cars... that are backing up. Yeah, exactly. Instead of using the natural zipper merge point. Yeah, exactly. They go across the solid white line or whatever. What about those, you know, the traffic control ramp lights?
1: Oh, is that the... does it work or not?
0: Well, hardly anyone does it. They just go straight through.
1: I don't know
0: how many of those have been to and they just, you know, I'm sitting there thinking, all right,
1: who thought of that crap idea?
0: The person trying to slow the shit on the Monash.
1: You know. I don't know. It's just,
0: it is weird.
1: It makes people spread out a little bit so that you can merge easier, but geez.
0: It makes the people who behave spread out a bit, but that's it.
1: Yeah, the ones who behave, but that causes problems, though. You know, you sit there stuck, you know.
0: Yeah, but then it's like the starting grid at Bathurst.
1: Yeah.
0: Because there's three of them into one.
1: That's it.
0: And you see some kid in his ute with the diesel smoke blowing out the back. He's flooring it. Some guy in his little MX-5 wants to prove that he's faster. And then you get some truck on the left-hand side who's going to cut them all off, you know, and you think, God. You know,
1: the Mad Mile's another one, a bad one for that.
0: Yeah, it isn't it? Yeah.
1: Like, you come out of you know, near 7-Eleven there and you're going down the Mad Mile. And it's like it's a full race to get to the lights at the bottom and you just pull up next to them and you go, what was the point of that?
0: That's a bad turn at the bottom there too, because as you're going up, that you can I feel the ute slides out a bit there, okay, on a frosty morning.
1: Mm.
0: This morning was pretty foggy. Up your way, was it foggy?
1: Not too bad.
0: Yeah, it's about 8 degrees.
1: Yeah, it was that cold, but I couldn't see out the windows. It was all covered in stuff.
0: Here's one for the sensory people. The open mouth chewer.
1: Oh, lovely.
0: Lovely. And you're like at a restaurant, you can hear someone call it masticating, by the way. It's not what you think. It's masticating. It's chewing. It's called chewing. Mm-hmm. And you hear them next to you going, yeah, and anyway, then you think, can you bugger off?
1: Yeah.
0: I don't want to see your, what do you call it, Big Mac getting churned around like a cement mixer in a barrel, or they're chewing gum loudly, you know. And that's a bit weird too, when you're meeting someone, they're chewing gum. Like you have a business meeting or something.
1: There you go, mate.
0: All right, no worries. Now, what about the phantom sneeze? Okay, they sneeze aggressively into the open air without covering the mouth or using a tissue.
1: I sneeze internally almost.
0: Internally? Yeah. Oh, you're a... The only problem is you can let out a fart accidentally, you know.
1: Well, look, at least that's filtered.
0: Known to happen.
1: It's filtered. It's filtered through the... the linen.
0: But, yeah, how many times... I've seen it. Sometimes they sneeze in front of a... like black curtains or something, you can see that mist.
1: You
0: think, there you go, that's how COVID gets around, right?
1: Yeah.
0: That guy.
1: And then you walk through it with your mouth open.
0: Well, like I've told on this show a couple of times, that mate of mine used to go, like that, and inside of his car was all snot on the whistle. Remember that story?

0: And I had to wipe it because it was foggy, and I realised, all that snot just smeared. It was, I couldn't see a thing. I put my head out the window. The awkward yawn when someone casually and maliciously sticks their finger into a friend's mouth when the friend yawns.
1: Yeah, don't like it.
0: Well, you're yawning and someone sticks their finger in your mouth. Yeah, you never had
1: that. Happened to me.
0: Has it?
1: Yeah.
0: Oh, God. The yawn suppressor.
1: Yeah, I don't like it.
0: That's the first time I've ever heard of that.
1: Yeah, no, I don't like it.
0: It's happened to you.
1: Yeah.
0: Okay.
1: Don't touch my mouth.
0: Don't touch me. Don't touch anything. Oh, actually, I got home. The dog was excited to see me, the little Pomeranian. Yeah. So I bent down to give him a cuddle, you know, and black right across the lips. Right across the lips.
1: Straight. My dog, buddy, in the back of the car.
0: Yeah.
1: It's got a tongue at least 15 feet long.
0: Yeah.
1: And it's in the back of the car. And like when you've been inside to the shop for 2 minutes, literally, and you come back, and she's like, she hasn't seen you for a month.
0: Yeah, yeah, and you're going to clean your ear out.
1: And the crap out of the back of your head.
0: Yeah.
1: Dean wears a hoodie when he gets in my car because the dog goes bananas.
0: Has he? Yeah. Oh, she likes the smell of cigarettes.
1: Oh, I don't know.
0: He's liquor across the lips, and he's not even that tall.
1: How I don't know where that tongue's been.
0: Well, no, I make sure he's dewormed and all that, but you know, still.
1: Yeah, but he could have been cleaning something.
0: Yeah. Oh, there we go. Let's do that in a minute. Yeah, so
1: down,
0: he could have been cleaning something. Yeah, quite right. That's the problem when you see them cleaning something.
1: Oh, and you go.
0: And then 10 minutes later, they've licked you on the leg, and you go, the blinkless turning driver switches lanes or turning a corner without using indicator.
1: Oh, that depends on the vehicle as well.
0: Yeah.
1: If it's a BMW or an Audi or something like that, they don't come with indicators.
0: And then they look shitty at you when you tell them off. You didn't use the indicator, you idiot. Yeah.
1: I had one in a BMW a couple of months ago, and I was turning into Knox City.
0: Oh, yeah.
1: But I had to get across the lane to get in there. And I had the indicator on for ages, and she was in a dead set hurry, and she lost her mind because I just pushed over. I thought, I've got to get in, otherwise I'm going to miss my turn.
0: And she didn't yield, so.
1: No, and she went nuts.
0: Yeah, they do, don't they?
1: And I thought, God, blow me, mate. You need to take some sort of freaking Prozac or something. I don't know.
0: Prozac. Exactly right.
1: Oh.
0: All right, time for a song. Let's get busy with Guitar Shorty. 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
4: All right, we're back.
5: Are we?
4: There you go. Yeah. We're just talking off air. You're saying don't get a hybrid.
5: Yeah, look, Sam works for Tesla, as you know.
4: Yeah.
5: But it's like the old days when you got a dual fuel car. It's not quite, you know, they don't quite cut the mustard.
4: Don't cut mustard.
5: Because someone I know has got a hybrid and she's had nothing but problems with it.
4: Really?
5: Yeah, the batteries bugger up. And I mean, the petrol side of it's all right, which is... Yeah,
4: but it's only a tiny tank and a tiny motor. Yeah.
5: Yeah, but she's had lots and lots and lots.
4: I think our issue is we can't afford a fully electric because they're 40, 50K.
5: Mm.
4: And the dual hybrid thing you can get brand new for, well, a base model for about 22 to 28.
5: Yeah. Is it second hand or brand new?
4: Brand new. Mm. 28 grand brand new. So, yeah. And we're thinking, we'll get something like that maybe. But also then it charges. You don't have to pull up to a charging station with Nomi and other people at Christmas time.
5: Yeah.
4: Yeah.
5: But you can charge it at home. Get a charger with it.
4: But then you drive your limit, whatever, how many Ks it is. I don't even know.
5: 400.
4: Yeah. And then you got to recharge.
5: 400's a fair bit.
4: You got to go plug in. How long does it take to recharge your Tesla once you plug it in?
5: Well, you got the supercharger. I think it takes a while, you know. But you do it overnight. It
4: takes a while. Yeah. So you can park up at the servo overnight and keep going to...
5: get yourself a charger at home. You got a power point in the garage.
4: You're selling me on this, Ronnie. Oh, just park up here, kids. What are we doing? We're sitting in the car.
5: Yeah, just relax. Get the Game Boy out. Yeah, off you go.
4: We're just heading up to Sydney, but you were going to have to sit here for approximately 8 hours. Overnight, yeah. Because Uncle Ron.
5: The technology's not there yet. I get
4: Uncle Ron's head.
5: Yeah.
4: Whereas the other one, hey, recharges is going. I like the idea.
5: Yeah.
4: Well, either that'll
5: give it a go. That way we can find out whether it's any good.
4: Either that or we'll put a little small KVA generator in the boot of the Tesla.
5: Do you see RACVs getting around with a charging thing in the back of the car now because people are running out of juice?
4: There you go. See?
5: And, you know, they put
4: So they had to sit there for overnight too?
5: No, they put about 4% in so you can get to a charging station.
4: Oh, right, got you. Yeah, 4%. I hope you find a charging station.
5: Yeah, that's it.
4: I mean, it's bad enough now when I've got company fuel.
5: Yeah.
4: And I've got to find a Shell every time. And then when it gets really low, you think, oh, God, where's the nearest Shell service station? Whereas in the past, I've had company fuel cards where it's just any station. Yeah, they're good. So
5: I used to go to BP all the time because they used to give me a discount on the gas.
4: Did they?
5: Yeah.
4: Yeah, that's good. Yeah. But, the idea is good. So I'm thinking for now I'll go hybrid. They're pretty advanced now, those.
5: Yeah, what, so you're going to get rid of the Mazda?
4: Might have to flog the Mazda. Mazda's bloody good, though.
5: Mm-hmm.
4: It's just we want to go hybrid, we want to go electric, and she wants to update a bit and have reversing cameras. Well, for her, my wife needs a reversing camera, rubber bumpers.
5: And some big hands that push it.
4: And seven airbags and a display system.
5: Come on, don't be like that.
4: All that stuff. It'd be good for her. Mm. Really good, yeah. But
5: it's
4: the car's
5: a little bit smaller than what you got.
4: The Mazda 3 has only done like 140K.
5: Yeah.
4: You know, it's like bugger all.
5: Yeah.
4: And it goes like a bullet. It's a good car. I'm amazed. You'd be driving along, you think, ooh, shit, I'm breaking the speed limit here. Ooh, better back off. Because that's tall. And they're a little bit, compared to the average car, I think they're a little bit noisy inside, as in it's just the... They resonate, you know. It's not really a well...
5: The hybrid, you'll go, oh, Jesus, quiet here.
4: Yeah, you won't even know it's running.
5: No.
4: She can leave the boot open on the hybrid. Hopefully it won't go flat straight away.
5: Well, you know, there's always that.
4: Because she flattened her battery. She always leaves the boot ajar, and then, yeah, next thing you know, the little light bulb on the boot's drained the battery. And moi has to go and recharge it. Anyway.
6: Oh, well. But, yeah, hybrids. Hybrids are, yeah, I might look at.
5: Look, I'm only going on what I've heard. Yep. So, you know, it might be wrong, especially being a new car. You might get, you know, you'll get a couple of months warranty.
4: I thought that, 10 years.
5: There you go.
4: The MG. Trish, I'm looking at an MG. There you go. Trish is a very big fan of the classic MG, as in the shows called MG, classic MG.
5: World. I like a classic MG.
4: But by the way, people, she won't be in today. Trish, Rhea's not coming in because she's touring the world.
5: Yeah.
4: But Trish is definitely not in today. So, you'll have to listen to later on.
5: Have you ever noticed that when Dean's not here, neither is Rhea?
4: No. Haven't noticed that.
5: I have.
4: No.
5: Yeah.
4: Okay, the red light tap. Creeping forward 5 inches at a red light, so it looks like the car is about to lurch forward into the crosswalk. Yeah, you get the guy who sits at the white line at the crossing and just inches forward, inches forward, inches forward, inches forward.
5: Yeah, and then he's halfway through the intersection. Yeah, you might as well just go all the way, mate.
4: Again, it's not Bathurst, buddy. It's not Bathurst.
5: Yeah.
4: And then what I do is I leave a bit of space from the car in front.
5: Yeah, someone tries to get in there.
4: Yeah, we did, they called it advanced driver training when we had to run the SES vehicles with lights and sirens.
5: Mm.
4: You had to have certain qualifications, show you're a competent driver.
5: Yeah, you can go through red lights without worrying about it.
4: That sort of stuff, yeah. Anyway, what was I going to say? I always leave a gap because there's a big tip. If you pull up at the lights or wherever you're stopping, just pull up where you can see the guy in front's tyres still.
5: Yeah.
4: And the beauty of that is it leaves you a decent gap where you can actually do a hard right or a hard left and go around them if they break down, stop or whatever.
5: Yeah, get out of it.
4: Or if you see
5: since the last time you said that, I've been doing that.
4: You have, yeah.
5: Yeah.
4: Well, and you see a Kenworth coming behind you, blowing his horn because his brakes have failed, you can actually do a diversionary.
5: Yeah, you can get out.
4: And let the guy in front cop it up the backside. But it's true. It works really well. And but what I do sometimes, you go to Kenworth and all you can read is his, the Phillips name on his light bulb.
5: Yeah.
4: You know what I mean? Because he's so far up your freckle. And then I just like to roll it forward very, very gently.
5: So you can see.
4: Increases the gap. So I can see
5: the Kenworth sign.
4: So I can see his number plate. That'd be really good, buddy.
5: Yeah.
4: But they do, and I've done it before where they're so far up McClacker.
5: Yeah.
4: It was one of the old cars I had.
5: Yeah.
4: I just turned it off, got out, sort of waved my hands up in the air at the truck driver, went, sorry, mate, she stopped, and lift the hood up.
5: Yeah.
4: And then get out and take my time knucking around the front there.
5: Oh, you've done that.
4: I have. Yeah.
5: You are one of those.
4: He parked right that close up the back, so I thought, you can wait now. So
5: put the emergency lights on.
4: Yeah,
5: do whatever you
4: hazards
5: want.
4: On, and look back and go, "Oh, sorry, mate. If you hadn't parked right up my ass, you probably could have got around me. But there it is.
5: Dong dong.
4: revenge. And then the other one was when I was a kid. People used to bum hug. I only had a little Cortina, a 440 Cortina, real chick magnet. Little square box shape.
5: What colour was it?
4: English Racing Green.
5: Mm.
4: Yeah. Really stock. Had four on the tree.
5: Four on the tree.
4: The only good part of it had a bench seat, so it was all right when you had a girlfriend. Yeah, that was nice. But I'll be driving back. I used to surf a lot, so I'll be coming back from Phillip Island surfing. And then you get these blokes with those beautiful panel vans, and they'll be right up your ass trying to get past you. So I'd pretend I'm letting them pass and sort of wind the window down, wave them forward, but then put the wheels into the stones.
5: Yeah.
4: So every time they went right up your ass, I'd just put the wheel over like I'm trying to make room for them.
5: Yeah.
4: And spraying with screenings. They go, get out of there. You can see them going, get out, But you get off my ass. I was a nasty driver.
5: Shocking, yeah.
4: Shared spaces.
5: Yep.
4: The hanger sound. Leaving wire or plastic clothes hangers touching each other in a closet door so they clack loudly every time the door opens.
5: Yeah.
4: Nah, never had that problem.
5: Nah.
4: The only problem I have is that my hangers go disappear all the time.
5: Yeah.
4: You take something off, put up the nice jacket, which got one of those really wide hangers that cover the shoulders beautifully. Nah, I end up with some little wire piece of crap, plastic piece of crap.
5: See, wire hangers aren't allowed in our house.
4: Are they?
5: No, they get thrown away.
4: Why is that?
5: Oh, I don't know. She's got the problem with it.
4: Well, she likes the plastic ones.
5: Yeah, the plastic ones are better. Oh. We've got ones with plastic with foam around them. Well, not foam, like I don't know, some sort of cloth. But it works well.
4: Yeah. Oh, hang on, I've got a message here.
5: Yeah?
4: A friend had an early MG electrical vehicle. Wouldn't recommend. Oh, the small BYDs are much better, and if you have solar, home charging is great.
5: Yes. Yeah. See, there you go.
4: Yeah, I don't have solar. Okay. Yeah, well, yeah,
5: well, maybe you should invest in that.
4: Yeah, maybe I should invest in some solar and then get a fully electric vehicle and then pay it off for the rest of my life, which is not that long.
5: No, they're not that bad.
4: 50K,
5: and they're also the interest rates on the electric vehicles is a lot lower than ordinary vehicles, too.
4: Is
5: it's
4: it?
5: Like 0.8%.
4: The interest rate?
5: Yeah.
4: Thanks, Craig, for that. Yeah, okay. So MGEVs, I wouldn't recommend. Ooh. Well, actually, the early MGs weren't that reliable either, you know, come to think of it.
5: Yeah.
4: Yeah, there's classic.
5: I did drive an MG when we went to Cairns, and it was economical.
4: Yeah, we drove one in Queensland. It went, this little sedan. It went
5: It wouldn't pull the skin off a rice pudding, but gee whiz.
4: Skin off a rice pudding.
5: Oh.
4: Yeah, exactly. Okay, the micro volume. Adjusting the TV volume to an odd number like 17 or 23.
5: Yeah, see, I avoid
4: 13. Just to make someone twitch. Yeah.
5: I won't leave it. And 13 is the right place.
4: Oh, is it?
5: You can't leave it there. That's bad, isn't it?
4: 30, because it's unlucky.
5: Yeah, well, that's my birth date as well.
4: All right.
5: Oh, see? Oh,
4: that's unlucky too.
5: Yeah, see? It is.
4: The escalator anchor.
5: Right.
4: The person that's standing perfectly still on the left-hand side of the escalator, completely blocking the overtaking lane. Okay, for here it must be the right-hand side.
5: Yeah.
4: All right. But like I said, there's room to go around the left. I'll go around the left. That's not a problem.
5: Just move over to the side, pal.
4: It doesn't mean you had to overtake on
5: or
4: the right.
5: Or you get on the handrail and just slide down past.
4: On the knob. And what about ever since COVID, they were talking about the places where the maximum bacteria exists, right?
5: Yeah.
4: The handrail, that moving handrail on the escalator, travelator.
5: They reckon, did they put the blue light on it?
4: Next to your own phone, that's one of the most germy places to touch.
5: How can your phone be germy? Oh, what are they doing to the
4: things? People sit in the dunny and, anyway.
5: And do what?
4: Well, they don't wipe their ass with their phone. They're just sitting there with their hands.
5: I was going to say, gee willikers.
4: Hang on, I've got one from Krusty here. Why hangers are essential for many repair jobs around the house. Wouldn't be without them, Krusty. Exactly right, Krusty.
5: Yeah, look, I'm 100%. The wire hangers end up in the garage, and I use them for other stuff.
4: And who hasn't made a mobile for the kids out of wire hangers?
5: Yeah, but who hasn't fixed the aerial on your car?
4: The aerial on the car, remember
5: that? Yeah, and you make it, you make it look like Australia. And
4: no, here, Krusty, spot on, buddy.
5: Yeah, no, I agree, but I'm not allowed to have them.
4: Yeah. Oh, good show this week too, Krusty. Enjoyed it.
5: Yeah.
4: Very good. Yeah, I was listening to the Judy Ann and Co on a Monday.
5: Yep.
4: Let's check the time. It's still 9 a.m. on a Monday.
5: Yeah.
4: So, yeah, tune in, guys. A great show. The repair jobs. My old man, I reckon the amount of crap that he would, reshape into, to repair stuff out of coat hangers, out of...
5: But that was the thing back in the day, and I still try and work like that. If you've got a piece of timber that'll work somewhere and you go, I'll make that work.
4: Well, it's funny because there's a meme on the internet, right? And there's this old bloke with his son and they've got this old bed and the son suddenly says, oh, geez, we're so close to repairing that leg. You know, if we had a bit of timber about this long, which is, his hands are showing about 10 inches long, by four, it's a 10 inch by 4 by 2, and then the old guy goes, hang on a sec, I've got that. And he goes out the shed and he finds exactly 10 by 2 by 4. And he goes, what are the odds? I've been holding that bit of timber.
5: Yeah, for 20 years.
4: Well, man had tons of that crap. Yeah. So when he passed away, we went to clean out his shed. And there are just dozens of bits of those things where, that might be useful one day, Unfortunately, he didn't get to use all of them. But but then he built the grandkids a billy cart.
5: Yeah.
4: And that was all out of, there's a piece of rubber mat from his caravan that he cut it to fit the first step on his caravan, but the remainder of it became the sort of the rubber seat for the kids' billy cart.
5: And then there's brilliant.
4: A sheet of aluminium flashing off the roof that went down either side of the box that they sit in.
5: That's not going to hurt if you crash.
4: No, but it was to make it resilient. You can roll it and do what you and all this crap he had. But the funny part was, as he got older, he was a bit of a, Krusty's a sparky.
5: Yeah.
4: So Dad was trained in electronics and stuff originally.
5: Yep.
4: We had, when we cleared out his garage, there were probably no less than 50 rolls of insulation tape, all colours, yellow, reds. Because I think every time he went down the street, he goes, oh, I need some insulation tape for that job. Rather than get out of the garage, open the door and
5: well,
4: get
5: out. You put a bloody whole heap in the back of my car. I've got rolls everywhere.
4: That's
5: now.
4: It, yeah.
5: But it's bloody handy.
4: Yeah, but that
5: sometimes
4: stuff,
5: you'll tie something onto the roof of your car with a bit of tape. You know?
4: That was yeah. a company that was closing down. They said, help yourself. So I thought,
5: that was brilliant.
4: Got some mates that need it.
5: So yeah.
4: I've still got some in a bag in the garage.
5: Have you?
4: And Louise said, what the hell's all this tape? Yeah.
5: But look, if you want to get rid of some more, I use heaps of it. Yeah.
4: And the one that was a lot.
5: I put that stuff on everything.
4: Teflon-y stuff, yeah. Yeah. But you know, how good's that silver duct tape? Everyone uses it for everything.
5: Brilliant.
4: And again, another one of those repair jobs like the coat hanger.
5: Yeah, if the wheels are coming off your car, you can sticky tape them back on.
4: Crusty said, yep, same bits kept in my shed. Exactly right, Crusty. Yeah. But how often do you go there and you go, I just need, I've got it. You know, you go and make it work.
5: That is.
4: Yeah.
5: You know what I hate? Yeah. You go in there and you go, oh, geez, I know I've got one of these somewhere and you can't find it. So you go and buy it and then 2 days later you find it.
4: Yeah. What amazes me though, Louise is always complaining how messy my garage is.
5: You know, you know where everything is.
4: She'll say, oh, have you got a doozahiggy? And I'll go, oh, I know exactly where that is. And you go over there, pull about six things off the bench, and there it is. You know, pick it up. Yep, there it is.
5: Yeah.
4: You don't know where anything is. Go on, challenge me, I'll tell you.
5: Yeah. That's exactly right.
4: And I know where it is. It's weird. And I think, oh, I know where that is. It was on that side in this drawer.
5: I saw that a couple of weeks ago.
4: Yeah.
5: It's over there.
4: Except maybe in the occasional you need a special tap washer, then you think, oh, hang on.
5: Hand tools are the hardest part for me. You know what I mean? Like,
4: especially being a chippy, you got gazillions.
5: I know, you know, just things like Allen keys and things like that.
4: Yeah.
5: You know, I've been searching for this one Allen key because I've got a bloody countersinker. And I just, this tiny little Allen key. So I made one, made it fit, and then I found it.
4: You found it? Yeah. But you're the innovator too. Like, I had a job that needed Allen keys. It's like one of those flat packs.
5: Yeah.
4: And I didn't want to have to get an Allen key and twist it around.
5: You cut it and then you put it in your drill.
4: Correct.
5: There you go.
4: And then because it's a flat pack,
5: it's
4: only really, really crap chipboard. And you use the drill, you got to put it on the gentle setting. I found that out the hard way.
5: Yeah.
4: And otherwise the cam screw just goes straight through and pulls all the timber out.
5: Look, I've put squillions of those IKEA things together, of the things, you know, and I've got so many cut. Bloody Allen keys, you know.
4: Oh, right. You can't find one that's not cut.
5: You can't find the right one.
4: Then you get the multi-grip things of the, you know, the clamps and...
5: Yeah, because you throw the Allen key in the bin. Yeah, I've done the job.
4: And then screws, you know, like... Next year I got from the old man's place.
5: Yeah.
4: There must be like 1,000 screws in this one big... It used to be a, you know, like a mega Vegemite jar or something.
5: Yeah.
4: And, oh, my God, it was just like there's a gazillion different size screws, but I'll always find the one I want.
5: Yeah.
4: It's there.
5: Yeah. You
4: know? And as we cleaned up, you're talking about power tools.
5: Yeah.
4: Well, I had three piles for my lovely sisters and I said, okay, here's a belt sander for you and all little sander for you. And I'm not kidding.
5: And they needed it, did they?
4: Yeah, well, they set them up with some nice tools and stuff. Yeah, here's a belt sander for you and here's a hammer for you, hammer for you, hammer for me.
5: Good on you, girls.
4: Screwdriver for you, screwdriver. Yeah. He had duplicates of everything.
5: Why do you have so many? Need to get another one?
4: Who wants a fence sprayer?
5: There's only one other person I know that's like that. It's Dean.
4: Dean, yeah.
5: You know, he'll have something and they go, no, I need a better one.
4: Yeah, he does. Or it's not even bad and he'll get another one.
5: No, that's it.
4: And then he hands them over to us when he thinks,
5: I don't want that anymore.
4: Yeah, Ron, have this.
5: Yeah.
4: But they're handy.
5: I used it once, yeah.
4: He's very generous, Dino.
5: Yeah.
4: All right, how about a bit of Rocky Mountain Way by Joe Walsh? We'll stop talking for a bit. You're listening to 3NBR 97.1 and Tool Time. Actually, we're talking tools.
5: We're talking about tools.
4: Jeez,
5: look at us.
4: Scary. All right.

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5: Yes, if you have any issue with what was said here, you can go there and you can pursue that.
6: The list is long and distinguished.
5: Just as a little disclaimer, half the stuff I read out is garbage off the internet.
6: It's crap we come up with.
5: Exactly.
6: Well, you do.
5: Not to be determined as factual, that's for sure. Yeah, anyway, some is. The doorway congestion, gathering a large group of people to have a chat right outside it might be a supermarket entranceway, a train station. The ticket box.
6: Move over, people.
5: Have your little powwow away from where we need to get the things, like a ticket box at a railway station.
6: Hmm.
5: Don't do your little, you grab the bags while I do that. No,
6: the thing
5: get out
6: is,
5: of the way.
6: They don't consider anybody else.
5: Nah.
6: No.
5: True. No. Happens all the time.
6: Yeah.
5: If you've got anything to add like this, 049 710 2000. Thanks, Krusty and Craig, for your contribution so far.
6: Yep.
5: What about the Umbrella-geddon? Umbrella-geddon.
6: What's that?
5: People are walking around their umbrellas and poking taller pedestrians in the eye, I don't know, because I used to be 6 foot two. I think I've shrunk a bit now. But I'll be walking like in a train station, it's been pouring rain outside, and you'll get someone who's about 4 foot eight come through with their umbrella saturated and they come across the back of your suit jacket or whatever you're wearing at the time, and you think,
6: take out your nipples.
5: Put your take out with the umbrella tip.
6: Ow!
5: But they walk through and you just get not just all that wet umbrella all over your suit, clothes,
6: whatever.
5: We like
6: to call it moist.
5: Moist, exactly. Moist. It's moist. That's that word again. Moist.
6: There it is.
5: That's when you're playing the dirty puddle. That dirty puddle is stuck with everybody. That is hilarious. The slow walking wall.
6: The wall of people. I said it before.
5: Oh, yeah, the people walking three-person deep at a snail's pace.
6: There's a whole family of people in front of you with a couple of prams and all that. They're all walking, you know.
5: Or big bruiser. What I like to do in that case is they're coming towards me and they're three across.
6: Yeah.
5: And there's nowhere else for me to go.
6: Indicator on and go around them.
5: No, we're walking.
6: Yeah, I know.
5: You carry an indicator when you walk.
6: That's all. You go. Doing a real fun, the quick step, you know.
5: No, I'll just suddenly stop and then look at something like a shop window or suddenly look at my phone intently, so they've got to go around me. I'll just stay right still, you know. Bugger yous.
6: Bugger you.
5: Break it up,
6: Is that like a barbecue?
5: It's a bug. Bugger you is a barbecue. But, you know. Anyway. The ghost queue, leaving a gap of 5 metres in a busy line. Oh, I hate that. Making everyone behind you think,
6: okay. But don't you hate the one that gets right close, you know, if you move up to someone, you can feel their breath on the back.
5: Okay, that's a bit too close.
6: See, I can't deal with it.
5: Like, it's down at Golden Beach. We're at the local store down there.
6: Yeah.
5: And you've got the person standing at the cash register.
6: Yeah.
5: And there's like an 8-person gap, and then there's about, 15 people standing behind that person who's got left
6: the
5: gap.
6: And they're out the door.
5: And you feel like going, mate, do you want me to move ahead of you or what? Just move up. You don't have to stand breathing down their neck. Just move up. Mm. And then, yeah, people are trying to get around the other 18 people queued down the
6: one of the aisles.
5: Which
6: is a silly place to have the queue, really, don't you think?
5: Yeah, it is. But, you know, in a little store like that, you can't have people queuing down the aisle when there's an eight-person gap between the till and the next person.
6: But I just think, you know, why would you put the queue right near the front door?
5: Yeah, but why do they stand back? Why do they stand eight people back?
6: Because they don't want – someone might have dirty underpants in front of them. They don't want
5: to see
6: You know, there's nothing worse.
5: People have been the dirty dirty underpants.
6: Or there's someone standing there just, you know, I don't know, they might have BO. It's like when you go into 7-Eleven, there's always that certain bloke that doesn't friggin'
5: shower a lot.
6: No.
5: Dirty underpants.
6: You just want to hand them some, a shower in a can and say, here you go, pal, just give yourself some of that.
5: Especially some people some people go camp and don't shower for 4 days.
6: Oh.
5: We don't know anyone like that, do we? No.
6: I feel soiled if I don't have a shower after 12 hours.
5: Yeah, even there is a shower down there, you know.
6: Yeah, I know. Anyway, why not? At least go down the beach and jump in the water or something. I don't know.
5: the spatial oblivion, dragging a wheeled suitcase sideways across an airport corridor to maximise the footprint.
6: Oh, I've never been there.
5: I haven't been to an airport. What?
6: I have, but, only to drop people.
5: Yeah, what they're saying is people, they put their – rather than put the suitcase behind them, they put them, beside them.
6: Yeah.
5: And they're huge, and then you can't get past them. Anyway.
6: Look, it's just to take up maximum real estate, I suppose.
5: And what amazes me, everyone's got a ticket and a seat, right?
6: Yeah. What's the hurry? Yeah, I know.
5: There's these weirdos that queue up and stand there the whole time while we're waiting for gate 3 to open.
6: Yeah.
5: It could be an hour.
6: It's not going to go without you.
5: And I'm going to be first on. Yeah, good on you, knackers. Yeah, enjoy.
6: All you do is sit there.
5: Although, hang on, there is one thing. On some of the flights now, people don't want to put their luggage through the system. So they have onboard luggage and stuff like, 16 weeks of underwear into one little tiny bag, you know. And then what happens is then they'll bring three or four of those on, and then you can't get overhead space.
6: Oh.
5: So, you might have above your seat, you might have in there, you might have your iPad or whatever. So you think, oh, it's good. Mid-flight, if I need, I'll stand up, just grab it out, sit down again. But then what happens is people stuff all this extra luggage they don't want to put through to the carousel.
6: Well, that's not a problem I've ever had.
5: Yeah. And then your
6: How
5: stuff
6: can
5: is
6: put
5: like
6: luggage in your space.
5: They're like five seats down. Oh, they just start stuffing the top with all this extra luggage.
6: Are they allowed to do that?
5: Yeah, it's a carry-on.
6: See it?
5: Yeah.
6: The carry-on is real.
5: And I carry on then because there's no room. But they do that, and then you find... Well,
6: I thought you had a limited amount of, X amount of kilos.
5: Yeah, allocated above you.
6: Yeah.
5: Yeah, yeah. No, it's not not how it always works.
6: Look, I'm not travelled enough. I don't know.
5: Yeah, well, that's what happens.
6: I've been to Cairns.
5: So I think that might be
6: about three pairs of jocks, and that was it.
5: Gee, that was a big week.
6: Yeah.
5: Yeah. Oh, here's a message from Krusty. I used to do a lot of work in Melbourne Uni. I'd be carrying a ladder and tools, and the student and the academic zombies would never make way.
6: The academic zombies would never make way,
5: so I would become a statue most times they'd walk into me. Yeah, me too, Krusty.
6: Yeah, but they're zombies. Yeah, they are zombies.
5: Actually, it's funny, Krusty, I think it was Troy Kinney. Troy Kinney, the comedian? Yeah, I like him. He said he wanted to see how many places he could walk into with just carrying a ladder and a toolbox or whatever.
6: Oh, yeah, without being questioned.
5: Yeah. He got into everywhere, into the MCG. I'm not sure it was MCG, but, places like that. And walk into the pub and go behind the bar or whatever it is, carrying a ladder and a toolbox. Or not necessarily a toolbox, just a ladder.
6: Yeah.
5: And they got into stacks of places, past bouncers, and just walk up the bouncer and go, yeah, mate, I'm doing the lighting at the back. Oh, yeah, go straight in.
6: Yeah.
5: He's just got a ladder with him.
6: See, they're making it bad for us real traders.
5: That's right, Krusty, exactly. But like he writes academic zombies. Yeah,
6: they,
5: it's true. Some of them are. Yeah.
6: I do a little bit of work at schools around the place too. And you're working on something with a piece of timber or whatever. And they go, what are you doing?
5: Yeah, exactly.
6: Oh, seriously? Yeah. Come on, pal.
5: spot on, Krusty. Yeah. Exactly right. Yeah. Okay, back to the more of the public annoyances. The heel striker. Oh, yeah. You're walking so closely behind someone that their shoe accidentally steps on the back of the person in front's heel. Now, that's too close.
6: That's funny, though.
5: There is space. It's funny.
6: You just do it. Just do it for fun.
5: Yeah, yeah. Just remember at school, you used to kick their rear leg across to the front of the other one and they trip up?
6: Yeah.
5: Yeah, I never did that.
6: No.
5: The turns, the turnstile fumble, reaching a train ticket barrier before starting to dig through a giant bag to find a travel card. Yes.
6: Have the thing ready.
5: Exactly right. Oh. How many times? And you go, just get it ready before you get to this blockage.
6: Especially if there's people behind you.
5: Yeah, exactly. No, just that's...
6: Let's move.
5: That's annoying. Okay, food and dining. The half-empty return. Putting a milk carton back in the fridge with exactly 3 drops left inside.
6: Yeah, that happens in my house. It happens in my house. It drives me insane.
5: It drives me insane.
6: Why are you doing this?
5: Exactly. I think it's there to make your life miserable.
6: Simply. Oh, they don't want to put it in the bin. They couldn't be bothered. Yeah. And no one empties the bin in my joint, have they?
5: That's exactly it. Yeah. Yeah, they don't want to.
6: No, don't want to do it.
5: No one wants to empty the bin. No one wants to fill the bin up.
6: No.
5: Well, I wasn't responsible for that bin.
6: Cupboard thing.
5: Yeah. Exactly.
6: If I leave it there, someone else, it'll just magically, the reverse fairies will come and take it.
5: Yes, the reverse fairy. Yeah. And what about the butter? I got my stepson. He'll scrape the butter out of the, like it's a Western Star rectangular
6: tub. And scrape the rest on the side.
5: He does that too. He gets toast mixed up with the butter and then swipes it on the side of the butter container back in the fridge. Yep. But he'll scrape it out till there's nothing in there and put it back in the fridge. And I go, are you serious, man?
6: What?
5: Like, there's nothing in the container whatsoever. And you go to use it next time and you think, well, you could have given me the heads up at least. And hey, I'm a lazy bugger. I left the tub in the fridge, but hey, you're out of butter. Yeah. That'd be interesting. That'd be nice. Yeah, you know?
6: A little sign on it. Empty.
5: Empty. This container is empty.
6: Yes.
5: And the milk too. He does that with the milk.
6: Yes.
5: Yeah, just the last 2 drops of the milk left and you go, oh, it's not enough to make the coffee turn like slightly opaque at all.
6: No. Just all you do is wave it over the top. That's all you can get out of it.
5: And what about the wet spoon and the sugar?
6: Oh, I love that.
5: Oh, I hate that.
6: The moist spoon in the sugar.
5: The moist spoon. And you go back in the next time, you got to break up the sugar to get a teaspoon out. Who's doing the moist spoon?
6: See, I stopped using sugar for that reason.
5: You stop using silver? What?
6: I'm going without sugar now, bugger it.
5: Oh, you're going without sugar. Oh, God. Okay.
6: It saves me a heap on the grocery bills, too. I don't have to buy sugar every week.
5: Oh, that's true.
6: Yeah.
5: And when I was a kid, what about, you used to get Nesquik or something like that, chocolate stuff, and the lid wasn't on properly, so it would go like solid as a rock.
6: You could kill a brown dog at 300 yards. But
5: Actually, it happens a lot with our spices. We love to cook.
6: Our spices. Yeah.
5: So it always happens. Always happens with the onion salt.
6: Oh, yeah, that's it. Yeah. You've got to smack that on the bench a few times.
5: You've got to jam a knife in the little spice jar to get it to move.
6: I've got a jackhammer just ready for
5: that. And the garlic salt's the same. It seems to, one tiny bit of moisture in you. You're up to
6: cooked it.
5: Some of them come with a little, one of those little blue moisture suckers. You get in electronic equipment and stuff where you get them for this.
6: It's nothing worse than a moisture sucker.
5: No, we don't like moisture suckers here. Anyway, we should just go to a song. Here's one I really love. This is called Tush by ZZ Top. 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Enjoy.

0: All right, that's a bit of ZZ Top. Yeah, tush.
1: There you go. If you're not awake, you are now.
0: I was going to say, if you haven't woken up, it's 7:14 in the morning.
1: Quick wake-up call.
0: Good morning to you. Tush. The Tush by ZZ Top, one of my faves. Anywho, so we have to, we haven't got to play any announcements. No, actually we do, actually. 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In any second now, you'll be listening to Tool Time. I see what's happened. I've got to close this little pop-up tool, and we're going now.
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0: Yes, Gospel Stew. And look, there's a huge list of, actually I added up the other day and I've forgotten the figure. I think there's something like, 40 or 50 programs on 3MDR.
1: Yeah.
0: And if you can't find something that rattles your cage, then, obviously you're not rattleable.
1: You shouldn't be listening to 3MDR.
0: There's some great shows on. And, Stewie's shows is good too. I was listening to Cameron yesterday and then there's... Christina the Astonishing, I think it is, or Unbelievable. I've forgotten.
1: I know. I was listening to it the other day and, I didn't get to hear our ad, but,
0: Yeah, that's... Christina the Astonishing is called You Never Can Tell, and that's just after Phil's show.
1: Yeah.
0: Phil, who does Elaine and all them.
1: Yeah.
0: Peach and Elliot. That's... Their Imaginary Friends show. Like I said before, Krusty's show is Judy Ann and Co. with Judy Ann and Paul on the panel. That's a really good show. The stuff they bring up is just, like I was saying about the off-air, I was talking about AI.
1: Oh, yeah.
0: They had a guy in talking about all the, the implications and the, what happens with AI and all that sort of stuff.
1: It goes on the internet, man, and it stays there forever, apparently.
0: Everything's
1: you've gone and put my head on there. Now it's stuck there forever.
0: A friend of mine had an identity fraud happen to them recently too.
1: Yeah, through AI.
0: All their stuff suddenly was being hacked and whatever. who was telling me a tax return? Did you hear about that one?
1: No.
0: So this is. That's right. It's my colleague at work.
1: Yeah.
0: His wife got a message from the tax department saying. Your 2015-2016 tax return, we're going to chat to you about it. And it turns out, because she wasn't working at the time, she was just a home mum.
1: Yeah.
0: The tax return, someone's gone in, found her tax return for 15-16 hadn't been submitted because she wasn't working.
1: Yeah.
0: And claimed like about 10 grand of expenses and shit like that.
1: Oh, God.
0: Under her name. So they've hacked her account, hacked her MyGov. I'm not kidding.
1: Jesus.
0: And then, so there's a couple of them. So now she's going back trying to fight it and tell them that's not her and she didn't work. And, so that's scary.
1: I had one once, but it was before...
0: excuse me.
1: Before all this hacking stuff, but someone rung up my joint and said, you owe us 10 grand or something like that.
0: Oh, really?
1: From the tax department.
0: Right. Yeah, and you think...
1: I said, it upset me at the time and I thought, it can't be.
0: Mm.
1: I said, nah, it's not right. So I didn't pay it.
0: Was it Dean?
1: No, I didn't pay it. It was turned out to be nothing, but Jesus, it was frightening at the time.
0: Now, the rest of this stuff I've researched last night is stuff around us that we don't really take note of.
1: Yeah.
0: And some people were thinking, what's that for? That sort of thing. Mm. And one was, the metal collars around power poles.
1: Is that, what?
0: Yeah, they're stopped. Stop possums going

0: Your normal person would make it fall that way.
1: Yeah, I'll give you the mail. I don't think I'd use a public bathroom anymore after I've seen what young kids have been doing to it.
0: Oh, no, really?
1: Yep, yep.
0: Oh, no.
1: Mm-hmm.
0: Hot dogs?
1: No. Yeah. If you were 10 out of 10 and you were an 8, well, you
0: know. Oh, you're an 8.
1: Shopping trolley wheels lock when you leave the centre's boundary. Yeah, there's some of them have got that. Not all of them have got it. But I think they're designed not to go straight.
0: Yes.
1: How many times do you push around? And you do your back slowly over the day.
0: Yeah, because you're trying to force against it.
1: Especially when you go out to the car park and the footpath's slightly sloping.
0: I have gone out and got rid of that one and got myself another trolley.
1: Did you?
0: Yeah, for that reason. It's just, I'm not going to struggle with this thing.
1: Hate that. Mm. Oh, here we go. Morning, guys. 3MBO is the best station in Victoria for sure. Thumbs up to Out of Sight as well, Rules. Yeah, spot on. Out of Sight's great too. When's that on, Rules?
2: I've seen it. Out of Sight, where are they? God, there's so many.
0: This is riveting radio, Sharps. You've got to come back here.
2: Yeah, but, even
1: the real thing's on, and another one's Tash. Tash does a fantastic show too.
0: Yeah.
1: But, spot on, Rules. 3NJ's got something for everybody, and, Out of Sight's just crass.
0: Something.
1: Really good. And thanks for texting in. If anyone else wants to text in, 049-710-2000. The ribs underneath the wheelie bin lid are there to stop the plastic warping in the sun. There you go.
0: Oh, there you go.
1: Yeah, that's really...
0: I would have thought that too.
1: Gripping stuff right there.
0: I thought those were so that you can ride your wheelie bin down the hill.
1: It is. And it's reinforcement break. So it doesn't split. Mm. Yeah, that's what we're... As kids, we thought that was all.
0: Yep.
1: The little bump in the middle of many speed humps helps emergency vehicles straddle them. The little bumps in the middle of speed humps help emergency vehicles straddle them.
0: Is that the one, like the ones you go down the, like Ann Road in Knoxfield, there's a gap in the middle?
1: Yeah, I suppose the gaps must be it so the diff gets through.
0: Yeah.
1: Well, you've got to realise that the, especially the CFA tankers, when they're full.
0: Yeah, they're coming down.
1: We had a hill outside our place in Research, where I used to live years ago, near Eltham.
0: Yeah.
1: And the CFA tanker would have had to get a run up to go up the hill.
0: Yeah.
1: And then some idiot who works in the council decided there should be a speed hump there.
0: Oh.
1: So you've got, I don't know how many tons of water in the back of this truck.
0: Yeah. And they're trying to get up there.
1: And then you hear it going, up the hill trying to get the load of water up to a fire.
0: Yeah. No, idiots. Got to try and get there quickly.
1: Not smart thinking.
0: No.
1: The white lines are traffic lights to show where to stop so that trucks can turn corners safely. Yeah, so the white line...
0: Yeah.
1: It's not like Bathurst where
0: you pull your handbrake on to get around the corner.
1: Yeah, and they treat the traffic lights like that lights at the races where it goes beep, beep, bing, bing, off they go.
0: Yeah.
1: No, it's actually, that's exactly right. So when a semi-trailer goes around the corner, it doesn't wipe the front of your car off. So you don't hang over the line for a good reason at times.
0: Mm.
1: And they're also there so that if you ride a motorbike, you can slip over.
0: Oh.
1: They are deadly. I think Krusty rides a motorbike, he'll know. When you ride a bike,
0: you hit the paint.
1: You hit that big white flat line, and it's a bit of a wet day.
0: Yeah.
1: Out she goes, the back tyre, woo! You can really feel it.
0: Yeah.
1: It used to happen in my XB coupe.
0: Yeah.
1: I hit the white line on the right hand turn, and out the house would go.
0: Yum.
1: The cops would think that I was doing it on purpose. No, I wasn't.
0: I wasn't. I didn't.
1: But motorbike riders know full well. White lines are deadly.
0: Yeah, I used to have an XR with knobbies on it, and you get on that, go for a bit of a ride.
1: XR, what, Honda?
0: Yeah.
1: Yeah, nice.
0: 300 or 250 it was, I think.
1: 250. Everyone had the 250 in the day, didn't they?
0: Yeah. Good bike.
1: Yeah, great. Road trail.
0: Used the mono really well.
1: Road trail or just trail?
0: No, it was a trail bike.
1: All right. Yeah, I had the
0: But it was registered.
1: I had a DR 250R, which is... Suzuki's version of road trail.
0: Yeah.
1: Mm. Those strange zigzag road markings before crossings are designed to make drivers pay more attention.
0: Oh, I thought it was so that when it was wet, when you're on your bike, you hit that, you lay it down.
1: That's it, exactly. Yeah. The gaps between railway lines allow for expansion on hot days. Yeah, that's why the
0: same
1: train
0: with the
1: goes
0: ones on the bridges.
1: That's because they're going over those gaps.
0: Same with the Westgate. You've got those things in there.
1: Expansion joints.
0: Makes it move in and out.
1: Yeah. Actually, I was talking to a guy who works on all those bridges and tunnels and stuff.
0: Yeah.
1: And like the Westgate Bridge has got like a massive room that goes right down underneath it.
0: Yeah.
1: All the way along.
0: Yeah.
1: Anyway, I said,
0: that's where the dudes were when it cracked, collapsed. They were all in there.
1: Yeah, I know. Mm. Yeah, and some were on top. I told you my mate was in the cement truck and watched his mate's truck disappear.
0: Yeah.
1: Yeah, my neighbour. when I was in

0: the tunnel. You know, when they first made the tunnels in town there.
1: Yeah.
0: And the water was leaking quite amazingly.
1: Yes.
0: And I said to this friend of mine who works on, he's an engineer on all these bridges and stuff, and I said, oh, how bad's the water in the tunnel that they built, you know? And he's like, nah, that's nothing, that's all right. They're not worried about that. They're more concerned about the Balti Bridge. That thing moves like a real bitch.
1: Oh, jeez.
0: Like, I thought, Balti?
1: Does it still move?
0: Yeah, it's got lots of expansion, that day, yeah.
1: Oh, wow.
0: Yep, the white lines can be tricky. Crusty, yes, spot on, crusty. Yeah, it's scary stuff. That's when you leave a little message on the seat.
1: Yeah. Whoops.
0: Curb ramps at crossings were originally designed for wheelchairs, but benefit prams, bikes and trolleys too. The curb ramps, okay.
1: Yeah.
0: Yeah, no worries. What about those, they put these plastic non-slips things at crossings nowadays.
1: Like around, the one with the round dots?
0: Yeah, in suburban that.
1: Yeah, that's for blind people.
0: They get wet and you slide on them.
1: Yeah, no, it's really handy. So the blind people fall over.
0: Yeah.
1: And that's how you know where you are. Exactly. You're at the edge of the road, you're about to fall over.
0: The concrete blocks under park benches stop them sinking into the soft ground.
1: Okay. Fair enough.
0: Didn't know that, but yeah. I literally didn't care.
1: No. Look, it makes sense.
0: Stormwater drains often have bars running one way so bicycle tyres don't get trapped.
1: Yeah.
0: Okay.
1: Fair enough.
0: Fair enough. Oh, yeah, so the direction
1: I thought it was so you could park your bike in there.
0: Oh, you could. Mm. You could, yeah. That's why they actually bury people in graves with their bums up to park bikes.
1: That's right.
0: Mm. Mm-hmm. The metal grates around young trees stop soil erosion and protect roots. There, in the city. I've seen that.
1: Yeah.
0: The little flags on rural letterboxes tell posties that there's no outgoing mail or yes, there is outgoing
1: mail. Yeah, but that's an American thing.
0: It is an American thing.
1: Yeah.
0: Why don't we have more of those?
1: Look, it's a good idea because how often do you, it's pouring rain and you go and see, you know, if you've got mail.
0: But then opportunists would go around thinking, oh, there's a little flag up, there's something in there. Yeah.
1: See?
0: Especially this day and age where there's a lot of, I don't know how many times those packages come. We get lots of packages at our place.
1: Do you see the YouTube ones where
0: they jam in the litter box?
1: Yeah.
0: Oh, they blow them up, do they?
1: Yeah, they've got.
0: Oh, yeah. They
1: I don't know if it's real, but it's funny as hell.
0: Porch pirates. No, they have. Yeah, porch pirates. Yeah. They get covered in dye.
1: Poof.
0: Yeah,
1: it's funny. And then they go off.
0: Yeah, they've got the right to complain about it. You owe me a new set of clothes. And no, you don't. And they go and get the cops there.
1: I should be allowed to belt you with a stick.
0: The cops come to the thing and what's your problem? Yeah. Oh, they had a bomb in this box. That's dangerous, you know. What were you doing taking
1: AI,
0: it?
1: Though.
0: Yeah. It's not, a lot of it's all BS.
1: Yeah.
0: But the idea is good.
1: I love it.
0: Those reflective markers on guideposts show different colours depending on road direction. Yeah, we know that.
1: Do we?
0: Yeah, it's red one side and white the other.
1: Oh. Yeah. Is that bad when the white ones are going towards you?
0: The blue ones, you see on highways, the blue reflectors, you know what they are?
1: No.
0: That points to a water point for the fireys.
1: Oh.
0: Yeah. So the blue reflectors up in the hills and that, where you see a reflector on the road, if you're out the side of the road, there'll be a point where the fireys can either...
1: Someone's put some... they've got on the side of their driveway, coming up the Mad Mile, someone's put some blue lights...
0: Yeah, and they turn on at night time because solar. Yeah, it's quite good.
1: That's a good idea.
0: Yeah,
1: especially along the Mad Mile though, because you don't want to stuff that up.
0: Nah, yeah. Oh, here's my one. Fast, too fast. Yeah. The painted chevrons at freeways exit stop exit. What's that? The painted chevrons at freeway exits stop drivers cutting corners and improve visibility. The painted chevrons.
1: I don't know.
0: I think those are the signs with the arrows and stuff like that. Yeah. I suppose. And, the driving instructor used to tell you, as you go around a bend, when the closeness of all those little white sticks on the side of the road indicates a bend.
1: Oh, really? So the closer they are, the more the bend.
0: The closer
1: the
0: they are together, the
1: bend.
0: The more severe the bend.
1: I would have thought you'd know that when you
0: Visually it does, anyway. Look, hang on, we've got a message here. Now I've got to hit this little button to get to the screen to get my little mouse to work. Push that.
1: Is that what you call it now?
0: Because when the cursor can't see all the message. Okay. G'day, fellas. Nev here. Hey, Nev. How are you? Just got back from New Zealand yesterday. Just got from New Zealand yesterday.
1: New Zealand,
0: So I put an accent on.
1: Oh, yeah. No, can't wait. Okay, bloke.
0: Good mates of New Zealanders.
1: How are you, bro?
0: Whilst in Wellington.
1: Let it go.
0: Taking the mickey out of someone just written in. He's a good guy.
1: Cool, though.
0: I went to a fairly large record store in Cuba Street called Slow Boat Records. Great selection. I strongly recommend that you go there. I shout myself several hard to get albums. Yes, yes, Ned. When you find one of those, like, you know, I always go to the, I don't know if you do this, Ned, but Dixon's.
1: Dixon's is a good place to go.
0: Oh, yeah, okay. Dixon. Do they make cider?
1: No.
0: Okay. But yeah, there's a, well, there's a several op shops down at Sale.
1: Oh, yeah.
0: And the wife loves to go to, but I love just go up to the records and you'll find some gems there, Nev.
1: Yeah.
0: So, okay, so it's in Wellington, and so there's a large record store in Cuba Street called Slow Boat Records. There you go, people. If you're in New Zealand, go and have a look at Slow Boat Records, and you might get some gems over there. So what you want to look for, Nev, is the silk, split ends, especially in New Zealand.
1: Mm-hmm.
0: It's split ends, and it's a black and white cover. It's as rare as. You know how you had all the True Colours album?
1: Yeah.
0: Yeah, they had different colours. Well, there's a black and white one only, and it's as rare as.
1: So. But same songs on it, or?
0: Yeah, it's the same album.
1: Yeah.
0: It's just a...
1: I have seen it.
0: Yeah, have you?
1: I have.
0: The black and white.
1: Yeah, I never bought it. I bought the coloured one.
0: All right.
1: Yeah.
0: Grab it, mate. Mm. We're going to pay some station sponsors and announcements, and thanks, Nev, for that. That was brilliant. And you're listening to 3MDR 97.1. 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

0: All right, so a bit of The Doors, that one of Dean's favourite, actually.
1: Yeah.
0: Yeah, the Roadhouse Blues. Do you want to know what that one was?
1: Yeah.
0: Before that, we had Tush, ZZ Top, Daylight by Jimmy Barnes, Rocky Mountain High by Joe Walsh, and that's up to date.
1: Yeah.
0: Nev here again. Hey, fellas, Split Enz were only big in Oz. They were bigger. Oh, sorry, they were Bugger All in New Zealand. There you go.
1: Yeah, see? Well, that's why we've adopted them.
0: Exactly, because they weren't really...
1: They're Australian now.
0: Yeah, they can be Australian. That's all right now.
1: Australian.
0: Yeah. Thanks, Nev. Thanks for helping. Anyone else wants to add 049-710-2000, please do. I had a couple of sharp jokes, but I've been told I've been lagging in that area.
1: Oh.
0: Yeah.
1: So have you really?
0: I have.
1: So what, people are missing the sharps jokes?
0: I never forget the last words my grandfather said before he died. Stop shaking the ladder, you little prick.
1: That's evil. That's almost and the other one, the grandpa driving your car in the stones when someone's behind you with their Sandman.
0: That's right. I'll never forget what my grandfather said before he croaked. He said, want to hear a frog impersonation? And then, I mean, the little kid, cranky, comes up to his grandfather and says, hey, Pop, can you make a noise like a frog? He goes, well, why's that? He said, Mum said, when you croak, we're going to Disneyland. For my birthday, the children gave me an alarm clock that answered, that sweared at me instead of buzzing.
1: Yeah.
0: It was quite a rude awakening.
1: Oh, no.
0: Guy was recently hospitalised with six small plastic horses inside him. The doctors are describing his condition as stable. Like that. It's a 5-minute walk from my house to the pub. It's a 35-minute walk back from the pub to my house. The difference is staggering.
1: Yep. Yeah, that's three steps sideways.
0: I have a Polish friend who is a sound technician, and I've got a Czech one too. One, two. Yeah. Getting these crusty?
1: Yeah. Not crusty like good. What was his name from Czech 1-2?
0: What was his name?
1: Yeah, had a band, Czech 1-2.
0: No, I don't know.
1: Craig McLaughlin.
0: Oh, that's right.
1: Yeah. I actually did some work on his house. Someone else lives in it now, though.
0: What area was Craig McLaughlin's house?
1: Here, just up the road.
0: Up the road here in Upway?
1: Yeah.
0: Wow. Mm. Okay.
1: Yeah.
0: Found the dog chewing on the electrical cord the other day.
1: Yeah.
0: So I had to ground him.
1: Ah, yes, but
0: he's doing better currently and conducting himself better.
1: Gee whiz. You want to keep going with that?
0: Yeah. Oh, you got rid of the rest. Had a nail interviewer, what's your greatest strength? You. I can perform under pressure. Interviewer, can you give me an example? And he goes,
1: Under pressure.
0: Jesus.
1: I could see that coming.
0: What do you call a man with a rubber toe? Roberto. Roberto.
1: Mm-hmm. Yeah.
0: What do you call a fat psychic?
1: Yeah.
0: A fortune teller. There you go. All right, that's enough. Yeah.
1: Four chins.
0: That's your quota for today.
1: Chin, chin,
0: chin. Four chin. Okay, that's a... Yeah, mm-hmm. No, we can't say that.
1: Yeah, I know.
0: That's a lease.
1: I let it go.
0: Yep,
1: I let it go. Walk away.
0: Walk away. Back mm-hmm. out to the hall.
1: Don't make eye contact.
0: The communal dip. These are back to things that get up your gander a bit.
1: Yeah.
0: Somebody
1: communal
0: who double
1: dip.
0: The double
1: is that
0: dipper.
1: Like a pool with a lot of people in it?
0: Yes, it's like a big pool with a lot of people.
1: Yeah, the peel.
0: The double dipping a corn chip into a shed bowl of guacamole or something like
1: especially
0: that.
1: Especially if you've taken
0: a sloppy bite. No. You can't put your biscuit back
1: in
0: the
1: dip.
0: And then
1: let your dog lick it. Ew.
0: Oh, Krusty's got a joke. I saw a doco about Bill Gates. He's unhinged.
1: Yeah, just a bit.
0: It's a tad. It's a tad. The bite tax. Go back to double dip. Some people rotate the biscuit and try and dip the other side in. You know, but that's had your tongue. They eat and they lick their fingers and then they think that rotating the biscuit's going to be okay to double dip. No, because you put your slimy fingers on that already.
1: Yeah.
0: I'm not a germaphobe at all.
1: No. You got issues?
0: No issues.
1: No.
0: The bite tax. Asking, are you going to eat that while their fork is already halfway across to your plate?
1: Mm-hmm.
0: Mm-hmm.
1: Mm-hmm.
0: What I had is my other half, lovely wife.
1: Mm-hmm.
0: And
1: she'll say,
0: I said, do you want to get dessert too? No. Oh, actually, she says, you get this because I wouldn't mind some of that. No. It's a little bit selfish,
1: man. I like an apple tuna.
0: I like an apple strudel or something like that. And I would like just the portion. That's all. I don't want to cut half of it and give it to you. Not that I don't love you. I want to eat the apple, you know. Buy your own. I'll get two. No, I can't eat the whole one. Oh.
1: You know what you do is you buy two and then you have a bit and a half.
0: That's what I said. I'll have half of yours as well. Yeah. It's a waste of money.
1: Jeez.
0: The ice cruncher. Yeah, chewing aggressively on leftover drink leftover ice in drinks. Yeah. Especially during an office meeting. Yeah, that's true. Mm. Yeah, that crunch.
1: No.
0: The bread crumbler. Slicing a slice of bread directly on the clean kitchen benchtop instead of using a cutting board.
1: Yes.
0: Well, I actually object to people cutting on my kitchen benches.
1: Yeah.
0: I don't care what your knife is, whether it's sharp or not sharp. You don't use a knife on the kitchen bench.
1: No, we've got 45 cutting boards in the cupboard there.
0: Yeah.
1: Just grab one.
0: You don't? Oh, that does annoy me. I got someone who does that occasionally.
1: Mm-hmm.
0: Not my lovely wife, so just people who come and stay for a short time and go. Yeah. Anyway.
1: It's lucky they only stay for a short time.
0: Oh, yeah. And that butter.
1: No.
0: Well, that was him.
1: Whoops.
0: What else did you do? Oh, yeah. We've got a laundry hamper in the bathroom.
1: Yeah.
0: And you go in there. Even though he's like 30-something.
1: Yeah.
0: He's down for a visit. He works in a very highfalutin job, you know.
1: Mm.
0: Steps out of his jocks, has a shower, and they're on the floor right next to the laundry basket. And I think
1: it's too high to bend down, man.
0: I say, what's in your head? Is it you don't even think about it, or do you just think, nah, mum can get that?
1: But don't you pick 30. It up with your toes and then throw it in?
0: You're bloody 30, mate. You know? Yeah, no, yeah, you could hold the old toe flick.
1: Yeah, when it comes down, you grab it with your foot and flick it.
0: Flick it into the basket?
1: Yeah.
0: Well done, mate. Yeah. There you go.
1: It's skill. Yeah. Look, it keeps us agile.
0: Well, if you're wearing socks, what happens then?
1: Oh, then you're in the poop.
0: In the poop?
1: Mm.
0: You got to get the socks off first, then you get the toe flick
1: first. Because that's when you step on them, but you have to leave them on the ground because they're hard to pick up.
0: The toe flick.
1: Yeah.
0: Oh, the other one's the toilet roll.
1: Yeah. No, I'm not changing it.
0: I've got the basket of toilet rolls on the right-hand side.
1: Yeah.
0: And then I've got a rubbish bin, a little rubbish bin on the left-hand side of the toilet.
1: Yeah, for the empties.
0: Yeah.
1: Yeah.
0: And he will leave the toilet roll on the toilet roll holder.
1: Yes.
0: Empty.
1: Yeah.
0: And I think, are you kidding me, mate?
1: And then they'll put a new toilet roll beside it.
0: You don't have
1: start
0: to do
1: using
0: the,
1: that one.
0: You don't have to do the squeaky cheeks walk of shame to the laundry to get a roll. It's right next to you.
1: Yeah.
0: You know?
1: Squeaky cheeks.
0: The squishy cheeks. It's right there, mate. It's right next. I don't get it. What is that? Yeah. Okay. Oh, there's a last bit of paper. And who the hell gets the last bit of paper and it's perfectly clean? You know, that doesn't work out that way. I'm sounding a bit weird.
1: You've got issues.
0: I've got toilet issues. The butter contaminator. Oh, yeah, we're talking about it before. Yeah, the one that gets the Vegemite or the jam and scoops it back on the side of the butter.
1: Yep.
0: Oh, look, I don't know. That's
1: Vegemite should be banned.
0: It's like the Asian guy in the elevator. It's wrong on so many levels, that is.
1: Mm-hmm.
0: The menu indecision. Spending 20 minutes in a fast food queue, I need to ask, what's good here at the counter? Oh, I got that other friend.
1: Yeah.
0: A lady.
1: Yeah.
0: One of our lady friends from our group of friends.
1: Yeah.
0: And she will sit there with the menu and she can never just order off the friggin' menu. Now, I'll have number 13, but can you make the sausages face east, west instead of north, south? And can you? Can I have? I can't have that rhubarb. Can you take the rhubarb? Or can't have, what is it? You know, charge. Can you take them out of the flan you made like 3 days ago or whatever? And, you know, and then I'd like the coffee. What did it say? Extra hot. You know, like that. Give it up. Give it up.
1: Boy,
0: yeah. Oh, it's annoying.
1: Why can't you just take it the way it is? Or not come here at all?
0: Every time. And so I just sort of wonder, I said, I can't say her name. Why don't you just order one of the meals off the menu and not say a thing?
1: Yeah.
0: Just say, I'll have number 13, thank
1: you. But it's like Dean, he can't help himself when someone says something that's wrong.
0: Yes, yes, he can't.
1: He cannot. I said,
0: he can't leave alone.
1: Don't worry about it. Just let it go.
0: Let it go. No, you can't let it go.
1: No.
0: We love you, mate. 049-710-2000, if you'd like to add anything to this. The sauce thief, squirt painting ketchup all over, tomato sauce, all over shared hot chips instead of, asking if anyone else. Yeah,
1: see?
0: I hate that.
1: Yeah.
0: Yeah, they get the sauce, they go...
1: Why can't you just put it in a pile on the corner and dip your chip in it?
0: Yeah, and then back in my day... I reckon Crusher remember this. Remember the vinegar?
1: No.
0: Vinegar on the chips, yeah.
1: See, I can't have it.
0: Yeah, I don't know who it was, but someone used to... One of my friends,
1: vinegar all over the chips.
0: Douse it with the vinegar. Yeah, and then the rest of your chips just taste like acrid vinegar.
1: It tastes like armpit sweat.
0: Yeah. I can't say I've tasted that,
1: Ron. Oh, it's just rank.
0: What does armpit sweat taste like?
1: I don't know. Like vinegar, I reckon.
0: It tastes like armpit sweat.
1: Yeah.
0: Like you're an expert on it.
1: Yuck.
0: Maybe you meant like armpit sweat smells, maybe.
1: Oh, yeah. No.
0: No, you've tasted it, have you?
1: Okay. I don't know.
0: I'll leave it. But yes, it's not a good smell, is it?
1: No, it's
0: not a good smell.
1: Hideous.
0: I think it is rude. Like the kids... Grandkids like sauce on their chips, so I make them, like I'll open the packet, rip off some paper like the old days. You know, we never used plates in the old days. You rip off a bit of the
1: And just pour it on there.
0: Paper, and pour it on your own little bit and dip to your heart's consent.
1: Yeah.
0: Content, sorry. Yeah. But, and back in the day too, you had the newspaper layer first, so you had to make sure you got one of the clean layers.
1: On your chips.
0: Had to make sure the clean layer went over the bit of paper you got, and then you could eat your chips. Mm. Yeah, back in the day. Back in my day. Mm. The sauce thief, that was the sauce thief. Right. Okay, we should go to a song.
1: Yeah.
0: What do we got? Street Cafe by Ice House.
1: Yeah, why not?
0: They're a good... are they a New Zealand band too?
1: No, he's Australian. I think he's in Sydney somewhere.
0: Okay, Street Cafe by Ice House. 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This dribble is two-time.

0: All right, so that was two in a row. We had that last one was Ted Mulry Gang, My Little Girl, which is a great old song.
1: Mm.
0: And then we had the great Street Cafe by Ice House.
1: Yes.
0: Yeah, which is a great two-player. We had another message here, Armpit Sweat. I thought this was a family show, Krusty.
1: It is.
0: Hey, the whole family has armpit sweat, Krusty, just saying.
1: When you share the same space.
0: Armpit sweat.
1: Yeah. Yummy. Yeah.
0: Armpit sweat. Anyhow, 049-710-2000, if you'd like to contribute to the show like Krusty, Nev, Rawls and Craigie did today, that'd be great to hear from you, especially if you're anyone up there who's doesn't normally text in 049-710-2000. We'd love to hear from you that there's people out there actually putting up with this garbage.
1: Apparently your sister reckons we're whinging. So, you know.
0: Not to read out. No, she's saying, is this, what's this? That was funny, that last bit, Carol. Ailey's sister.
1: Yours.
0: She's saying, is this show called Have a Whinge?
1: Yeah, that's
0: yes,
1: what I meant.
0: It is a good theme, Carol. Yeah. I think I will actually use that as the theme today. Have a Whinge. Yeah, that's what it is all about. It's the things that irk you. So, it is Have a Whinge. Yeah. You're right. The Green Light Napper. Yes.
1: Oh.
0: But they're usually on their phone. That really does piss me off.
1: You know what? My brother was very hungover one day. It was at Springvale Road and Burwood Highway.
0: He might have been over still, you reckon?
1: He probably was, but he fell asleep at the wheel.
0: Yeah.
1: And everybody jumped out of the car. They thought he'd dropped off the perch.
0: That's when I'd like to have one of those truck horns.
1: But they were all tapping on the window and he was still fast asleep in there, apparently. He told me the story a little while ago.
0: Oh, really? God.
1: He was asleep for about 10 minutes at the lights.
0: You're kidding.
1: No.
0: Gee, no, that's not good.
1: Jesus.
0: He should have been driving.
1: He said the sun was coming in. He says it was beautiful. He said it just
0: the sun was coming in. Oh, it was lovely.
1: It was very nice. You know, I pulled the seat
0: and
1: back.
0: And the pretty lights.
1: Yes,
0: you know, green,
1: but it's all
0: red.
1: Great, son. But just, you know, how about you pull off to the side and
0: green,
1: do that,
0: amber,
1: know?
0: Red, green, amber. It was just lovely, the flashing
1: the busiest intersection, you know, in Melbourne, and he falls asleep at it.
0: Gee
1: whiz.
0: You got something stupid like that?
1: 049-710-2000.
0: The high beam blinder.
1: But even
0: every morning
1: even those
0: coming
1: stupid
0: here.
1: Lights now, they're all got these LED things in there.
0: Yeah,
1: even on low beam, you burn your retinas.
0: Well, I thought it was like an old elderly person's thing. You know, so once you get over like 50, I thought
1: is that elderly?
0: Well, apparently.
1: Oh.
0: So I thought that might be something that we all suffer after 50. Maybe it's a night driving issue.
1: No, but the lights these days are ridiculous.
0: My daughter said she has the same issues. It has nothing to do with your eyesight, Dad. She said, I can't see either. Especially because now at our way, we've got like Yan Road. There's no street lighting.
1: No, all you've got is those things coming at you.
0: Yeah. So you,
1: and they're
0: so
1: right in your mush.
0: You look at the left-hand side of the road. There's usually a white line. Just look at that and concentrate and hope like crap no one overtakes you.
1: Doesn't come out from the side of the road.
0: The other problem too is you get so blinded when you pass them, like going down to my block.
1: Dots in your face.
0: Yeah, well, going down to my block, I don't know how many times someone will come past with their super retina burning eyballs, lights.
1: You've got a suntan
0: but
1: when
0: as
1: they
0: you
1: leave.
0: But as you go past them though, then a roo will jump out and you can hardly see because you've been blinded by the light, So
1: Jesus.
0: That's a good song.
1: By the light or hit by a roo.
0: Exactly. Either way. The parking squatter, putting on a hazard light to wait for a parking space when the current shopper is still loading groceries. Yes.
1: I can't deal with it.
0: Yeah, they sit there. Or the one that sits there looking at their phone, they've got their right indicator on, they're pulling out. But they're just sitting there and you think, do I stay here for another 20 minutes?
1: You know
0: minutes?
1: What I got the other day?
0: No.
1: I was waiting for a car park, and you've got two sides to the car park.
0: Yeah.
1: I was on one side. And someone else was on the other side, and they pulled into the car park before I could get there. And I was
0: that
1: you
0: one.
1: Bastards.
0: Yeah. They said, we were waiting first. No, you weren't.
1: I was definitely there first.
0: Yeah, I had a lady abuse me for exactly that same scenario.
1: Yeah.
0: She goes, I was here first. I said, no, you weren't. It was at a shopping centre. Anyway, the squeeze in, creeping their car halfway into an intersection during heavy traffic, completely blocking access. When the lights change.
1: Oh, yeah, I love that.
0: I love those people.
1: Yeah.
0: They are really good.
1: Yeah. No, look, I always say, no, that's fine. You're more important than I am.
0: The inch forward person, moving their car forward an inch or 5 centimetres every 3 seconds, when it's a red light.
1: Yeah, but it's like those dudes in the...
0: For no reason.
1: The, you know, when you're lining up to get something, they get right... You know, and if you move a millimetre, they move up a millimetre behind you.
0: Yeah, yeah.
1: And then you can smell their armpit sweat.
0: Back to armpit sweat. Got crusty, another message.
1: But you, look, you know what I mean?
0: I'm just pleased you're not licking their armpits, right?
1: No. Right. Yeah. Well, look, they don't like it.
0: Yeah. You should lick it and say, do you realise you smell like vinegar and chips?
1: Yeah. But it's frowned upon, you know?
0: Of course it is. Yeah. What about on a train, you've got that pole hugger so no one can hang onto the pole?
1: Yeah,
0: personally, you haven't had that?
1: Look, I don't go on the trains too often anymore.
0: But when they're really, really packed, yeah, you get that person who sort of like leans on the pole and you think, well, I need to hang on to something.
1: Yeah.
0: I feel sorry for those people who are under 4'8" and they can't even reach the straps above.
1: And then you put your, yeah, and then you put your arm up.
0: Yeah.
1: And then they have to smell your armpit.
0: Oh, back to armpit. You've got a fixation with armpits. Then you start getting hungry. You go, oh, I could go some fish and chips.
1: Yeah, no.
0: The seat hog that places a handbag next to them or whatever, yeah, their coat, and you can't sit next to them. And you think,
1: look, they should be publicly flogged.
0: Publicly flogged.
1: Well, there should be a lot of, you know, public flogging should come back in.
0: Yeah, that's right.
1: You know,
0: it's underrated.
1: Yeah.
0: All right, we're going to play some stations from our subscribers and sponsors. So you're listening to 3MDR 97.1. 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

0: All right, so that was I Am by Killing Heidi. All right. Now, oh, yeah. We're going to read out some of our show sponsors and subscribers.
1: I just want to say a couple of hellos.
0: Yep.
1: Yeah, we're saying hello to Chook. She's listening to us.
0: Actually, Chook's just sent a couple of messages. Yeah. So do we do your hellos first and we'll read out Chooky's messages?
1: Yeah.
0: Okay. Hi, Chook.
1: Hi, Chook. Yeah. I want to say hello to Chook from Susan Croydon. From Bunnings in Scoresby.
0: Susie from the Bunnings in Scoresby. Yeah. Hey, Susan.
1: Yeah.
0: Yep.
1: And Eric. I think he's probably at work now.
0: Viking. Is he at Bunnings and Scoresby too?
1: No. He's from Macclesfield.
0: Macclesfield?
1: Yeah.
0: Right.
1: And that's it. That's okay. All. And everybody at Bunnings and Scoresby, they're all...
0: Yeah, they're good
1: all,
0: on them.
1: They're all onto us.
0: Thanks for supporting the show.
1: It's their fault. It's your own fault.
0: Maybe they can subscribe. We'll read them out every week.
1: Yeah.
0: Yeah. All right.
1: We've got Audrey the Pig.
0: Hey, Audrey. Thank you for subscribing.
1: Yeah. Freddie.
0: Freddie.
1: Freddie from Evansley.
0: Okay, Freddie.
1: We've got Bugs from South Springvale.
0: Hey, Bugsy.
1: And Carol from Doncaster.
0: Thanks, Kaz.
1: Is that still Doncaster?
0: She's about to be Lower Plenty.
1: Yeah, Lower. Oh, nice.
0: Yeah. Congratulations on the house purchase, Carol. Macclesfield, who is that?
1: Charlie.
0: Hey, yeah, Charles.
1: And we've got Doug from Castlemaine.
0: Castlemaine, yeah, near enough. Okay, Dougie.
1: I had to change the names to protect the innocent.
0: Innocent.
1: We've got Craig from all over Australia.
0: There'll be a few armpit lickers up there. Craig, thanks, buddy, for your message.
1: We've got Dus.
0: Dus from
1: Castlemaine, yeah. We've got, what do we call him? We've got Lynn.
0: Rupert.
1: We've got Rupert, that's right.
0: Rupert from Knox.
1: Rupert's from
0: Knox. Was he Knox?
1: Scoresby.
0: Yeah. Lenny from Montmorency.
1: Montmorency,
0: thanks,
1: yes.
0: Thanks, Lynn.
1: And we've got Mark from Doreen.
0: I do have a tea towel for you, Lynn.
1: Oh, you do?
0: Yeah,
1: you
0: one go. From the last subscription I got for her to hand to her, and I've forgotten. So Louise has washed it and ironed it for her. It's all ready to go.
1: Nice. Yes. What's the tea towel got on it?
0: It's a 3MBR promotional tea towel.
1: Oh, cool.
0: Very good. Very nice.
1: And we've got Mark from Warneek.
0: Thanks, Marcus. Hey, I haven't heard from Mark from Warneek.
1: Mary Christie from Castlemaine as well, I'd say.
0: Mary Christie, yep.
1: Yeah. Matt the Trimmer.
0: Hey, Matty.
1: Matt Dar.
0: He's back from his trip from the US.
1: Yep. Orlando from Cockatoo.
0: Orlando. Thank you very much, Orlando.
1: And Rawley from Macclesfield.
0: Rawls, good on you.
1: And Deb from Upway.
0: And Deb's. That's it. Thanks for all those people who subscribe to the show. There'll be the next big fundraiser coming up for the station too.
1: Oh, is there?
0: Yep. That'll be not that far away.
1: It's not the Sweet Nothing here. What's that one?
0: Sweet Nothing Live, outside broadcast, Saturday the 13th of June, 5 till 6 p.m.
1: Yeah.
0: There you go.
1: Which is this weekend.
0: Outside broadcast. Wow. What's it say there? Audience arrive 4:30 p.m. And it's a free gig. Free gig. Fantastic.
1: Nice.
0: Well, very good. All right. Fantastic. Now, so Chook wrote in. Hi, Chook from Croydon. The car park stalker. They see you walking to your car and follow you. What the... Yes.
1: Yeah, because they want your spot.
0: Chook is a female, of course.
1: Yes, she is.
0: Yes, yes. Okay, she is.
1: Yes, we're catching up with Chook a bit later on. We're going to the pub.
0: Nice.
1: Yeah, I'm taking Rach and Chook to the pub.
0: Tonight?
1: Today.
0: Today?
1: At 10:30.
0: Very nice.
1: We're going to start early.
0: Oh, you lucky thing, Chook. Is she a fan of chicken, Chook? No?
1: Yeah, she loves chooks.
0: Okay, yeah.
1: Yeah, we've got four new ones at Mountain District. They've got little ones there.
0: Chook again. Yeah. Or the car space tutor, who toots or waits for you so they can have your car space.
1: Yeah.
0: I have coffee or calls to make before I move. Well, that's it.
1: Yeah, so but just you're that you're person that's, you know.
0: No, but if you're sitting in a car, like I do too, I've got to sit in the car and do my reports and
1: you're there for a solid,
0: paperwork.
1: You know, 3 to 10 business days.
0: Yeah, I can be there for a long time because I work in my car, is my office. So I can understand that, Chook. Yeah, exactly. But they toot at you like, are you moving? There's one time there I was there for like ages waiting for Louise getting a procedure.
1: Yeah.
0: At the hospital, and I was parked in the car park there, and how many people pull up and blow the horn? I'm sitting there, the lights are off, there's no indicator, the car's not even running.
1: No.
0: And they pull up and they go,
1: did you have your foot on the
0: blowing
1: brake?
0: The horn? Nah, nothing. Blowing their horn, they're in front of me, you know, I'm usually back into the spaces. And they're, are you going? Like, they're really going off me. Are you going? And I'm thinking, well, I didn't know you were talking to me. I had my head down in my paperwork, you know.
1: Yeah.
0: And they get so angry. You know,
1: you're not allowed to sit in your car.
0: I just look at them and just keep look back down again. Not give them nothing.
1: No.
0: Yeah, you can work it out.
1: Yeah. It's a wild order.
0: Yeah, I'm with you, Chook. Bugger them. The safe gap tailgater. Tailgating a car closely even though the driver is already travelling at the exact speed limit. Yes, those people that tailgate, tailgating is wrong. Yeah. The speakerphone stroll, walking through a quiet public park holding a phone flat like a piece of toast whilst on the speaker.
1: I can't deal with it.
0: And the speaker's on. Yeah.
1: No, I can't deal with it.
0: What about...
1: Why is that?
0: The hearing...
1: Because they're worried about the 5G waves going in your head.
0: That elderly hearing impaired person who has their phone on there. Hi, Ethel, how are you?
1: Why do we need to know that you need spaghetti and stuff from the shop?
0: Can I buy you a hearing aid that actually communicates to your phone? They're good, those, actually.
1: Yes, I know. You're a firm advocate for it.
0: Yeah, well, my neighbour down at Golden Beach, Johnny, he has the hearing aids in now, which is good because it was a bit difficult.
1: Because he couldn't understand you before?
0: And he actually his phone's connected to his hearing aid, but then sometimes he answers it midstream talking to us.
1: Yeah, and all of a sudden he's going, to someone else.
0: Yeah, g'day, darling. I'm like, what?
1: Hell, John, if you're going to talk to me like that, you can
0: I'm just here with Sharp, sitting around a campfire like that, and I'm thinking, you could have told us you just answered the phone, you idiot.
1: Yeah.
0: He doesn't. But it's good for him, that's for sure. Yeah. But they're good, the hearing aids.
1: I like that one you said you got that translates from one language to another.
0: The Apple AirPod 3s.
1: Yeah.
0: I have a slight hearing impediment. Slight. And the one is...
1: Does he have a slight hearing impediment, Carol?
0: But, the new Apple AirPod 3 is like a hearing aid as well. So you can have it on sort of an ambient setting where it'll play your music, but also if someone talks, it'll kick in like a hearing aid.
1: Yeah.
0: Which is great when you're lying in bed with my wife. I have that complete noise cancellation on there. Not joking. But, it does. So I can hear her talking whilst I'm listening to my music or I'm looking at a video or something. So if she wants to interject, I can hear her.
1: Yeah.
0: So it's good. But it also has a translation mode on it.
1: It's great.
0: Yeah. So
1: and it work? Have you tried it?
0: Well, my phone won't do it because it's not sophisticated enough. It's too old.
1: Yes.
0: So I'm going to upgrade it.
1: About 6 months old,
0: you find? So you download like French translation, German, whatever.
1: How handy would that be?
0: Sit with your earphones in and it translates whatever people are saying around you in another language into English.
1: Would it translate someone that speaks Australian?
0: Probably not, no. No, I wouldn't know Strine. You can't download a Strine.
1: No.
0: You know, yeah, no. So,
1: you listen to some people, you go, I know he's speaking and your mouth is moving, but I don't know what you're saying.
0: Now, what about the video scroll? Watching loud social media videos on public bus without wearing headphones. Yeah. Especially if they're inappropriate. I find that a bit annoying.
1: Yeah, what? There's a bit of swearing in
0: there. No, yeah. Well, you know, if you've got young children around and lots of stuff, and there might be some expletive language, surely. Yeah,
1: you don't want that.
0: They wouldn't be listening to this, the family show that's Tool Time, as Krusty mentioned before.
1: Oh, look, hearing about armpit sweat and shit like that.
0: Licking armpits. The reply-o apocalypse, hitting reply all on a company-wide email chain just to say thanks or good luck. Yeah. Those people. Yeah, you want to send someone send a message saying, hey, guys, I'm leaving today, and they send that out, and you reply all. Why? Just reply to him and say,
1: that's a very modern thing.
0: We'll miss you. It's a very modern thing. What do you mean modern?
1: Well, I still sort of ring people up to say goodbye. I don't sort of do it on an email. Or I go to their place and say, But anyway.
0: Carol said, sorry, what? What did I say?
1: I don't know.
0: I've forgotten, Cass. Sorry.
1: That was a solid, 15 minutes ago. He doesn't know it. He can't remember.
0: The ellipsis tease, typing an answer on a chat app so that the bubbles appear for 5 minutes followed by a symbol, okay. You know when people text you back and you got that little ellipsis going bubbly, bubbly, bubbly on the text message?
1: But why?
0: When someone's replying. So what they do is they just leave that open for 10 minutes or so.
1: But why is emojis a thing now all of a sudden?
0: Well, apparently,
1: everybody sends emojis now. Like,
0: well, I thought
1: always a thumb or something like that.
0: Well, thumbs up emoji means yep, got it, okay, right, sweet.
1: I know, but
0: well, to my daughter it means
1: no problems.
0: No, to my daughter, she said for the younger generation, means sort of like equivalent to dismissed.
1: Yeah,
0: that's it. It's over. I don't talk anymore. That's it. Yep, right, done.
1: Piss off.
0: Piss off. Yeah, exactly. That's interesting, isn't it? Because I thought it was just meant sweet.
1: I don't do emojis. I mean, people say you do. I said don't. But, you know, if someone says to me, you know, oh, can you do this on a certain date, I'll send back no problems.
0: Yeah, yeah, exactly. Well, yeah.
1: Because just... you can't get the tone out of a thumb.
0: No, that's... you can't get the tone out of a thumb. You're quite
1: no,
0: right.
1: You know what I mean?
0: Yeah, exactly. If you've got anything to add to this, 0497102000, you cannot get the tone out of a thumbs up. The screen blinder, setting your phone screen brightness to maximum.
1: Ah, see that. It hurts your retinas.
0: Yeah, exactly.
1: They're, it's they're the same thing as those headlights.
0: You're sitting in a movie theatre or something like that, and someone puts their phone up and it's like blinding white light, and you think, oh, for crying out loud,
1: what
0: mate.
1: What the hell?
0: Yeah, what are you doing? What are you doing?
1: Come on. Jeez.
0: All right, how about we play Steal My Sunshine by Len, L-E-N. Here we go. This is 97.1 3NBR, and you're listening to Tool Time. 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

0: talk to him, but he looks pretty down.
1: He looks pretty down.
2: Yeah, well, maybe we should cheer him up then.
0: What do you suppose we should do?
2: Well, does he like...

0: Chick, come here, come here, come here.
1: Wow, look at her.
0: I know.
1: Man, I've never seen Sharon look so bad before.
0: I did once before, but this is pretty bad.
1: Yeah, what do you think she got up to last night?

0: Okay, that was Still My Sunshine.
1: Len.
0: By Len. No, if you told me Len who's is... Len, I wouldn't know.
1: No? I think that was it for them. That was their one and only hit.
0: There you go. I was going to say, yeah, I've got a couple more gags in case Krusty's actually listening. I bought a wooden car last week.
1: Yeah?
0: It's got a wooden engine. It's got wooden doors, wooden wheels. Wooden seat, wooden start.
1: I could see that coming.
0: Look at you spoiling the big one. A man goes to a funeral and asks the widow, "Do you mind if I say a few words?" And the widow says, "Yeah, please do." So he clears his throat and he says, "Bargain." And she says, "Oh, thanks, that means a great deal." Shout out to the
1: people. Look at you having fun over there by yourself.
0: Shout out to the people asking what the opposite of in is.
1: Yeah.
0: Shout out.
1: Yeah.
0: Did you hear about the guy who invented the door knocker? He won the Nobel Peace Prize.
1: Yes, good on him. What a clever man.
0: What a filly guy. My boss is threatening to fire the employee with the worst posture. I have a hunch it may be me.
1: Oh, yeah.
0: I was a doctor for a while, but then I quit. I didn't have enough patients. Yucky.
1: Yeah, that'll do it.
0: What do we got here? If you rearrange the letters of postman, they become very angry.
1: Oh, do they? They don't like it.
0: They don't like that.
1: Oh.
0: All the flights at the John Lennon Airport are grounded.
1: Yeah.
0: Just imagine all the people.
1: Yes. You can imagine.
0: That's it. This is Ollie. What's the difference between Dubai and Abu Dhabi?
1: No.
0: The people from Dubai don't like the Flintstones, but the Abu Dhabi do. Abu Dhabi do. Oh, God.
1: Goodness gracious.
0: God, were you scraping the barrel?
1: Someone. Who the hell spent time on that?
0: Yeah, well, okay. Back to the stuff that is around us every day.
1: Yeah.
0: Many roundabouts have that little concrete apron around them, which is for trucks, right?
1: Yeah.
0: So when a semi-trailer goes around, they can
1: and
0: do that.
1: Buses and stuff.
0: Did you know, you see a lot of kids with four-wheel drives and stuff, and they shortcut over the roundabout because there's concrete there, right? Mm. If you have a person of the police sort of jurisdiction, if you like.
1: Yeah, they can bust you for that.
0: They can bust you for it because it's considered to be mounting the curb. You know, as in like going over there.
1: Nothing worse.
0: Yeah, so the trucks can do it when they need to.
1: Yeah.
0: But if you're one of these people who cuts those roundabouts, turns out that that's an offence.
1: Oh, really?
0: So be careful, people.
1: That's the fastest way through there.
0: I do it for fun occasionally. Yeah, I mean, you used to do it

0: Occasionally.
1: But it was, you know, it's like you don't want to go around the chicane. You want to try and get through there as quick as possible.
0: I did not know that.
1: You know, you look at V8 supercars, they get the wheels off the ground going over those things.
0: Considered mounting the median strip. And, the chains hanging from some fuel tankers you might see, they're actually to help dissipate static electricity.
1: Oh, yeah. Okay. Yeah, last thing you need is electric shock there.
0: The rough strips beside freeways are designed to make you wake up before you leave the road. Yes, we know that.
1: That was the best idea ever.
0: Wasn't it?
1: Yeah.
0: The old brrr, brrr.
1: Yeah, the brrr.
0: Mm-hmm. Brrr. Oh, I was driving a loan car yesterday, and it was a Haval.
1: Haval, all you faithful.
0: Okay, right. And it's got that lane assist and also the vehicle in front assist and all sorts of stuff.
1: Yeah.
0: And I was shooting down, might have been Plenty Road, one of those.
1: Yeah.
0: And all this stuff was automatically on, and I'm not used to it. Someone pulled out in front of me all of a sudden.
1: And his car stopped.
0: It just about locked it up. Yeah. And we had a lot of room between. I could easily react and brake, which I did.
1: Yeah.
0: And as far as the car was concerned.
1: It was already on it.
0: It was hitting the anchors. So I'm thinking, I hope the brake lights come on when the car takes
1: off. It
0: does it?
1: Yeah.
0: And I thought, B, if that guy behind me was wet, and I suddenly anchored like that, he would have gone straight up the back of me.
1: Yeah.
0: And I was thinking, I don't like that. I don't like that at all. So, but
1: you wouldn't have fun in a Tesla then.
0: And then we're going down the highway, down the ring road around to sort of Altona direction.
1: Yeah.
0: And it was just steering itself around all the lanes. And
1: oh, really?
0: But it drives a bit like you're half tanked because I just wanted to see. I did an experiment and I didn't hold the wheel and it drifted over to the left-hand side of the lane. Then it corrected itself back to the middle, but then it went to the right-hand lane. Then it corrected itself, went back to the left-hand lane. It was like
1: I can't say that with the Tesla. The Tesla was absolutely perfect.
0: Stays right on the money.
1: Yeah, and I had it on self-drive.
0: Yeah.
1: And it was frigging awesome.
0: I was amazed when you said that you can come out of the shopping centre and then call your car to come pick you up.
1: Yeah.
0: Comes
1: Well, apparently you can, but it's not allowed yet to move on its own, but it will do it.
0: Wow. Yeah. Can you imagine that when you
1: good will it be? You don't have to park your car. You just let the thing drive around for a while.
0: I know a couple of people who I forget where their car is. You know, imagine come and get me. It's got to come down the ramp and next level as well.
1: You rock out of the Royal. Where's that car? Go on, you bastard. Come hurry up. I want to go.
0: Oh, is that an Uber? Nah, it's mine.
1: Do you want to vomit in the back of this? I have to clean it up.
0: I still don't think you can jump in your self-driving car if you're pissed, can you?
1: No.
0: No, okay.
1: No. It also, if you fall asleep behind the wheel, it'll pull over and stop.
0: Now, the curved tops of freeway sound barriers help deflect noise upward.
1: Yep.
0: Okay, didn't know that. The little roof over many ATM machines, not to be using much anymore.
1: No.
0: It's there actually not to keep you dry. It's there to deflect the stuff off the screen, you know, so you can't. Reduces the glare. Street signs are mounted at standard height, so they are less likely to be damaged by trucks. Okay.
1: But how often, you know, like some of those trucks are monstrous. I mean, you know, you see fronts of shops are cleaned up and stuff like that.
0: Yeah, exactly. You
1: know? Jeez.
0: The painted arrows inside car parks are at a size that they are still visible when partly covered by cars. Yeah, because these are pretty big, aren't they?
1: Yeah.
0: Okay.
1: But nobody heeds those.
0: Okay.
1: Yeah, they turn whatever direction you want to go.
0: The little orange caps they put on star pickets, they're to keep people safe when they're walking around them because dumb people walk into them.
1: Nah.
0: Yeah, we need that.
1: No.
0: Yeah. You don't know that?
1: No, I didn't. Yeah, I didn't. Of course I did.
0: The little green electrical boxes in some suburban streets are actually mini substations distributing power to the neighbourhood.
1: Mm.
0: Yeah.
1: Oh, it's they're really good to crash into.
0: Okay, we've got a message here. Chuck from Croydon, first one, nothing. Second one, Chuck from Croydon, thanks guys for the Thursday sanity show.
1: Yes.
0: Hang on.
1: Insanity. It's not really insane today, we're just being nice.
0: Hang on, I just got to hit this button. It's a family show apparently, Chuck.
1: Yeah, family show, yeah.
0: Hang on, now hit the button, I can read it all now. Chuck from Croydon, thanks guys for the Thursday sanity show. It was great to listen to you while sipping coffee on the balcony on my cruise in the middle of the South Pacific. After I'd walked through the airport with my huge suitcase that I rolled beside me all the way. thinking, how am I going to stuff my overweight hand luggage into the overhead cabin locker? Yeah, true. We covered all that. You're right.
1: Yeah. No doubt.
0: Yeah. Oh, God. Yeah, it's so true. But, yeah, travel is like that. But, yeah, the overhead, they'd line up purely to get the overhead locker
1: above
0: this. You should
1: be allowed. It's above should this be seat. Allocated an area. You shouldn't be allowed to put your stuff
0: wherever
1: you want.
0: People do complain. They complain and say to the stewardess, say, that's my
1: seat.
0: What
1: is that crap?
0: They go, the stewardess will probably just grab your bag if you can't get in and move it down about five seats, which annoys the shit out of you if you want to.
1: You shouldn't be allowed to go down five seats. Should be right above you.
0: So good on you, Chook. You know exactly
1: that
0: the experience.
1: Way. If the plane's going to crash, your luggage will fall on your head, not someone else's.
0: Yeah, true. And if the plane crashes, you don't take your luggage anyway. You just get the hell out. That's the instruction. All right, better play some sponsors and subscribers to the station messages. So you're listening to 3MBR 97.1. 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

0: All right, so that grouse song was by Harpo, called Movie Star. Do you remember that?
1: Yeah, yeah. I do.
0: It's one of those songs, I don't know, it makes you feel good song. Yeah. You know, that's what I reckon.
1: There's not too many of those anymore, is there? You know, no. Where the song
0: I do like a bit of, I like a variety of stuff, but that's a really nice, yeah, nice song. Anyway, we've got a message. Ron from Berwick. A fact, early telco cables were lead sheathed and they had paper insulated and pressurised with air to stop moisture. Wow. There you go. There are so many old cables to deal with. Like, I had an old 1940s house.
1: Yeah.
0: And it was the cables with cloth on it. Yeah.
1: Yeah.
0: And the rats used to love it.
1: Yeah. Oh, did they what?
0: Yeah. And they used still to do. Arc themselves up and, oh, it's good fun.
1: I was up on my roof the other day and I had an air conditioner installed a few years ago. But yeah. All the insulation around it had been chewed off.
0: Wow.
1: Around the...
0: It's scary when you look up on the roof and you think, ooh, that's bare wire. Yeah. Yeah.
1: Especially in the hills here, like...
0: I reckon Krusty'd have a few stories about wiring he's seen over the years, you know, like he's been doing this for quite some time.
1: Oh, Krusty's?
0: Yeah. But some of the core was really solid copper.
1: Yeah.
0: You know, and you could hardly even bend the wire to get it into a junction box or something like that, you know. Yeah. I remember, so
1: good
0: luck
1: trying to freaking get that in there.
0: Yeah, and you pull a power point out, like I was working on my old house in the 90s, 40s house. I think it was American Bungalow that was the era.
1: Oh, yeah.
0: Yeah.
1: Yep.
0: And anyway, I pull the power point out of the wall and it would stick out about a foot dead straight. It wouldn't hang down the side of the wall. It was just straight out.
1: You don't even need to screw it back. Just leave it there.
0: Yeah, exactly. Yeah. And you look in the back and like half of the, like they've had to bend it with a pair of pliers and where it goes into the little, the joints where they screw in the, to hold the wire in there. There's still
1: the tighter you do it up, the more it snaps off.
0: It's still a quarter inch of bare wire sticking out the back. And you think, that's real safe. Yeah, that is. I used to just go around and change them myself. Yeah. You know, like, I know that wasn't probably the right thing to do, but I just didn't want that wiring.
1: No, I don't want anything hanging out of there.
0: No, that's scary. Mm. One of my other buddies, he had a place up in, I can't even think of the name, it was up near Croydon. Back up behind Croydon, I can't think of the suburb. But he would just renovate his house and there's something like a light fitting. He had two of those chandelier lights on the wall.
1: Yeah.
0: Nah, I didn't like them, so I just shoved them back in the wall and plastered.
1: Oh, the whole light?
0: I said, the switch and the light fitting, everything, you know, the bayonet fitting, the whole lot. So she shoved it inside the wall cavity. I should warn the people who own the house, don't go drilling there. But, yeah, you just put it back into the wall and plaster over it.
1: I have done similar, but I put it in a junction box and then put it back in there.
0: Yeah, that's sensible. Mm. That's all right. But not live. Oh, yeah. He annoyed the hell out of me, that guy. Another time, he wanted to put a fan in his toilet, right? And he said, I just want it so when you walk in there and you hit the switch and it'll come on. And he was drilling a hole through the wall into the next room to pick up the power point for the power for that fan.
1: Oh, okay.
0: So he had this, he cut right down the back of the wardrobe, inside the wardrobe, across the skirting board, across the wall. He removed all this plaster, cut it out to get to plug the wires for the fan into the power point in the next room.
1: Yeah.
0: To get and I just couldn't believe it. I said, mate, you shouldn't be touching this shit. Well, neither should I, actually.
1: No.
0: I said, all you have to do is just run the wire from the light fitting in the roof of your toilet to the fan. It's like literally 8 inches away.
1: A little bit of an extension.
0: A little bit of an extension.
1: Yeah.
0: If you want to do it, but we don't advocate you do that, people. You get a licensed electrician. Always. Yeah. Always. And I said, then when you walk in, you turn the light on, the fan comes on, you know, win-win. And he's like, oh, shit. He ruined the next room. You should have seen the cuts in the walls and the... And I said, what are you doing?
1: It would have cost him less to get a Sparky in to do it.
0: Yeah, I said to him, mate, you need to get professional help. Don't you dare do any of this stuff.
1: You've got issues.
0: Yeah, exactly.
1: Think, mate. Think with your big head.
0: He had another problem, which was quite interesting. This is a bit of a story.
1: Right.
0: He had a plumber.
1: Yeah.
0: The plumber said, oh, mate, you want to... can you come out the back? I would chat to you about the blockage you're worried about. His toilet was blocked.
1: Yeah.
0: And this is a long time ago.
1: Yeah.
0: And he said, look, buddy, I just didn't want to say it in front of your wife, but stop flushing your condoms down the toilet. And he went white. He goes, what? And he goes, yeah, look, I didn't want to embarrass you, you know, but yeah, your condoms are blocked up the toilet. And he says, I don't use them. And that was the end of that relationship.
1: Oh, no, that's going to cause problems.
0: Woohoo! Yeah, they didn't stay married much long after that, but how's that for a story?
1: Oh. Wow.
0: Wow.
1: Don't.
0: What a way to get caught out.
1: Yeah.
0: Mm. The black dots around a car windscreen.
1: Yes.
0: They hide the glue that holds the glass in.
1: Oh. I thought it might have been some real strategic thing.
0: I thought it might be. I know there's some aerials
1: on your solar power or something like that.
0: Yeah. No, it's solar power. Yeah. traffic lights are mounted horizontally in some windy areas too, so they don't twist as easily. That's why you see them.
1: I thought it was better for when overseas. You want to drag. You know what I mean? It looks more realistic.
0: The little notch on the end of the tape measure let it hook onto nails and screws.
1: Yeah.
0: And it's flexible, I think, so you can either push it against the edge or...
1: Yeah, it allows a couple of mil for the thickness of that thing.
0: Yeah, there you go. Mm. Fire hydrants are often painted different colours to indicate water flow capacity. Did not know that. Okay, I thought they just all were silver with a red top.
1: Mm.
0: Yeah, okay. Do you know that?
1: No.
0: The raised strips at the train station edges warn vision-impaired passengers there near the platform.
1: No, edge. It helps trip so you can fall down the side.
0: Whoops.
1: Yeah.
0: Oh, God. Mm. Have you got anything to add? 049-710-2000. We've only got about 18 minutes to go.
1: Yeah.
0: The hole in the sink overflow prevents flooding if you leave the tap running. Oh, yeah, we know that. That little hole in the sink.
1: Yeah.
0: People don't realise what that's for.
1: No, I did. It's just to put your finger in there and get stuck.
0: The grooves on screws help them bite into materials more effectively. Yes, we know that. Self-tappers and that. They've got a little bit of a groovy screw bit, haven't they? Mm-hmm. Yep, you know that.
1: Yep.
0: Except don't do it in flat-pack furniture with your...
1: with your high-impact
0: nifty
1: drill.
0: Nifty Allen key converted thing. Yeah. Bus stop shelters have partial walls to break wind while still allowing visibility.
1: So what, you can go in there and break wind?
0: You can go in there and you can break wind, Ron.
1: Mm-hmm.
0: And it will
1: That's
0: still...
1: That's going to be handy. I didn't know that.
0: So still allowing visibility. So basically, if you do break wind...
1: Yeah, there's no one nearby. You can get away with it.
0: Their eyes won't fog up with the stench because that's what the gaps are for.
1: I didn't know what it was for.
0: So it's the visibility as that stench gets into their eyeballs. Well, it blows it between the cracks in the glass.
1: It's very handy.
0: That is very handy.
1: Mm. Good to know.
0: The mesh behind your fridge allows heat to escape from the cooling system.
1: Oh, the mesh. I thought you said the mess behind your fridge.
0: The mesh behind
1: your fridge. Yeah, that's something else.
0: The little metal plate on public toilet doors protects them from being kicked open. Okay.
1: Because someone's busting to go in there.
0: Yeah, but if it's set engaged, why the hell would you want to kick it open?
1: Because that's the only one left and you are busting to go.
0: Yeah, but there's someone in there. What are you going to do, share a seat? Okay. The sloped tops of many public bins stop people leaving rubbish on the top. Oh, that makes sense. Well, there you go. You've got a purpose. There you go. So you go to McDonald's. Any reason they have that flip-flop thing is so that you can't stack it on top, but people just stack it until it's pouring out.
1: The thing's overflowing. The rubbish is coming out and you still jam it in there.
0: That's right.
1: You can get the tray in there and everything.
0: The raised bumps on pedestrian crossings help the vision impaired. The small gap under many internal doors allows air circulation between rooms.
1: It also allows the door to open and close.
0: Exactly. When there's carpet and tiles. Although what people don't know, a lot of the new toilet doors, they actually have a hinge where you can just push the door up and it comes off the hinge.
1: Does it?
0: Didn't you know that?
1: Not if it was in the jam. It's not going up.
0: You'll see there's a new style of hinge. You'll see it's only got two parts to the hinge.
1: Yeah.
0: And top one's a
1: pin.
0: I've
1: seen it. But how does it, if it's in the jam, how's it coming out?
0: Because the top, they allow an extra, you have a look, the gap's a lot bigger. There's actually a gap.
1: I see.
0: So it's an emergency system because the door.
1: That's a good idea.
0: Someone's had a heart attack or something whilst, you can actually just put both hands on the door and push it up and it'll come out of the hinge.
1: One of my uncles collapsed in his toilets.
0: Oh, really?
1: In his toilet. And my auntie rang me and she said, look, because he was living with her.
0: Yeah.
1: And she rang me and she said, look, he collapsed in the toilet. Can you put the toilet door, swing the toilet door out?
0: Yeah, we did with our parents.
1: Get him out. I said, yeah, no worries. So, yeah, we've made the toilet. Well, it's like going into a cupboard.
0: Yeah. Well, we made all the doors on Mum and Dad's place swing out because they had to use their walkers, actually.
1: Oh, okay.
0: At the back, the walker in, and as you would have seen when you were there, actually.
1: He fell against the door and they couldn't get him out of there.
0: Wow, God, that'd be shit.
1: Yeah. And, it's such a stupid idea, isn't it, really? You're the smallest room in the house, and if someone falls over in there, that's it, you're stuck.
0: Yeah. The concrete islands in car parks protect light poles from being hit. Okay.
1: Really?
0: Yeah.
1: Oh, I thought it was so you could get up on two wheels and park properly. Look at that, man, it fits. Damn thing fits.
0: The rounded corners on phone screens and TVs...
1: So you don't hurt yourself.
0: are there to reduce stress points on the glass.
1: Oh.
0: There you go.
1: Oh, I thought I'd say you don't hate yourself.
0: All right, we better chuck another song on because we haven't got much left of the show.
2: Yeah.
0: So we might go on to a ripper one by a little riverbank called Reminiscence. This is something that you and the lovely
1: I didn't pick that.
0: You didn't?
1: No.
0: Oh, okay. Well, then here it is. Reminiscing by Little River Band.

0: All right, so we had Reminiscing by... here's a bit of Paranoid for you. We had Reminiscing by Little River Band, and then we had After Midnight by JJ Cale. And we're getting to the pointy end of the show, so this is the last couple of bits of things that you didn't know.
1: You didn't know.
0: Or irk you.
1: Yeah.
0: A lot of people don't know this, but a lot of people do. The little arrow beside your fuel gauge on the car...
1: Yeah.
0: It shows you which side of the car the fuel filler
1: which side
0: is on.
1: To fill it up on. Yeah.
0: So a little arrow points to the side of the car you need to pull up next to the bowser. So if you're borrowing someone's car or stealing it, then you know.
1: Yeah, that way you...
0: Yeah, you pull up the bowser with the little arrow.
1: Hmm. So if you've got an electric vehicle, will it have the same thing? How do you find it?
0: I don't know. That's a good point.
1: Yeah.
0: Maybe it does.
1: No, doesn't.
0: It doesn't?
1: No.
0: Wow.
1: Doesn't tell you anything.
0: Wow.
1: Oh, mind you, on the screen comes up, it shows you exactly where it is.
0: Oh, right. So it shows you where it is.
1: Yeah, it shows you where it is.
0: Oh, okay. Then. Oh, that's why they haven't got the little arrow. The blue side of an eraser wasn't meant for, it was meant for harder paper, not for a different pen or anything else.
1: Oh.
0: Everyone thinks it's for a pen.
1: Oh.
0: It's just for harder paper.
1: Oh.
0: There you go.
1: I thought it tasted better.
0: The hole in spaghetti spoons, you know, these special spaghetti things, that hole is exactly one serve of spaghetti. You can use a hole to gauge how many bits of spaghetti you want for your one serve. Didn't know that.
1: Ooh.
0: Yeah, so there's a hole there. So stuff enough spaghetti in to fill the hole in that spaghetti server.
1: Yeah.
0: That's one portion. So if you've got four people, four of those.
1: Oh, all right.
0: Yeah.
1: Well, what if you wanted more than that?
0: You're a greedy bastard. Oh. Go for a fistful. The fabric strip across hotel beds isn't decorative. It's for placing luggage and shoes and dirty bums, I guess. The extra eyelet on your running shoes. You know how your runners have got all the eyelets, but right at the top there's an extra couple? Yeah. That's actually to lock your heel in place if you want to do that, to stop foot movement.
1: Oh.
0: Yeah, didn't know that.
1: There you go.
0: The cardboard sleeve on your coffee cups. You know how somebody gets a coffee cup and there's this cardboard sleeve?
1: Yeah.
0: And it's just to make it so you don't burn your fingers, the cup's, you know, plastic or whatever. Yeah. It's called a ZARF. ZARF.
1: Oh, yeah.
0: A ZARF. There you go. The tiny holes in the airplane windows. You've seen that? Oh, you wouldn't have been on a plane, have you?
1: No. I have, but, you
0: know. It's to regulate the pressure between the two panes.
1: Ah.
0: Yeah. Some wine bottles have got a flat side. That's so they don't roll when in storage.
1: Oh, yeah. What's the hole in the bottom for?
0: The bottom of the wine bottle's indentation strengthens the bottle, but also catches the sediment.
1: Yeah, right. I thought it was so you could hold it.
0: Yeah. That's to catch the sediment. The pom-pom on beanies originated with sailors to stop them banging their heads on the low ceilings they have through.
1: See, I didn't know that.
0: Neither did I.
1: No, that's a good
0: idea.
1: That's
0: why we have pom-poms.
1: Yeah. I thought it was just a ridiculous... fashion statement.
0: Exactly. And the hole in Tic Tac containers is designed to dispense exactly one Tic Tac at a time.
1: Yeah.
0: Well, that's true, because I have to shake them to get them out, you know, like, yeah, open your mouth and shake them into your gob.
1: Yeah.
0: Mm. And the grooves on the road edges are to wake up distracted drivers, which we know. And that's what they're called, cat's eyes, aren't they?
1: Mm.
0: I wonder, I think because somebody must have looked originally and saw an animal on the side of the road and its eyes glowed.
1: Mm.
0: I thought, oh, that's a cat.
1: That's a good idea.
0: So cat's eyes. So we're at the pointy end.
1: Yeah.
0: So I'm going to put a little bit of this on, the girl Eclipse.
1: Yep.
0: I'm going to turn it down so we can talk over top of it.
1: Mm-hmm.
0: So we have Pink Floyd playing Eclipse in the background. And it's been a fantastic show. Thank you very much to Ron and Krusty and Chook and who else was there?
1: That's Rawley. Not me, that's another Ron.
0: Rawley, Craig.
1: Ron from Berwick.
0: That's Ron from Berwick, exactly right.
1: Yeah.
0: And we had Craig, Krusty, Nev wrote in, Rawls wrote in, Craig, that's
1: Chook
0: it.
1: Did.
0: Chook, thanks to everybody. Really appreciate your contribution to the show. And we'll be back next week. I think it's just us again for a few weeks, isn't it?
1: Yeah, for the next three or four.
0: His Nebs is touring the country.
1: Two or three.
0: Yeah, he's touring the country. Unfortunately, MG World Tours will not be on next. Trish is not able to do it today.
1: Yeah.
0: So that'll be a bit of a disappointment, but hopefully next week. And so enjoy and see you. Bye.
1: See you. Bye.

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